0: The Way Up.
1: There's a place called Gawulf.
2: Where?
1: By Foster. It's after the freeway.
2: That does not sound like
1: exists.
2: A real
1: Gawulf
2: place.
1: Near. It's after the freeway near.
2: Gawulf?
1: Yes.
2: Like a wolf. Like a wolf.
1: At night. That's why. At night. Near, on the dot at 9 p.m. There's always a wolf. And no one has ever found it.
2: Wasabu rata maka, guys. Yo, wasabu rata maka. I can't even deal with it. I find it difficult to believe that there's a place named Gawulf. And it's spelled Kwawolf, like a wolf. What's the story?
3: All right, the story that I know about Gawulf is that it used to be a farm. So the owner of the farm was Uwulf. So after he left, the place remained Gawulf because it will always be Gawulf.
1: I've heard the craziest howls from there. And then sometimes on special occasions, they even go melodic, like,
2: that's when the wolves didn't eat
1: yes.
2: That day.
1: So they're crying. Like, ooh,
4: ooh, ooh, ooh. Now we're first no wrath.
0: 5 to 9 a.m. on Y. So far, so why. And the weekend only gets better from here.

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I mean, it's all a good way up. Therefore, Sulibam, in fact, Sulijong. Exactly. What?

0: The weekend is calling, and Wise got the only lineup that matters. Bright and early, start the day with some wake and shake energy with Sizwe M. Saturdays, 6 to 9 a.m.
1: Wake up, everyone!
0: 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The right career moves are live on Ready, Set, Hired with Noni Khumalo. 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

0: You're in your car cruising. 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Now we've got you jamming, but then we take you international.
1: Do your dance, let me see you twirl. 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
0: Reminding you that this is the frequency that moves you.

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1: Make some noise for Prince KB in the building.
2: Yeah.
1: Woo, woo, woo.
3: Speaking of breaking bones, bro, would you ever be in the mood of breaking someone's jaw, like maybe in boxing, you know? You know, with that other guy.
2: Or maybe Casper. No, say his name. What's
3: Casper,
2: the problem?
3: With
2: Why can't you say his name?
3: With Casper. When is that ever going to happen?
2: I doubt that will ever happen. First of all, financially doesn't make sense for me. I saw the email from his team. They're offering like half a mil. I'm not going to train for half a million.
3: Sure.
2: Yeah, they must give me like three maybe.
3: Okay.
2: Yeah.
3: Okay.
2: So, I mean, come on. I'm not trying to be arrogant or anything. It takes a lot to train.
3: It does, bro.
2: It takes a lot of food and all the other stuff, especially boxing. And that's some high level stuff.
3: And
1: you have to transform your body from.
2: Yeah.
0: 3 to 6 p.m. For more on this conversation, check out the YFM app. Are you ready to make some noise? Because we are. Why?
4: Hey.

0: one, go!
1: Winter Holidays brings recess back to Y. Spend your school holidays co-hosting with me, Ukare Nomthethwa, as Y is looking for high school students to speak up, join the conversation, and handle the playlist. 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Your school holidays are about to hit different. Recess on Y.
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0: Uncensored.
1: The person who sent this particular voice note is not all right. Muska Priest. Today, he sent it with 1, 2, 3, 4 exclamation marks. I've never seen that.
2: 4!
1: Please play exclamation mark, exclamation mark, exclamation mark. So, let me do what he says.
3: Me nanje, ni kulumeru make, wa mi, wa vileba, wa boni kaba, wa bono muntunji, o engundine,
4: guys, I'll judge somebody of the accents. I feel like they're laying it on too thick. You know, there's those people that when they're in public, you know, the ladies, they like to... I'm like, hey.
5: Guys, accent is guy too. Now, what can I do? A shy accent, a prop, a dope, nanani.
6: You can never judge someone's level of intelligence based on the accent that they carry, because usually that will shock you.
7: Preach, ma'am.
0: Monday to Thursday, 8 to 10 p.m. Why? Why? 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

0: This is the gully of the bold, the loud, the use me as a button for legendary, the frequency of the future. 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
1: It's bad, guys. They found us.
0: You've taken
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0: And peep the motion, because this isn't just radio. This is what Aura on 50,000 sounds like. The RSA in your DNA, what AI can't replicate. 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
1: That's a good vibe there.
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0: So you're a chill dude who prefers this sound.
1: Big dog, people need to weed.
2: Big dog, people is weed.
1: Big dog, the beauty for me.
2: Big dog is just for me.
0: But your girl, well, your girl prefers this kind of music. And I'm a gents jam to this.
1: Can I be yelling out gang gang? Gang, gang. Do you gang bang? Gang, gang. I be outside with my gang gang.
0: So you can never win, right?
3: Right?
0: Wrong. And we can tell you why. This is the frequency that moves you.

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0: waking you up on a beautiful Friday morning. Maleen Aura, this one is called Sukumemeza here on wiresyfm.co.za. If you would like to stream us live, good morning, Wires. 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Your faves are waking you up this morning. Once again, my name is Nia Brown.
1: And I'm joking. It's okay, wasabi here.
0: Where is Awesome Ntlapo? Is she doing well? You know, I haven't seen her on my TikTok in quite some time.
1: She's doing super well, actually.
0: She's doing well,
1: yeah. Yeah, she's still posting, still helping people clean up.
0: I love, you know, stories like that where, you know, someone posts content on social media, you know, because they love what they do, you know.
1: It's her passion. She's really passionate
0: about it. She's really passionate about it. And then they

0: just blow up. Mm-hmm. I think at some point she did get some sponsorships as well.
1: Yes.
0: I think at some point she had a book, if I'm not mistaken. We've interviewed her, or at least, you know, a couple of years ago, I interviewed her a couple of times as well. Absolutely incredible lady. I'm so happy for her.
1: No,
0: so
1: proud
0: of her. She's killing it. How are you feeling this morning, Wasabi?
1: It's Friday, so it's cool.
0: Plans for the weekend?
1: Plans for the weekend. Let's see. Maybe I'll go out with the kids.
0: Oh, nice.
1: Yeah.
0: Movies or...
1: We'll see. Maybe we'll just go to the freeway and just watch cars. It could be anything.
0: In this economy, that makes
1: sense. Yeah, that's entertainment enough. So now truck.
0: That's entertainment enough in this economy. Honestly, I'm also very excited that it is Friday. Honestly, I'm just looking forward to resting. There's lots of TV that I need to catch up on this week's weekend, so I'm very excited about it. And more than anything, there's a new pattern, a new knitting pattern that I would like to learn. So I am just so excited get down to business when it comes to knitting this weekend. We've got a great show planned for you this morning. We need to let you know what's happening on the social. Stick around for that. It's coming up soon. Good morning, Wires.
2: The Way Up.
0: I am in absolute pain.
1: Why?
0: Right now. The jeans I'm wearing are so tight.
1: Yo, and I hate that thing.
0: I needed dark jeans this morning because I'm wearing a brown jacket. Do you know what I'm saying? So I needed a dark wash jeans. So I'm willing to sacrifice the comfortability of my stomach and my lower regions.
1: The only beauty standard I'll suffer for as a man is just going broke for clothing.
0: Yo.
1: I will go broke for clothing.
0: Yesterday, Wasabi said, I'm cold. Guess what?
1: Now you're about to cap now.
0: He came in wearing a brand new jersey this morning.
3: Yo, when it comes to beauty, guys, first and foremost, microblading or these ombre brows. Another thing is this breast reduction thing. I'm so scared of doing it because of the way that I've seen people saying it's so painful.
0: I got a breast reduction two years ago. Yeah, I got a breast reduction, but it was for my own beauty standard. I was just, you know, tired of my boobs dragging on the floor.
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2: It's the Lunch League on Y.
0: Ladies and gentlemen, please help me welcome once again to the Lunch League in Tate Stada. My father told me Spanish, I'm sorry, Alemo. Take us back to the beginning. What was it like growing up in Lesotho, and what made you fall in love with music over horse riding?
6: Wow.
0: I never laugh at my own jokes, but that was
6: kind of funny. Yeah, that was. My dad used to own a place, Kitlagaki Auditorium, no?
0: Uh-huh.
6: Where artists would book and they would the concert at Sabo, and they would the band. So my dad used to own that. So in LA and outing, where how many artists still on where banal show mono would just go there because everyone at home and athletes are the safest there. So my dad used to own that place. Money by a thing, by this big event. So I'll just watch them perform. And yeah, it was my favorite thing to do back at home.
0: Yeah.
6: Yeah.
2: 12 to 3 p.m. For more on this conversation, check out the YFM app. You made it. The weekend is here. Out with the O, in with the Y.

0: Justin Bieber, this one is called Daisies here on a while. Let's fill you in on what the biggest trending stories are on the socials this morning.
1: Here are the stories you need to know right now.
2: When last did you speak to him?
3: I just arrived.
4: Unemployment is increasing, but increasing at a decreasing rate.
5: Take a seat. Welcome to you, honorable member.

0: All right, so the Lazy Makoti Couture is trending on social media this morning for charging crazy prices for their traditional dresses. At Belekazi posted screenshots on X of the dresses and their prices from the Lazy Makoti website, which shows that the pirifinas that they have cost around 2,000 to 6,000. Thousand rand. Now people are of course complaining, saying the pirifinas cost around 350 to 450 rand generally. People are also mocking the designs as lazy and poorly made. I'm a little bit confused because when I think about the Lazy Makoti, I think about the chef, right?
1: Yes,
0: who wrote a book called The Lazy Makoti. So I didn't know that there was a Lazy Makoti Couture which sells dresses. And in the images, you can see Minnie Ntuli, who is, I think, a radio presenter, but she was also on The Real Housewives of Durban. Okay. So I'm a little bit confused by the name of the store, number one, because, you know, there's already a big brand associated with that name. And then number two, what is this daylight robbery of charging us 2,000 to 6,000 rand for a traditional dress?
1: Hasimo steitsimo, eh?
0: Hasimo steitsimo.
1: People don't have money in South Africa, guys.
0: Like. Honestly. Also, we know how much these things cost.
1: Exactly.
0: And when you look at the designs, you're thinking to yourself, what is it about these traditional dresses that makes them special, that makes them different?
1: No reinvention.
0: They do look like lazy designs, you know, just basic dresses. There's nothing wow about them that would justify 6,000 rand.
1: I think it's just trying your luck. It's literally just trying your luck.
0: But also then when you do that and people don't buy it or people don't like it, you're ruining the perception people have of the brand. You know what I'm saying?
1: Yes.
0: I don't think this was a good move.
1: Ish, I'm just stressed. Apparently, all travelers entering or leaving South Africa must complete a mandatory online traveler declaration via the SARS Custom Online Traveler Declaration Portal. Within 24 hours before their trip, you must declare any goods, currency, or vehicles in your possession. So it's from July 1st, which was 2 days ago, right?
0: Mm-hmm.
1: Effective immediately. You must fill in a mandatory form telling them what you're leaving or coming into the country. You must declare things like money. If you have something over 25,000 rand, you must declare it. You must declare things like any items that you have on you,
0: mm-hmm.
1: like things that you bought, even if you bought for somebody else.
0: Yeah.
1: Even if you're buying for selling, obviously.
0: Mm.
1: Any goods that you newly acquired them, they must be declared. Currency, vehicles, all things like that from the 1st of July.
0: Sure. That's intense.
1: And it must be 24 hours. Yeah,
0: before you leave or before you come back.
1: Do it at home the night before. The night before is the best time, actually.
0: That is very intense, but I don't necessarily think that it is a bad thing.
1: Mm-hmm.
0: I think that the added security is necessary.
1: You don't think they just want more money in here?
0: I mean, are you paying for it?
1: But right now, there's people who, hey, friend, oh, you're going to China. I'm going to pay a bag.
0: No, but what I'm saying is, like, are they charging you for that?
1: You're going to have to pay for that bag, I think.
0: Oh, then
1: because
0: that's crazy.
1: Yeah, because you bought it. You bought something else somewhere, Pella. So you have to declare it.
0: Oh,
1: if you buy someone
0: and there's
1: a laptop,
0: probably like a fee attached
1: yes,
0: to it.
1: You bought someone a phone, an iPhone, because it's cheaper in America. You need to declare it.
0: Oh, no.
1: So.
0: That might be problematic.
1: Yeah. So,
0: All right, we've got your traffic and your main story coming up in the next few moments. Keep it locked.
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1: Y. All the hits, all the time. 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

0: It's music by Usimamani. This one is called Check Here on Y. Main story coming up in the next few moments. But first, let's let you know what's happening on the roads this morning.
1: Jamming in traffic with Y.
2: It's time for the traffic.
3: 5:42, let's see what's happening on the streets. I'll start off with the stationary vehicle there on the N12 eastbound at Roundabout Road. Moving on now to a crash there on the N12, actually at Readings Interchange, so please be cautious over there. Another crash on the N4 eastbound after Solomon Mahlangu Drive. I see some overnight roadworks there and lane restrictions at Marlboro Drive, Lapelinbro Park. Moving on now to Germiston on the N3 northbound, there's some traffic restrictions at the M2 Geldenhuys Interchange. Let's head on over now to Randburg. Traffic lights are not working there, CR Swart Drive. And then finally, I'll end off in Rivonia. Traffic lights are not working there, 12th Avenue. Now, if you're looking for instant traffic updates, be sure to follow us at YFM Traffic for Wide Traffic. It's Wasabi.
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1: Nadia,

0: It's music by 031 Chopper. This one is called Fast Fast here on Y. Here's your main story for the morning.
1: Here are the stories you need to know right now.
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4: Unemployment is increasing, but increasing at a decreasing rate.
5: Take a seat. We'll come to you. Honorable member, proceed.
6: Former President Jacob Zuma is in the news again after making a trip to India. On or around the 1st of July 2026, Zuma visited AJ Gupta, a businessman at the center of South Africa's state capture scandals and a fugitive from SA authorities in India. The South African High Commissioner to India reportedly hosted or facilitated aspects of the visit, drawing sharp criticism from everyone on social media and other political figures. So, remember, I'm just shocked, guys. Remember, Pella, the reason I think that got Zuma expelled, besides the MK thing, the many problems that people were criticizing Zuma for during his term is being connoodling with the Guptas.
0: Mm-hmm.
6: How big that scandal was and how quickly and swiftly the Guptas had to run away from South Africa because they became fugitives. They became suspect number one in corruption.
0: Absolutely. I mean, that was the whole reason for the Zondo Commission,
6: yes,
0: right?
6: Yes,
0: Because at the time, it was alleged that the Gupta family was kind of leveraging their close relationship with Zuma to get government contracts.
6: Yes.
0: But not just that, but to also kind of influence state decisions.
6: Decisions, yeah.
0: And these are ordinary citizens who are making big decisions or influencing big decisions in the government.
6: And
0: that
6: now
0: was a scandal.
6: Zuma is visiting them, like a chilled vibes.
0: So
6: chilled,
0: they're still holiday. Boys.
6: Yeah, they're still tight.
0: They're still tight. They're still hanging out. I'm wondering, was that, it looked like a wedding of some
6: sort? Yeah, it
0: looked
6: like like it's a special occasion.
0: Mm.
6: And imagine if a current president visited a fugitive. Like, how crazy does that look?
0: That's insane.
6: And I think people are just like, what? Aren't these people on the run in South Africa? Like
0: 100%.
6: This is like,
0: what are you doing with them?
6: What are you doing with them? So,
0: and also, isn't Zuma the leader of Umkhonto we Sizwe, which is a new political party that's just come about, I mean, a couple of years ago?
6: Yes.
0: In what world did he think that this would be a good look? I know that he's gotten a lot of support, the party's gotten a lot of support, but this is not a good look at all. Like, the people that you've been, you know, alleged to have had horrible, bad dealings with, you're still hanging out and are being photographed with them as someone who is hoping that their political party gains more voters.
6: As in, yeah, I feel like umazenza lanjena here in this country, because isn't it this week we were talking about Ramaphosa reshuffling the cabinet and he just appointed someone who was
0: accused of, giving her boyfriend a contract.
6: Someone was like,
0: 6 million rand contract.
6: Imagine being fired by Jacob Zuma for corruption. How corrupt?
0: How
6: are
0: corrupt
6: you,
0: are you really?
6: So, in this country, like, you're just doing whatever you want, and hopefully it'll blow over because people will pay attention to something else.
0: Here's my vision for the future of South Africa.
6: Yeah.
0: Okay, I'm just gonna put it out there. Let's see whether this idea might work. Right. Mm. One of our biggest issues is, who do we vote for then? You know, we've got the leader of Umkhonto we Sizwe hanging out with the Guptas.
6: Yeah.
0: We've got the ANC president, Cyril Ramaphosa. We've got a Matlanga Commission now. There's a lot of corruption happening there.
6: Mm-hmm.
0: We've got, you know, the DA and the issues that they have. John Steenhuisen has just done an interview exposing some things that are happening in the DA. We've got the EFF, who have been promising land and all kinds of things since 2013. Who do we vote for? I'm saying, it's time for a new political party.
6: Oh, wow. All right.
0: The leader.
6: Mm-hmm.
0: Lieutenant General Mkhwanazi.
6: And yeah, you run this Mkhwanazi party, eh?
0: Deputy leader.
6: Yeah.
0: Jacinta.
6: Yeah. Hey, you're building this thing here. You've been thinking about it, Jim.
0: Right?
6: Yeah.
0: And then they can decide who else they want to add to the party. But I'm just saying, they start a political party.
6: Mm-hmm.
0: I feel like we've got a pretty good future ahead of us.
6: Umkhonazi, if he would ever really lose his job in the SAPS, I think he could go into politics.
0: He did say that he would never go
6: he would
0: into
6: never.
0: Politics.
6: Mm. Maybe somebody could change his mind.
0: I feel like we need to figure out a way to change his mind.
6: I think somebody could change his mind. If he feels like, you know what, it might be getting too dangerous to still be in the police. And it's a calmer life.
0: Mm.
6: But even South African police,

0: politics, are they even really karma?
1: Are they really karma? No, I don't think so. But I think that he would have the support of so many South Africans.
0: He would.
1: I think that we trust him, we believe him, because there's an entire commission of inquiry happening because of the claims that he made. And we need someone like that in charge. I don't know if he would ever do it, but I'm just saying that if they join forces, Jacinta and Mkhwanazi, they could have a great political party.
0: Let's convince them.
1: Let's find a way to convince them to do it.
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0: It's music by Spirit Boys. This one is called Coke Water Revisit. It is the top of the hour. Let's head on over to your news. Wasabi's got a traffic update for you.
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2: Mbalula slams Zuma's trip to India to visit Gupta fugitive, and Parliament seeks explanation over Malazi Starlink controversy. A very good morning. I'm Lindiwe Mbanza. We start with this. ANC Secretary General Fikile Mbalula has slammed former President Jacob Zuma's trip to India, saying it undermines the country's efforts to hold those implicated in state capture accountable. Zuma and South Africa's High Commissioner to India, Anil Suklal, were recently photographed alongside state capture accused and fugitive businessman Ajay Gupta at a temple in India. In a video circulating on social media, Zuma's heard telling members of the Indian media that he's confident his party will return him to power in South Africa. Mbalula says Zuma's association with the Gupta brothers raises serious concerns, particularly given Gupta's status as a fugitive wanted by South African authorities.
3: We are sitting here. We had the Zondo Commission himself. He ran away at lunchtime. He had to endure every pain. And there were riots in this country that cost lives, that hammered our economy. He announces that, go and repeat the same, and then he goes and see his friends. We are looking for them here in the country to come and account. They ran away, scot-free. This problem of illegal immigration, he was president leading. He knows even from then we're dealing with this problem. He knows its ramifications. He knows everything.
2: In other news, the Gauteng Department of Health says it is introducing new measures to improve access to pediatric surgery and reduce waiting times at the Charlotte Maxeke Johannesburg Academic Hospital. The interventions are expected to include better theatre scheduling, improved management of surgical waiting lists, and the implementation of its treatment time guarantee program. Officials say the hospital performs more than 2,000 pediatric operations each year, but emergency cases, limited theatre capacity, and shortages of specialised staff continue to delay some of the procedures. The department spokesperson, Steve Mabona, says it is also exploring other measures to ease pressure on operating theatres.
4: The department is exploring the establishment of a dedicated emergency pediatric surgical theatre list supported by a dedicated anesthetic and nursing team. This intervention is expected to improve access to emergency surgery while protecting elective operating time, reducing cancellations. The treatment time guarantee program continues to support these efforts by improving patient management and increasing surgical output across public hospitals in the province.
2: To this now, Parliament's Portfolio Committee Chairperson on Communications and Digital Technologies, Kusela Digo, has requested a formal explanation from Communications Minister Soli Malatsi over the controversial engagements involving satellite internet company Starlink. The committee says it is concerned about reports suggesting there may have been attempts to influence policy outside of established parliamentary and regulatory processes. The request comes amid ongoing debate over South Africa's empowerment requirements for telecommunications operators and whether the current regulations could affect Starlink's entry into the local market. Recapping your top story this hour. ANC Secretary General Fikile Mbalula has slammed former President Jacob Zuma's trip to India, saying it undermines the country's efforts to hold those implicated in state capture accountable. Do follow us on X and on Instagram at YFM for Y News. I'm Lindiwe Mbanza.
5: Weaving through traffic, jamming in traffic with Y.
6: It's time for the traffic.
7: 6:04, let's see what's happening on the roads. I'll start off with the crash there on the N12 eastbound at Readings Interchange. Moving to a stationary vehicle there on the N4 westbound before Proof Plus Interchange. Let's head on over now down there to Eldorado Park. Roadworks and restrictions between Hoof Street and Union Street. Down there at Randburg, I see some traffic lights not working at Tungsten Road. Like before, ways, my traffic lights are Spani Four Ways Boulevard. And then finally, I'll end off down there in Bryanston. I see traffic lights not working at Shepherd Avenue. Now, if you're looking for instant traffic updates, be sure to follow us at YFM Traffic for Y Traffic. It's Wasabi.
0: Scrambling to start your day? The Way Up is exactly what you need.

0: It's music by Marcus Harvey. This one is called Mapula. Here on a Y, let's get into the final edition of Who's Got Next for the week.
1: Are you ready?
2: Two songs, one crowd.
1: Who's got next?
3: This is fun.
0: All right, just to tally up, I think that we've got two wins each.
2: No, I think I'm going to have three. I don't know. The numbers don't matter, but I think the vibe of it is that I've won.
0: I actually think you might be right. I think you might have three and I've got one win this week.
2: Yes.
0: Okay, well, you know what? It doesn't matter because this is a brand new game. Let's take a listen to the category this morning.
4: The category is birthday song.
0: Birthday song! All right, the perfect way to celebrate a birthday, which is kind of perfect because Ray was celebrating his birthday this past week.
2: Yes.
0: And for me, when it comes to birthdays, we want to be

0: This is the song that, you know, when someone's in the club or like at a bar or something and there's a DJ there and someone's celebrating their birthday, their friends will go to the DJ and request this specific song because it is the ultimate birthday track.
1: Maybe 15 years ago, Nia.
0: Even now, wasabi.
1: Maybe 15 years ago, but now we've moved on to much bigger, better birthday songs like 2 Chainz' birthday song.

0: Ooh.
1: Mind you, this song features Kanye.
0: Okay.
1: So this is a big deal song, you know?
0: You're fighting this morning.
1: Yeah.
0: You are fighting this morning, but we want old school this morning. We want something nostalgic. We want in the club.
1: No, we don't.
0: Go, shawty. It's your birthday. 50 Cent over 2 Chainz any day.
1: No. No.
0: Any day. And that day is today.
1: No, no. The Wires will want 2 Chainz.
0: Okay. Let's see. Send a voice note on the Y app. Which birthday jam, which birthday song are you voting for this morning? I've chosen In the Club by 50 Cent. Is that the song you want to hear? Or do you want to hear 2 Chainz birthday song featuring Kanye West, which is Wasabi's track selection? Send that voice note on the Y app. Let us know what your vote is.
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2: 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Why?

0: It's Georgia Smith. This one is called With You here on Y. Who's got next this morning? You've got a choice between two songs. The category is birthday song. Are you choosing for my track selection, which is In the Club by 50 Cent, or do you want to hear 2 Chainz birthday song by 2 Chainz and Kanye West? Of course, that is Wasabi's track selection. Let's get some votes.
1: Would it be vain if I named my daughter Georgia?
0: Oh, because your name is George. No, it wouldn't be vain. I mean, people name their kids after themselves all the time, you know? Or you could name your son, you know, George the Second.
1: Okay, I'm going to write that down.
0: So we're getting rid of Conservatius.
1: Yeah, maybe. Yeah, no, the third daughter.
0: Okay.
1: Taylor.
2: All I want for my birthday is a big body girl. 2 Chainz.
1: Two Chainz.
0: Can I ask a quick question just for the Wasabi Nationers? When you guys have your meetings, what do you discuss in your meetings? Is one of them like, make sure when you send a voice note, there's no radio in the background?
1: That rule, we got rid of it.

0: Oh, you did?
1: Yeah, we got rid of it because we feel like you are destroying the moment.
0: Okay.
1: Live. That's the poster that's on the wall. What's up, Nation? Live in the moment.
0: Okay.
1: Yeah.
0: All right. Got you.
1: Clevo?
2: It's a boy in Clevo. Ajvan, Nina.
1: Okay.
3: Go, Shari.
4: It's your birthday. We're gonna party like it's your birthday. We're gonna sip a Bacardi like it's your birthday.
3: Hey, you know it's your birthday.
4: It's your birthday.
0: Can you tell the vibe that In The Club is giving this morning? Birthday vibes. In The Club all the way.
1: Go back to Dala.
0: And siyayifuna lengoma. Sifuna ukuyimamela lengoma. Siyayithanda kakhulu. Vesta SA in the background. This one is called Broken Memories. We're going to take final votes very soon. Which song do you want to hear this morning? Get your vote in now. Send a voice note on the Y app.

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0: Okay, let's find out who the winner is this morning. This is, for the week at least, the last edition of Who's Got Next, Nia High versus OK Wasabi. 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
1: Mo.
2: Morning, Wires. 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
2: Nia, today your choice is Magnificent.
0: No, man.
1: Bambi!
0: No.
1: Wait, let's try it again. Let's try it again.
2: Morning, Wires. This is Mo. Nia, today your choice is Magnificent. It's a whole one. Yeah, going with 50 Cent.
1: Hey, my brother. It's sweetie.
0: In the Nia Hive, sometimes we switch it up. We say Magnificent.
1: Don't say Magnificent before 9 a.m. It's only Maza. It's our local later. Let's go to Scala.
3: All I want for my birthday is a big
1: hey.
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1: hey.
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7: 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The weekend is here. Out with the O, in with the Y.

0: What a combination. Stogie T and Nasty C on the same track. This one is called Dunno here on a Y. Let's head on over to your traffic, see what's happening on the roads. When we do come back, though, we've got Senior Jukebox. Usually it's the kids, but this time around, the grown-ups get to request a favorite song. So which song do you want to request this morning? Send a voice note on the Y app. Let us know what your name is, but also let us know why you are requesting that particular song. Does it remind you of someone? Is it your motivational song for the morning? Or is it just the song that you're enjoying right now? Send that voice note on the Y app. We'll see if your song is the one we select today. Let's go to the traffic. We've been
1: through traffic. Jamming in traffic with Y.
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3: It's time for the traffic.
4: 6:40, let's see what's happening on the streets. I'll start off on the M1 northbound, slow-moving traffic towards Empire Road. Moving on now to Bedford View on the N3, I see some slow-moving traffic towards Kiluli's interchange. Lapa on the N1, I see an obstruction there after Proof Plus interchange. I'll head on over now to the R24, another stationary vehicle there at the N12 eastbound at Kiluli's interchange. Let's head on over now to Lanesia. Expect some roadworks there between N12 Highway and Nirvana Drive. Lapa Renberg, I see traffic lights not working there at CR Swart Drive. And then finally, I'll end off in Bromhof. Traffic lights are not working there in Ostrich Road. Now, if you're looking for instant traffic updates, be sure to follow us at YFM Traffic for Y Traffic. It's Wasabi.
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0: well as Puleng. This one is called Amasosha. It is time for CDA Jukebox.
1: What if you kid up? Wake up. Wakey, wakey, sleepy head. Don't believe me, just watch. Hey, hey,
2: hey, oh. It's time for Senior Jukebox.
0: All right, this is where the grown-ups get to request their favorite song. All you had to do, grown-ups, was send us a voice note on the Y app and let us know what your name is, which song you're requesting, and why you're requesting that particular song.
3: John.
4: Morning, morning, morning, morning, way up team.
0: Morning.
4: John Dorian here. You guys need to give credit to me. I'm the one who came up with the name Senior Jukebox. The least you can do is pay my request, please. Give credit to me, you know? I see be happy. Wake up to the small. Thank you, guys.
0: Absolutely. You are the one that came up with Senior Jukebox, and it was such a great idea. So, yes, of course, here's your request.

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2: The question that I've got for Wasabi Nation this morning is, I don't know if you remember, but a couple of weeks ago, we were having this conversation because Wasabi was saying that you guys have this chant that you do, and, you know, you do them at Wasabi Nation gatherings. Yes. Whenever you see Wasabi at a mall or whatever, you know, you guys do the chant. My big question for the Wasabi Nation is do you remember that chant? Can you send a voice note right now singing the one and only official Wasabi Nation chant? Don't sing it.
3: No,
2: Wasabi.
3: I won't sing it. The thing is, you tried to catch the Wasabi Nationers out. What you didn't know, I forgot to tell you, the chant has changed every 5 months. Sorry, the chant has changed
2: the
3: every
2: chant
3: 5 months.
2: Has changed.
3: It changes.
2: It
3: every
2: hasn't been
3: 5 months.
2: It has not been five months.
3: It has.
2: We did this
3: you
2: a couple of weeks ago.
3: But you called us at 3 months. That's when you asked. You called us 3 months.
2: Okay. So now the old Wasabi chant, the original one, is gone. There's a new one now. Okay. Don't sing it.
3: Okay.
2: Wasabi Nationers, what is the new Wasabi Nation chant? Your leader is sitting here saying that every 5 months you guys change the chant.
3: Yes.
2: So the original chant is out the window.
3: Yes.
2: Never mind that question. My question has changed. Mm-hmm. What is the new Wasabi Nation chant? Send a voice note on the Y app singing the chant. Mm-hmm. Wasabi, I don't want any hints or clues from you because as Wasabi Nation, as you guys are strong, you guys are united.
3: Yes.
2: You guys know this.
3: Yes. We know. They know the song very well. They know
2: Wasabi? No cheating. Wasabi Nation, send a voice note on the Y app. What is the new chant? Wasabi says there's a new chant. I'd like to hear it. I'm excited. I'd like to hear what the new chant is. They know it very well.
3: It's huge, yeah.
2: Do you guys practice it often?
3: Yes, very often.
2: Yeah, how often?
3: Last week, Jay, we just practiced it. We added a new chorus last week.
2: Oh, you added a new chorus last week. I see.
3: Yeah.
2: Okay, cool. Where do you sing the chant?
3: Whenever we see each other, the malls. You know,
2: still, okay, so that hasn't
3: changed. Yes, in.
2: Yeah.
3: Yeah.
2: Are there new Wasabi Nation members? Every day there's new ones.
3: There's new members who aren't even born yet.
2: Okay. Send a voice note. I would love to hear the new

3, 2, 1, go! Winter Holidays brings recess back to Y. Spend your school holidays co-hosting with me, Ukari Nomthetwa, as Y is looking for high school students to speak up, join the conversation, and handle the playlist. If you're a high school student between the ages of 14 and 18, reside in Gauteng, and want to take over the glow up, head to yworld.co.za and tell us why we should choose you. Your school holidays are about to hit different. Recess on Y.

0: It's Joe Boy. It's called Free of Charge here on Y. I was trying to get Wasabi Nation to remind me what the Wasabi Nation chant was, but your leaders just said that you guys change the chant every 5 months, so now there's a new one, and I'm just so excited to hear the new Wasabi Nation chant. Let's take voice notes. I hope they all sound the same.
1: They do. They do. They sound exactly the same.
0: Because everyone's got the same chant.
1: Listen, Ntokozo. I'm Chad.
0: Okay.
2: Good morning.
0: Morning.
2: Hope you guys are good. Hey, Uniya.
1: Yes.
2: Ekuseni sivuka. Kodwa kunankinga ke. Commander. Commander wena.
1: Oh yes.
2: Commander.
1: Oh what?
2: Commander wena. Yebo, what's up nation? Yebo, what's up nation?
1: Oh yes.
2: Hey,
1: yes.
2: Commander.
1: Oh yes.
2: Commander.
1: Oh yes.
2: Commander nation.
1: Of course.
2: Vuka. Hey, commander.
1: Yeah.
2: Commander.
1: Oh what?
2: Commander nation.
1: Yes.
2: Commander.
1: Of course.
2: Hola, hola, Liverpool.
1: Thank you, thank you.
2: Sala commando. Commando. What's up, wabantwa?
1: Thank you.
0: Sure.
1: Yeah.
0: Wow.
1: Yeah.
0: That's a great chant.
1: Mind you, that's part of it.
0: Oh, there's. Oh, sorry.
1: The
0: okay.
1: song is 25 minutes.
0: Yes.
1: So that's it changes. So if the other wires will listen to them and you find that the song is different, no. The song goes up and down. The song.
0: Let's hear another voice note.
1: Ebbs and flows. Okay, that was one part, right?
0: Bottom, part one.
1: Yeah. Okay. Listen to. Part 7.
3: Sabi.
1: What?
3: Sabi.
1: Yes.
3: Dripping. Like what? Sabi.
1: But, Emma. What?

0: Yeah, and the laugh is also part of it.
1: Sorry, so the first voice note and the second voice note are all part of the same song.
0: It's 25 minutes chant. Yeah, because the Wasabi Nation is so appreciative. So they have to do a 25-minute intro before our meeting starts.
1: Do you remember the original chant still?
0: Yes.
1: Okay, I'd like to test that out after we do the traffic.
0: Do I?
1: I'm just for the sake of nostalgia, I'd like to know if you remember the original chant.
0: I'm not a person of going back, but let's see.
1: Okay, let's see whether Wasabi remembers the original chant.
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5: Stories making headlines. Mbalula slams Zuma's trip to India to visit Gupta fugitive, and Pali seeks explanation over Malazi Starlink controversy. A very good morning. I'm Lindwe Mbanza. ANC Secretary General Figile Mbalula has slammed former President Jacob Zuma's trip to India, saying it undermines the country's efforts to hold those implicated in state capture accountable. Now, Zuma and South Africa's High Commissioner to India, Anil Suklal, were recently photographed alongside state capture accused and fugitive businessman AJ Gupta at a temple in India. In a video circulating on social media, Zuma's heard telling members of the Indian media that he's confident that his party will return him to power in South Africa. Mbalula says Zuma's association with AJ Gupta raises serious concerns, particularly given his status as a fugitive wanted by South African authorities.
6: We are sitting here. We had the Zondo Commission. Himself, he ran away at lunchtime. He had to endure every pain. And there were riots in this country that cost lives, that hammered our economy. He announces that, go and repeat the same, and then he goes and see his friends. We are looking for them here in the country to come and account. They ran away, scot-free. This problem of illegal immigration, he was president leading. He knows even from then we're dealing with this problem. He knows its ramifications. He knows everything.
5: In other news, the Gauteng Department of Health says it is introducing new measures to improve access to pediatric surgery and reduce waiting times at the Charlotte Maxeke Academic Hospital in Johannesburg. The interventions are expected to include better theatre scheduling, improved management of surgical waiting lists, and the implementation of its treatment time guarantee program. Officials say the hospital performs more than 2,000 pediatric operations each year, but emergency cases, limited theater capacity, and shortage of specialized staff continue to delay some of the procedures. The department spokesperson, Steve Mabwana, says it is also exploring other measures to ease pressure on operating theaters.
7: The department is exploring the establishment of a dedicated emergency pediatric surgical theater list supported by a dedicated anesthetic and nursing team. This intervention is expected to improve access to emergency surgery while protecting elective operating time, reducing cancellations. The treatment time guarantee program continues to support these efforts by improving patient management and increasing surgical output across public hospitals in the province.
5: And finally, Chairperson of Parliament's Portfolio Committee on Communications and Digital Technologies, Kusela Digo, has requested a formal explanation from Communications Minister Soli Malatsi over controversial engagements involving satellite internet company Starlink. The committee says it is concerned about reports suggesting there may have been attempts to influence

0: influence policy outside of established parliamentary and regulatory processes. The request comes amid ongoing debate over South Africa's empowerment requirements for telecommunications operators and whether the current regulations could affect Starlink's entry into the local market. Recapping your top story this hour, ANC Secretary General Fikile Mbalula has slammed former President Jacob Zuma's trip to India, saying it undermines the country's efforts to hold those implicated in state capture accountable. Do follow us on X and on Instagram at YFM for Y News. I'm Lindiwe Mbanza.
1: 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Jamming in traffic with Y.
2: Yeah, go!
3: I should be in traffic.
4: 7:06, let's see what's happening on the streets. I'll start off with the M1 northbound. I see some slow-moving traffic towards Empire Road. Up at Bedford View on the N3, some slow-moving traffic towards Gilulis Interchange. An obstruction there at the N1 southbound after Proof Plus Interchange. I'm seeing a stationary vehicle there on the R21 northbound at Flying Saucer Interchange. Let's head on over now to the N4 eastbound. I see a crash there after Solomon Mahlangu Drive. Heading over now down there to Northcliffe, I see traffic lights not working at Milner Avenue. Lappy Park Town, traffic lights are not working at St. Patrick Road. Now, if you're looking for instant traffic updates, be sure to follow us at Y from Traffic for Y Traffic. It's Wasabi.
5: I'd like to give you a choice because, again, Wasabi Nation, I am loving this chant, these chants that you guys are sending via voice note. Because Wasabi says that obviously the chant has changed over the past, you know, 5 months. There's a new one. And so I'm still asking for voice notes of the new chant.
4: Yes.
5: Okay, because I'm also trying to see if everyone in the nation has the same chant.
4: Listen carefully. They all just have the same backbone.
5: Oh, okay.
4: Yeah, backbone. Don't listen to the lyrics.
5: Yes.
4: No. There's a backbone. There's a line there.
5: Yes.
4: That's like very
5: similar.
4: There's
5: a commonality. Yeah.
4: It's not about the lyrics. It's not about the composition. It's about the what? The desire.
5: The desire.
4: So that's, it's there. It's
5: okay.
4: It's common there.
5: I got you. Mm-hmm. I also did ask you whether you remember the original chant. Do you want to perform it for us now or do you want to after the mix maybe?
4: You know what? Let's do the mix. You know, why still the time of the mix? let's
5: so the mix should there. We play the mix first?
4: Yeah, let's play the mix first.
5: And then you're going to give us the original chant.
4: Original.
5: Yeah. Okay, cool. Yeah. I'm happy to do that.
4: Yeah.
5: Because, you know, obviously you remember it.
4: Ah, just like yesterday.
5: Let's go to the mix for the Love of Friday, DJ Pedabotic on this one. After that, Wasabi's going to perform the original Wasabi Nation chant. I mean, this never happens. This is a once-in-a-lifetime moment on the way up. You're not going to want to miss it.
1: Friday's the sweet spot. Welcome to the weekend. Welcome to Y.
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5: You know what's wild? She showed up to work, sat through meetings, pushed through the cramps all day, and said nothing. 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But why? Periods are normal, right? So let's stop whispering and start saying it out loud. Thousands of women already did at our Rosebank activation, and Durban Gogo is right there with them. Follow at Kotex_SA. 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Kotex, say it out. Hi, I'm on my period.
1: Stick to your wire. And don't touch that dial. We're just getting started.

0: DJ Pedobotic bringing the Friday vibe. We all know and love the Friday vibe that we need. Thank you so much, DJ Pedobotic, for this one. For the Love of Friday mixes coming up throughout the day here on Y. I'm so excited because Wasabi Nation is shining this morning. They've got meetings, you said once a week or once a...
1: Once a week. Yeah, we try to do it.
0: And, you know, outside of the many things that Wasabi Nation discusses at these meetings, one of the things is the new Wasabi Nation chant.
1: Yes.
0: A couple of weeks ago, there was a chant that Wasabi, you know, gave us, yeah. And the Wasabi Nation has sent voice notes. Mm. They knew the chant, but apparently there's a new one.
1: Yes.
0: So I'd like to hear the new one from the Wasabi Nation.
1: In the wires. Mm. Okay. Sikhalo, please sing it for her.
2: Morning. Wake up, team.
0: Mm.
2: Commander.
1: Hola.
2: Salute. Sister Nia.
0: Hi.
2: It's time to set the record straight.
0: Mm-hmm.
2: Since we have many branches, yeah, this is our version of our branch.
1: Mm, the Val branch, yeah.
2: Wasabi Nation forever.
1: Mm-hmm.
2: Wasabi is a leader.
1: Yeah.
2: Take us to the promised land.
1: What?
2: Because music is your power.
1: Of course.
2: Over and out.
1: Over and out.
2: Over and out.
1: Over and out.
2: Dogzilla is the king now.
1: Yeah.
2: No color mine will conquer.
1: Whoa.
2: Music is your power.
1: Yeah.
2: Take us to the promised land.
1: Say the
2: Wasabi Nation forever. Wasabi Nation
1: forever.
2: Wasabi Nation forever and ever. Wasabi Nation forever and ever.
0: There's no ways. Over and out.
1: Yeah.
0: That's part of it?
1: Yeah, it's part of it. He remembers it very well, actually. I'm very impressed.
0: Okay.
1: Taylor, tell her the other part.
3: Hi, Wasabi.
1: Yeah.
3: Hi, Wasabi.
1: What?
3: Hi, Wasabi.
1: Yeah.
3: Hi, Wasabi.
1: Yeah.

0: Put some pay.
1: Salute.
0: Hey. Oh, wasabi.
1: Hey.
0: Put some pay.
1: Over and out.
0: Hey. This is the 2025 version.
1: I think in May, ne? May, yes.
0: We have the 2.0. Wasabi.
1: Yes.
0: Is the king. Wasabi
1: Nation is the king. Yes, I remember this one.

0: It's just a 99. This one is called Ki Wavy here on a Y. We've got 1,500 rand to give away a little bit later on, courtesy of Mac Home Care. And you could be our winner. Stick around to find out if you are.
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3: 7:42. Let's see what's happening on the streets. Just want to say to Cinda, thank you so much for alerting us of the traffic bumper to bumper from Croft to off-ramp all the way to Gululiz. Should be an accident over there, so please approach cautiously. Moving on now to Bramfontein on the M1 northbound. I see slow-moving traffic towards Empire Road. At Bedford View on the N3 northbound, queuing traffic towards the N12 east ramp at Gululiz Interchange over there. Another crash there on the N12 westbound at Electron Interchange. Heading over now down there to the N1, I see stationary vehicles there at Deep Kloof Interchange. Another crash at Greyston Drive, now La Pesentine. Moving on now to the N12 westbound, I'm seeing down some heavy delays there at the Electron Interchange. Moving on now to Benoni Snake Road, traffic restrictions between Pioneer Drive and Golden Drive. And then finally, I'll end off down there in Polesoff, roadworks and restrictions near Atcher Road. Now, if you're looking for instant traffic updates, be sure to follow us at YFM Traffic for Y Traffic. It's Wasabi.
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0: So, like I mentioned earlier on, we have got 1,500 rand to give away this morning, courtesy of Mac Home Care. 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
3: Now, we've all had laundry day disasters, from shrunken clothes to forgotten tissues in pockets, but some are heartbreaking and some are downright hilarious. Your laundry day mishap could win you 1,500 rand. All you have to do is comment on the Mac Home Care post for a chance to win one story at a time.
0: All right, whose story are we taking this morning?
3: Spetu Faith Namhlanje Uthi, having kids who like to play outside with streets that look like dust, I know on laundry day, Mac will come to my rescue as it removes all stains on clothes and gives me a simple and strain-free hand wash.
0: Good morning, Faith. How are you?
9: Morning, Nia.
0: How are you doing this morning?
9: I'm all good in yourself.
0: I'm good, thank you. Yeah, this is the thing with kids, right? Is that you kind of have to allow them to play, but most of the time they come back so dirty. But I'm so happy that you managed to sort that out.
9: Yes.
0: Yeah, okay. Thank you so much for telling us your story. We've got something for you.
3: Well, Faith, for having faith in Mac, congratulations. You've won yourself
0: 1,500 rand!
9: thank you very much.
0: Oh, you are so welcome, Faith. Thank you so much for entering. Have a great day. Say hi to the kids for us, okay?
9: All right, no problem. Thank you.
0: Alrighty, bye. Oh, I just love making someone's day like that. You can just tell how happy and excited she is.

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2: Make some noise for Prince KB in the building.
3: Yeah.
2: Woo, woo, woo.
4: Speaking of breaking bones, bro, would you ever be in the mood of breaking someone's jaw, like maybe in boxing, you know?
0: Oh, Snyder's boxing.
4: You know, with that other
3: or
4: guy.
3: Or maybe Casper. No, say his name. What's
4: Casper,
3: the problem?
4: With
3: Why can't you say his name?
4: With Casper. When is that ever going to happen?
3: I doubt that will ever happen. First of all, financially doesn't make sense for me. Mm-hmm. I saw the email from his team. They're offering like $500,000. Mm-hmm. I'm not going to train for $500,000.
4: Sure.
3: Yeah, they must give me like 3 maybe.
4: Okay.
3: Yeah.
4: Okay.
3: So, I mean, come on. I'm not trying to be arrogant or anything. It takes a lot to train.
4: It does, bro.
3: It takes a lot of food and all the other stuff, especially boxing. Man. That's some high level stuff.
4: It
0: you
4: is.
0: You have to transform your body from.
3: Yeah.
1: 3 to 6 p.m. For more on this conversation, check out the YFM app.

0: me for a charger. I pulled out the charger.
1: Yo.
0: Baby. And I said, here, you can use this to charge. What's the problem?
2: It's walked through the valley of the shadow of death. Like, the charger, not only were you charging your MacBook with it, but you also played skipping. What's going on with this charger, Nia?
0: What's wrong with it?
2: It's yellow, the wires are showing. It looks,
0: looks fine. Do you know what it is for me?
2: Mm.
0: It works.
2: Barely.
0: I don't throw things away unless they quite literally stop working.
2: Nia, this thing looks like you were trying to strangle the Terminator with it. Like, yeah, Nia. You have to chew on it when you're on your bed sometimes. Nia, man, please, let's let go. It's only, 1,000 rand? I know it's expensive.
0: There are some wires exposed, but it works still.
2: It's a fire hazard.
0: No, it's not.
2: You know, Nia, if you went to travel with this cable light right now, they'd stop you at the security. No. This cable stays
0: This thing is a bomb.
2: Yeah, this thing is going to bomb us.
0: No, man. Do you know what I think? I think maybe just some sellotape around it.
2: When are we hoarder, Nia? Or you don't know how to let go? Yeah, I don't think you're a hoarder. Yeah, you just don't know when to let go.
0: No, okay. I am a hoarder. My entire family, at least on my mom's side, we are all hoarders. We keep things for longer than we should.
2: Yeah.
0: It's very difficult to let things go.
2: What's the oldest thing you have in your house?
0: Besides my apartment.
2: Yeah, in the apartment. Besides the cable.
0: I mean, I got rid of some stuff a while ago just because there was, like, the house was starting to get very cluttered.
2: Yes.
0: The oldest thing that I have, I would say, is my great-grandmother's duke.
2: And that great not even a grandmother.
0: My great grandmother's duke. It's in tatters. I mean, it's barely holding anything together. But I keep it because it's sentimental.
2: You know that duke wasn't even bought with a rand, it was bought with a pound.
0: What do you mean with a pound?
2: Because I'm sure
0: when the British were here.
2: Like it's 25 pounds.
0: I love it though. I mean it's torn and you know, it's in tatters, but
2: You don't know how to let go of things, man.
0: There you've clocked me, Shane. I find it difficult. I think once the charger breaks and it stops working, then I'll throw it away.
2: It's already broken. It's working, yes, but it's already broken. So it's time for the trash bin, please, Nia. I've convinced you, please.
0: No. I don't think so. Leave me and my charger alone.
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0: Nova Pals, this one is called 123 Block Myself here on Wide as the top of the hour. Let's head on over to your news. Traffic coming up in the next few.
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3: Stories making headlines. New witness to take the stand at the Madlanga Commission and man rescued in Venezuelan earthquake. A very good morning.

0: I'm Lindwe Mbanza. A new witness is expected to take the stand today at the Mahlanga Commission. This follows yet another postponement in the testimony of alleged police informant and IT expert Dumelo Ngu. The commission says Ngu's life may be at risk due to the sensitive nature of the evidence he's expected to give. YNews reporter Odirle Rabola was following the commission and files this report.
1: Ngu's testimony has been repeatedly delayed after he requested amendments to his original statements, saying he wanted to disclose the full extent of what he knows. His appearance before the commission has been overshadowed by concerns over his safety and the disclosure of highly sensitive information. The inquiry has indicated that Ngu's public testimony could place his life in danger, raising the possibility that the remainder of his evidence will be heard behind closed doors. Ngu has testified publicly only on two occasions, while much of his evidence relating to the controversial July 2021 Aeroton drug bust has been heard privately. Meanwhile, the commission says it remains committed to hearing from all relevant witnesses before submitting its final report and recommendations to President Cyril Ramaphosa on 31 August. It has also revealed that several high-profile witnesses are still expected to testify. For YNews, I am Udirile Rabalao in Tshwane.
0: In other news, DA leader Jordan Hill Lewis says his party will no longer remain silent when the ANC refuses to consult or compromise with its partners in the Government of National Unity. Addressing party members and supporters yesterday, Hill Lewis reiterated that the ANC must accept that it did not win an outright majority in the last general election and can no longer govern unilaterally. His remarks come days after President Cyril Ramaphosa announced changes to the national executive, including a reshuffle that affected several DA ministers. Hill Lewis says South Africans deserve a government that works for everyone and puts the country's interests first.
2: And more recently, we forged a multi-party coalition to keep the most destructive forces out of power. When that fell short of a majority, we took the even harder decision to enter government alongside the party that we had spent three decades opposing. The point is, though, that each move in this journey was a response to what the ANC was doing. The ANC was the sun, and we orbited around it, along with everyone else.
0: Moving further afield, rescuers in Venezuela have managed to pull out a 43-year-old man alive from the rubble of a collapsed building 8 days after a deadly twin earthquake struck the country. The death toll from the 7.2 and 7.5 magnitude earthquakes has risen to nearly 2,600, while scores of people remain missing as search and recovery operations continue. It is reported that more than 58,000 buildings have been destroyed or severely damaged. A United Nations coordinator for Venezuela, Gnola Adel Tindaro, says the UN anticipates the death toll to exceed 10,000.
3: On the missing, as I said, we are working hand in hand with the government, and I won't start speculating on numbers that the government hasn't announced officially. We are procuring, and this is something that has been agreed with the authorities here, 10,000 body bags. Okay, so that is somehow applying assumption, and it's very sad, and we truly hope that actually the number is going to be smaller than that, and that's why we are focusing now on the rescue operation.
0: Recapping your top story this hour, a new witness is expected to take the stand today at the Mahlanga Commission. Do follow us on X and on Instagram at YFM for Y News. I'm Lindiwe Mbanza.
4: 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Jamming in traffic with Y.
5: Go! I should be in traffic.
6: It's 8:05. Let's see what's happening on the streets. I'll start off in Sandton on the M1 southbound. I see a truck crash there at Grayston Drive, so please approach cautiously over there. It's causing some heavy, heavy delays, so please find other alternative routes if possible. Moving on now to the M1 northbound, slow-moving traffic towards Empire Road. A4A is on the N1 northbound, slow-moving traffic towards Winnie Mandela Drive. Let's head on over now to Omonde on the M1, slow-moving traffic towards Xavier Street. On the N12 westbound, I see some congestion there at Electron Interchange. And then finally, I'll end off with a crash there on the N12 eastbound after Kumaro Road. Now, if you're looking for instant traffic updates, be sure to follow us at YFM Traffic for Y Traffic. It's Wasabi.
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7: Big dog, people need to weed. 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
4: But your girl.

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1: And I be yelling out, gang, gang. 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
0: So you can never win, right? Wrong. And we can tell you why. This is the frequency that moves you.

0: 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It's yfm.co.za. 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We are officially in the month of July, and the month of July is all about giving back, right? So as we kind of gear up to commemorate Nelson Mandela Day, the Way Up team has decided to challenge ourselves, right? This month, we want to do more. We want to give more. We want to learn more about the communities, about the organizations that are around us. So throughout the month of July, we're going to be starting a series that we're going to be doing on the show every single Friday. And this series is all about sharing the stories of the change makers who are transforming the lives, transforming lives rather, and making a real difference in the communities around us. Now, this morning, we're very, very excited to have them in the studio because we're kicking off the series today with an organization that has worked with over 2 million young South Africans and has, in the process, changed lives as well. So please help us welcome to the studio CEO of Prime Stars, Mr. Nkosinathi Moshoana. Good morning, Nkosinathi.
1: Good morning. What a nice intro.
0: Oh, thank you.
1: Wow.
0: Thank you so much. All the credit goes to our producer. 50% me, 50% our producer as well. Thank you so much for coming through today. We're very excited to talk to you. I'm excited to have you in the studio because last time I saw you was a while back, I think 2023, when I had the honor of hosting an event for you guys at Prime Stars.
1: Killing it.
0: How has life changed since then? What have you been up to? What has Prime Stars been up to? Tell us a little bit more.
1: Thank you, and good morning to the listeners. It's been an unbelievable experience. So yes, Prime Stars, we've been in the youth development space now for 20 years.
0: Sure.
1: Most people know us for starting Take a Girl Child to Work Day.
0: That was you guys?
1: Yes.
0: Oh my goodness.
1: With that wonderful brand, CLC, who's still with us 20 years later.
0: That's amazing.
1: That was our initiative, and that birthed this journey we've been on of wanting to improve the classroom experience for learners and teachers in township and rural schools. And I always say to people, you know, what keeps us awake every day is we found that the notion is if we find Nia in, you know, an affluent school in the middle of Sandton, we find the same Nia in a township community or rural community, both Nias have the same capacity to achieve.
0: Mm.
1: Difference is Nia in the township or rural community has limited access to education, opportunities and support.
0: Mm.
1: So we exist to support as many of those Nias and as many of those wasabis to access opportunity and be able to leave school and compete equally in the economy. So when we last met, we were running, I believe it was the 9th annual Youth Entrepreneurship Awards,
0: mm-hmm.
1: which have grown quite well. And that is a result of work over the last 20 years in developing young people in the schoolroom, improving results at schools and bridging the gap between talent and opportunity for young people in high schools and rural and township communities.
0: Beautiful. When did you get started with Prime Stars?
1: So I joined Prime Stars, I remember it actually, 19th of March 2015.
0: You remember the day
1: even?
0: That's insane.
1: I remember the day. And funny thing is that I went for an interview that afternoon and I started the next day.
0: Oh, wow.
1: Amazing. Which was unbelievable. Yeah, I was a shift. I used to be in marketing. I always wanted to be in corporate finance.
0: Mm.
1: Because, you know, my mom always told me, go for something that will pay you a lot.
0: Yeah.
1: You know the story about,
0: our
1: families and, you know, so we can build some sort of financial stability. And I hated it.
0: Mm.
1: Hated corporate finance.
0: Mm.
1: I've always been one for youth and development. And I was in marketing, which I enjoyed for quite some time. But when I met Martin Sweet, who's the founder of Prime Stars, you know, just the vision and the mission was unbelievable. And I loved the fact that they teach through film. So we teach through film.
0: Mm.
1: We teach through relatable storytelling. We
0: wow.
1: find that

0: we want to inspire young people to think differently and do differently, the best way to do that is by role modeling people on screen who look like them, sound like them, have the same challenges as them. Connect them to the future self that they want to see them becoming, and then start driving the educational and development support.
1: Nice.
0: So back in 2015, I fell in love with that. And I was telling you off air that the very first time I came here was 2010. And the interesting thing is that when I came here, I won an entrepreneurship competition. Long story short, it was about educating young people through entertainment. It was called the Young Stars Movement, and I won this national competition. And then 2015, I then meet Prime Stars, who teaches through film and entertainment.
1: Wow.
0: So that just told me that this is what I'm
1: saying. Yeah, the alignment there is insane.
2: It was written in the stars.
1: That's amazing. It was written in the Prime Stars. Love it.
2: My brother, tell me, why do you care so much about youth development? Like, why is it so important and dear to you?
0: My life changed because of youth development. I believe my life purpose is to help people find that fire inside them, help them ignite it, and then put them on a path to let it burn. I always say to people.
1: Yeah.
0: And for me, coming from a single mother, you know, my mother's very strong, but I was raised by a single mother, you know, and we had to work through a lot. And it was opportunity. It was people who believed in me that gave me a platform to become who I am with the limited resources I had growing up. So whenever I look at a young person out there, I see myself. And I said to every young person, because we teach through cinema, if you've been to any cinema in the country, you've probably walked into one of our classrooms.
1: Wow.
0: It's an experience that most of us take for granted because we're privileged to be where we are. But most young people come from our schools, have never been into that space. It's experiential learning. You see their eyes light up when they get into these spaces, meet other young people and open their eyes up to what the world has to offer. So what keeps me up every day, or rather what wakes me up, what gives me this passion is, one, it was someone believing in me that shifted my life. And if there's anything, by the day God calls me home, I'd like to believe that I've set ablaze as many young people as possible.
1: Wow.
0: My job is done.
1: Yeah, beautiful. All right, when we come back, I would like to hear, you know, some stories about the impact that Prime Stars has had on young people in South Africa. Stick around for that.
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0: Magu here on Y. Download the Y app, available on iOS and Android app stores. In the month of July, the Way Up wants to focus on people who are making a difference in our communities, organizations who are change makers, changing the lives of South Africans every single day. And today, to kick off the series, we have got CEO of Prime Stars, Mr. Nkosinathi Moshwana, joining us in the studio. In the next couple of moments, we're going to chat about the impact that Prime Stars has had on young South Africans. Ground for that. For now, let's head on over to your headlines. We're going to check in with the sports.
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2: Stories making headlines. A new witness is expected to take the stand at the Mahlanga Commission today. And rescuers in Venezuela have managed to pull out a 43-year-old man alive from the rubble of the collapsed buildings 8 days after a deadly earthquake. I'll have more on these and other stories at the top of the hour. But for now, here's Ray with your sports.
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5: In your last update of the morning, we're starting it off on the tennis court, where defending Wimbledon champion Iga Swiatek bounced back from a nervy opening round performance with the dominant 6-1, 6-3 victory over former world number one Karolina Pliskova to reach the third round. She was asked how yesterday's win compares to that first round result over American Taylor Townsend.
6: I think today there was more rhythm and Taylor played much more tricky game, so sometimes it was harder to adjust to it, but today, I guess the conditions were the thing that you needed to be aware about, and I felt like, you know, I was more efficient and more

0: solid. I didn't do as many unforced errors, and I used my momentum and the confidence to, you know, keep doing that till the end of the match. And with Taylor, obviously, in second set, I dropped my level. So different matches, different stories.
1: The Pole will next take on Alexandra Ayala, who made history as the first Filipina woman to reach the third round of a Grand Slam after rallying past Maya Joint. Elsewhere, Elena Rybakina, Amanda Anisimova, as well as Madison Keys, all advanced to the last 32. On the men's side, second seed Alexander Zverev eased past Valentin Royer in straight sets to continue his bid for a first Wimbledon quarterfinal. Fresh off his maiden Grand Slam title at Roland Garros, Zverev said he believes he can go deep at the All England Club this time around.
2: It does feel nice. I'm not going to lie. I think for me, I've been waiting for this first major for a very long time.
3: Yeah.
2: And it's nice to finally have it and to finally know that, you know, you're a Grand Slam champion. But now, of course, I don't want to stop. I want to continue playing the same way. I think I'm in good form. And of course, I want to continue showing that on the court.
1: Grigor Dimitrov upset 15th seed Jakub Mensik to set up a third round clash with Matteo Berrettini, while Taylor Fritz, Alex de Minaur, as well as Flavio Cobolli all progressed. Now rounding off with a bit of football, Hugo Broos says that Bafana Bafana's focus has to be prioritizing winning the next AFCON after South Africa's historic FIFA World Cup campaign. Bafana reached the knockout stages of the World Cup for the first time ever before their journey was ended in defeat to co-host Canada. South Africa have been drawn alongside, in Group D rather, of the 2027 AFCON qualifiers alongside co-host Kenya, Eritrea, as well as Guinea, with qualifying set to begin in September. The tournament itself is going to be co-hosted by Uganda, Tanzania and Kenya from next June to next July, with Broos targeting continental glory after SA's World Cup breakthrough.
4: Now, with the experience we have from that World Cup, I think we will and we can become better, certainly, and become maybe play a more important role, certainly, of AFCON, winning AFCON. I think that has to be now the next goal, and certainly again being in 2030, again on the World Cup. And I think if South Africa can achieve that in the next 3-4 years, I think you will see immediately where South Africa will be.
1: We are still none the wiser as to whether he will still be in charge of South Africa's men's national football team come the time the qualifiers begin. That is a wrap for your update this morning. Catch your next set on Home Run from 3:30 in the afternoon. For Y Sports on the way up, it's Ray Chalant.
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0: to fall in love here on Why. We are chatting about various organizations who are doing an incredible job at empowering South Africans. And joining us this morning, we've got CEO of Prime Stars, Mr. Nkosinathi Moshoana. Nkosinathi, I'd love to find out a bit more about the kind of impact that Prime Stars has had on young people. Are there any kind of, you know, stories that you can tell us about?
1: Lots of stories. Mm. In fact, we call them stories of our stars.
0: Those are young people,
1: our stars. Those are alumni. Because we've worked with, you know, almost 2 million young people in the last 20 years, there are unbelievable stories across our projects. Mm. Right? So in entrepreneurship, we've got a number of young people. In fact, a couple of weeks ago, we were at the Green Youth in Durban exhibiting businesses that came out of our project. We've got a jam business that came out of our project, complete manufacturing plant. Mm. Ukhonsa started with us in 2017. He was in high school, comes from Orange Farm, got this business idea from his grandmother, stole her recipe, and wanted to start a jam business. But from then, we've supported him with other partners to set up a manufacturing plant. He's got his own farm. He's growing his businesses. He's won a number of competitions, over $1 million in funding.
0: Sure.
1: He's scaling. We've got other businesses who are in the farming space. We've got businesses. We've got young girls who were in the Eastern Cape who started a business in clothing and recycled materials. We've got Brian Mlambo who's running Startup Network. So we've got unbelievable success stories of young people who started with us at school and are now, you know, actively running, scaling businesses in entrepreneurship. Same with our math and science and career development. There are a number of professionals here and abroad who got bursaries, who succeeded in their results. But I think what's amazing for the math and science is that we focus on township and rural schools.
0: Mm.
1: And some of our best performing students are improving their results anywhere from a 40 percenter all the way up to a 60, 70 percenter.
0: Wow.
1: And the difference there, one, is the massive talent that's in these communities, but two, is the support you get from our partners and funders to then get into bursaries and ongoing support. So the success stories, in fact, is what gave birth to what is now what we call Prime Stars 2.0.
0: Mm-hmm.
1: And 2.0 is about how do we accelerate these young people from learning to earning.
0: Mm.
1: We're trying to get as many more young people. We have less of a talent and a skill problem in the country. We have a much bigger transition problem into the economy.
0: Mm.
1: So the future of Prime Stars is about leveraging this model, these success stories, the talent that's in these communities, and walking them all the way through from high school to tertiary to learnerships, and into workplaces, either through jobs or, which we're really pushing now, self-sustained businesses.
2: You know, you speak of businesses and partners. Are South African businesses and South African people really eager to help? Like, are we a very help,

0: nation are we, or are we much of a selfish nation? Like, are you guys finding trouble in finding people who can donate, help, volunteer and stuff like that?
1: It's a great question. I'd say it's a mixed bag. I'll say it's a mixed bag because when it comes to business, so how we fundraise, so we cover all costs for all beneficiaries, food, transport, education, tutoring, psychological support, everything, which means we've got to fundraise for that. And if you think about the fact that we support 100,000 young people a year, it's a big number to
0: it's
1: fundraise,
0: a big number.
1: Right?
0: Mm-hmm.
1: So from where we fundraise is corporate,
0: okay,
1: mainly, and what most people believe is that, you know, corporates are spending money as a grudge spend. But I think what we found as a differentiator is that once people get involved and can see themselves or connect themselves to the stories of these young people, they want to do more. So I think the short answer to your question is overall, South Africa is a nation that believes in their young people and that wants to get involved. We've got volunteers. We've got a number of corporate partners across different sectors. It doesn't mean that the job is easy. And I still believe that we've got a much bigger demand than we are supplying, even though we're supporting 100,000 young people. So we do need more partners to come to the party. But I think we also, Wasabi, to your point, is, you know, when most people are thinking about supporting young people, it's from the lens of what we think is right. But anything that's new, different, innovative and impactful requires a level of boldness to go into new spaces.
2: Absolutely.
1: So to shift young people now, we have to shift the way we think, the way we invest. We need to mobilize as a unit, and we need to all be thinking not just about how do we get young people skilled. We need to also think about how do we get them earning.
2: Exactly. Major issue. I mean, the unemployment rates in the country are skyrocketing. So I think it's absolutely incredible that you have included this program and this new way forward for Prime Stars. Of course, Natty, thank you so much for joining us this morning. We do appreciate it. And big ups to you and the entire team at Prime Stars for what you do. Like you mentioned, it's not an easy thing to do, but it is incredible that you guys are putting your hearts, your souls into, you know, making sure that the young people of tomorrow have something to do and something to look forward to. If anyone wants to get involved with Prime Stars, maybe reach out. How do we do that?
1: Easiest way is online, social media. We're on all social media pages, Prime Stars SA. Prime Stars SA. Please check it out. In fact, opportunity currently, we are about to kick off a new entrepreneurship program. We've got a public call out to young people who have started, are thinking of starting, considering starting, are employed or not employed or underemployed. So please take that up. And I also want to say to young people, no one's coming to save us. You know, this future that we want to see is determined by how much we believe in its potential. And I also want to challenge South Africans that if we are to really make a shift in South Africa, we must accelerate young people, not just to learning, but through to earning.
2: Absolutely. Thank you so much for joining us once again. Be sure to check out Prime Stars on social media and see how you can get involved. We've got something to give away in the next couple of moments. But first, let's head on over to your traffic, get a last look at the roads.
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4: Didi Island, Sukendelele.
5: It's time for the traffic.
0: Iskati is 8:45. Let's see what's happening on the roads. I start off on the N3 northbound. I see there's some heavy traffic over there, so please be cautious when you're looking over there. Stationary vehicle there at the N1 southbound at Rigel Avenue. Moving on now to Bromfontein on the M1 northbound. Slow-moving traffic towards Empire Road. Let's head on over now to the N1 southbound again. I see a stationary vehicle there at Golden Highway. A crash there at Brakfontein Interchange. Moving on to another crash also at the R24 westbound at Barbara Road. So please choose alternative routes if possible. Now another truck crash there at Grayson Drive at Sandton M1. And then finally I'll end off on the N12 eastbound. I see some congestion there at Electron Interchange. Now if you're looking for instant traffic updates, be sure to follow us at YFM Traffic for Wide Traffic. It's Wasabi.

0: It's music by 25K. This one is called Pelipa. Sas Java's on this one as well. We've got 6,000 Rand to give away this morning, courtesy of Disney Plus.
1: It's time to Disney Plus and pitch your favorite Hulu show and win 5,000 Rand.
0: All right, one big question for you this morning. How well can you recommend your favorite show? We're putting your creativity to the test. All you have to do is describe your favorite Hulu or Disney Plus show without mentioning the title. Submit a 30-second voice note on the Y app pitching your favorite Hulu or Disney Plus show without mentioning the title. Very, very important, no mentioning of the title.
2: The best entries will be played live on air during the Way Up this week for presenters me and Nia to guess. If your show is guessed correctly, you'll walk away with 6,000 Rand.
0: All right, we've got Zanele on the line. Good morning, Zanele.
3: Morning. How are you guys?
0: We are so good. How are you?
3: I'm good.
0: Awesome. All right, we are excited. We're ready to hear your pitch. Let's hear it. Tell us about your show without giving us the title.
3: All right, so imagine growing up in a country where your entire life is decided for you. Then you discover that everything you've been told is a lie. Three young women from completely different worlds end up connected and together. They bring down one of the most powerful and terrifying regimes ever created. It's the next chapter of a story that fans have been waiting years to see. What show am I talking about?
0: Oh, okay. This one is a little bit tough. But what I will say, Disney Plus, it's giving me, because I'm thinking about the fact that you're mentioning that there's three girls, and for me, most powerful and terrifying regimes ever created,
2: yeah,
0: is giving me kind of like
2: All's Fair with Kim Kardashian.
0: No, not All's Fair. Oh, okay, I get what you mean, but not All's Fair. Not it's All's giving Fair. Me like Handmaid's Tale. Okay, I want to say, I hope I'm right. If I'm right, because I love this show so much, I binge watched it the other weekend and I finished it. Are you talking about The Testaments?

0: now has Hulu. And Hulu stories make you smile. Like this. They make you gasp. Like this.
1: Oh my God!
0: And they make you laugh. Like this.
2: How is this happening?
0: Because only Hulu stories on Disney Plus do all this. And that's why they stay with you forever.
3: Everybody wants to be us.
0: Hulu on Disney Plus, a lifetime of great stories.
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0: Are you ready to make some noise? Because we are. Why? Wake up! Here we don't press snooze. We press play. It's The Way Up with Nia Brown and OK Wasabi.
1: We have to say goodbye, even though it hurts our hearts. We have to say goodbye, but for now we must be apart. Ray, what did you think? I'm not asking you, Wasabi, because you're not the poet of the group.
2: Immediately reacted.
1: You're not the poet of the group, Ray.
2: That's some hater energy, but that's strong. That was good.
1: Thank you. That was off the dome,
2: spontaneous.
1: Too.
2: Spontaneous.
1: Yes.
2: Love that.
1: Off the dome. Thank you so much for joining us, for choosing us to wake you up. We're back again.
2: Yeah,
3: we're Gab.
1: I was going to say we're Gab instead of...

Better wise than never. Friday's here and the party's just getting started. Here we don't rise and shine. We wake up and

0: This one is called Ekhaya by Sam Deep Sticks, Tato Hatsi, and Nacho. It brings us 18 minutes past the hour of 9. A very good morning to you and yours, Karen Mteto, officially on your radio, here to take up the mid out of your mid mornings. Today is the last day to try it for recess, all right? Really exciting stuff. Now, in case you haven't heard about it, forget sitting at home scrolling on your phone all holiday long, all right? How about spending your school break on air with me, Karen Mteto, on The Glow Up? Because recess is back, and Y is looking for the high school students to speak up, join the conversation, and handle the playlist on Y. If you're between the ages of 14 and 18 and you're based in Gauteng, today is indeed the last day that you have to head to yworld.co.za and tell us why you should be chosen and hashtag recess on The Glow Up, all right? Your school holidays are about to hit different, all thanks to recess on Y.
1: 3, 2, 1, go! Winter holidays brings recess back to Y. Spend your school holidays co-hosting with me, Ukarin Mteto, as Y is looking for high school students to speak up, join the conversation, and handle the playlist. If you're a high school student between the ages of 14 and 18, reside in Gauteng, and want to take over The Glow Up, head to yworld.co.za and tell us why we should choose you. Your school holidays are about to hit different. Recess on Y.
0: Oh yes, it's still The Glow Up on Y, and this morning we're doing things a little bit different.
1: The Glow Up with Karen Mteto.
0: All right, so I know we have a way we do the first hour of the show, of course, with It or Wasted, and I tell you what happens, and then we talk about it, and then we hurdle up. But today, right, we're switching the gear a little bit. We have a rather important conversation that is awaiting us this morning, right? We would not be growing and becoming better people if we weren't open to learning and getting rid of the problematic perspectives that we hold in life, right? So about a month ago, you and I, my wires, had a conversation about gentle parenting on With It or Wasted, which took a triggering turn, right? And as a mother of two beautiful boys, it would break my heart to see them hurt, because they were merely just being kids, being curious, hyperactive, and to some extent, explorative. Now, I acknowledge that I might have allowed our chat about gentle parenting to condone violence on children. And that is why I call on you, my wire, to gather around that very same table that this started on and learn with me on how to be better, you know, disciplinaries towards our children and how to carry that out with more affection as well. In studio with me for this crucial lesson is a clinical psychologist, of course, Sibongile Makola. You need to stay tuned for that one because there's so much growth in the atmosphere. Join me for it.
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song's a chapter, and the next twist is just a listen away. Why? The Glow Up, Monday to Friday, 9 a.m. to 12 p.m. on Why.

0: We're counting down all the way to December. Can't wait to see J. Cole live in South Africa, F&B Stadium. It's going to be a vibe. He features Ari Lennox on this one. It's called Shea Butter Baby, while J. Cole is featured by Ari Lennox, not the other way around. It's 30 minutes past the hour, 9, koma kasana rakia past 9. So the Glow Up on Y with Karen Mtetwa. So elated to be with you this morning. And trust me when I say, for the first time ever, first hour, I'm not alone. Clinical psychologist Usisi Sphokazi Makola is in the house today, for giving us, you know, a masterclass on how to gentle parent and the effective ways in which, you know, this can be done, especially when it entails discipline towards children, right? Also just making sure that you maintain the child's 100% well-being. Getting into that conversation with me this morning. Good morning, Sisters Four. How are you feeling?
1: Very well, considering the Joburg cold weather.
0: Shoo! Do you feel like today it's the coldest it's been?
1: I think so. I really think so. But glad to be here.
0: Ah, but you're glowing, so we love that. It means, you know, you're in high spirits. I mean, we're not going to waste, you know, any time. We're going to go straight into it.
2: The Glow Up with Karen Mtetwa.
0: So let's talk about it. In terms of, you know, psychology and, you know, the study of human behavior and human development, what exactly is, like, gentle parenting and its effects on children?
1: Sure, it's a very interesting topic, one that is really close to my heart. I think when we think about the word gentle, everyone thinks that, sure, there's not going to be parenting taking involved here if the children are not going to be sufficient in life or they're not going to be disciplined as much. But gentle parenting, when done well, it's about providing a very respectful, kind, warm space for children, but having really clear, consistent boundaries. Children do need boundaries and limits as well. So that's what gentle parenting is about.
0: I love that. I love how you paint the picture in a way that whether you are a parent, are not yet about to be, or you're thinking about it, you know, it's information that you now have at the back or at the top of your mind, you know, moving forward. So when you think of, you know, this whole phenomenon of gentle parenting, what are the most common misconceptions? You did touch on it a little bit, you know, to be like, okay, yes, you do need to have certain kind of boundaries. Absolutely. But I think maybe there's a science and there's an art into which how they are, you know, enforced and withheld. Mm-hmm. So what are some of the misconceptions throughout your journey? Because you did say it's close to your heart, mm-hmm, that you've heard or seen, mm-hmm, about gentle parenting.
1: I think the biggest one is the worry that children will not be resilient, or that you're raising quote-unquote soft children, or that they get to do whatever we want and then there's no structure and there's no consistency. But that's not what it's about. When we are gentle parenting, the misconception is that there are no rules. Here we are trying to really establish rules, but in a different way. We want to teach in a way that is helpful for the child and that is consistent as well, rather than being harsh, and the discipline around that is more about consistency and clear boundaries, rather than letting the child not have a safe space. Because at the end of the day, the hope is that we want to raise emotionally regulated individuals and adults as well. And it starts off with how we parent each child.
0: I love that. So let's go into these misconceptions once again, you know. When you think of the children, and because I like how you're saying it gives you the ability to raise an emotionally regulatory kind of child,
1: yes,
0: who has the ability to, oh, okay, tone it down, go, mm-hmm, up. But if, you know, you're exposing them to anything alternative, you, mm-hmm, inhibit them of the reality on the ability to be,
1: yes,
0: able to,
1: yes,
0: you know, try and manage their own emotions. So, mm-hmm, when you think of these misconceptions, how dangerous are they? You know, and also

0: especially in a society where sometimes they are met with a lot of resistance, the phenomenon of gentle parenthood as being resistant. How dangerous is this misconception?
1: Sure. I think we must acknowledge how parenting is very hard for most of us, and we're also parenting from how we were parented. And it's not about who's right or who's wrong, but we're looking at child development research in terms of what is available to us at the moment. And again, the consistency is about the structure that we provide children. And with that structure, it is about being consistent, how we speak to the child, how we show consequences, that actions do have consequences, but in a different manner. So we're not shouting, we're not hitting, we're trying to protect the way that we raise the children so that they be able to particularly pick up when something is wrong and to be able to make good choices, because that's what we want to do.
0: Yeah.
1: And not be only to make choices just because we are in the room and do differently, but we want them to make those choices for themselves
0: independently how we
1: are teaching them.
0: So let's paint that picture. How does that look like teaching your child, you know, the difference? And you said something very important. You're like, without shouting, you know, without having to physically harm them as well, or exposing them to any kind of permanent trauma. What is one of the best ways that you have seen and known and seen in practice as well, in terms of like teaching children on how to behave and how to do things better?
1: Consistency, I think. I think it's also about being curious as parents. When we are disciplining our children, what is it that is bringing up for us? When we are shouting and screaming, are we actually trying to rectify the behavior, or is it something coming up within us that is making us overreact to the behavior? And therefore, the child is not actually learning, but now is feeling fearful or anxious or worried rather than actually learning. So we want to create a space for even parents who have an opportunity to think and to respond in a way that teaches the child the behavior that is desired, rather than being fearful and not responding in a manner that is helpful for the child.
0: Yeah. Without trying to bring any harm or perpetuate any harm towards children, what do you feel is a beautiful way to, you know, teach them and guide them without being unreasonable? Like, where does the thin line, you know, where's the boundary, and where is crossing the boundary?
1: Sure. I think the most things that comes up for me, and the worry, I think, is when we venture into physical or emotional harm, including physically hitting or shouting at a child. That's where we've crossed the boundary. And it also means that maybe I, as a parent, may need to maybe step back and to think exactly what is happening here, because we're no longer teaching now. We were very much quite frustrated. So the boundary is really about any physical and emotional harm, such as hitting or shouting or humiliation as well. Could be part of it as well.
0: I love that. When we come back, we go deeper into this masterclass. If you've got any questions as well, you know, you'd also maybe like to add, that'd be amazing. Send through that voice note on the Y World app. Alternatively, we are at Y across all social. Stick around. Wagamogola is still in the house.
2: This is the gully of the bold, the loud, the use me as a button for legendary, the frequency of the future. You found us.
3: It's bad, guys. They found us.
2: You've taken
4: one small step for man, one giant leap for mankind.
2: And peep the motion, because this isn't just radio. This is what Aura on 50,000 sounds like. The RSA in your DNA, what AI can't replicate. This is the unstoppable era, meaning we won't stop playing hits, sharing your stories, and reflecting your vibes, because we are in service of the future.
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0: Why? All the hits, all the time. 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

0: Dash, man.
1: I'm so.

0: Sam, I'm not talking. Shoop. And I call him up with it away. That's what. Shoop, yeah. Shoop.
1: This one is called Gumnandi. It's Sam Deep, Six Nacho, Zuma, Olani Guitars. They bring us to 44 after 9. Good morning to you and yours. We're taking up the mid out of your mid mornings this morning. Clinical psychologist joins us this morning, Siphoka Zimakola, speaking all things gentle parenting and effective ways of making sure, you know, that you help your child grow without, you know, bringing them or exposing them to any kind of harm, and also maintaining their 100% well-being. We're back again, and we're back on this conversation. So many interesting things to learn. You said a little something that really, for me, I've been pondering on that. You know, earlier you were like, it's very important that we realize first, before we start parenting or start inflicting anything, that one, we could be raising or doing things because of how we were raised. And we think that way, just like, oh, just because, you know, you think it's validated because it is how you were raised. It is what you were exposed to. So once you are aware of that thought as a thought, I think that's when you're able to be like, oh, then I can do better. And it doesn't mean because it happened to me, you know, I should pass it on, you know. And that's where you can also try to seek information, which is what we're doing, you know, this morning, and be correctable and be open to learning. Because I feel like that's where the growth is, and that's where you reach a point where you are also raising children that'll be amazing parents as well. And not only amazing parents and amazing people in society, you know, because now they know how to regulate their own emotions, and they don't need to be told, don't do that. Their brain works, you know, and they're able to be self-reliant. Yes, and they're able to be. And it's so important that we have this conversation because, I think in some African societies, you know, our parents really don't get masterclasses on how to raise. And we grow up, you know, in the same psyche, thinking it was done like this. I didn't die, which is not correct, which is not correct, right? And you must always seek out the knowledge. So when you look at the psychological effects long term on children, I mean, what should we be aware of when you try to get in a point where you're trying to correct or maybe discipline a child?
2: Sure. I think parenting is very hard, and we all try our best with the knowledge that we have at the time. And when we get new information and we know new ways, it is always better to then attempt to try to do differently just because something was done in a certain way. And I think also the narrative is that, well, I was hit as a child and I turned out to be okay. This is not about blaming any particular way of parenting, but really thinking about what you're trying to ask is long-term psychological harm. Yeah. Children, the thing is, when we teach or discipline in a very punitive and harsh manner, it may momentarily stop the child from doing the behavior right when they're in front of us, but it doesn't really help them to really think about the behavior and to attempt to make new choices or different choices. And then you find things such as a child becoming very anxious or worried or aggressive even because of certain parental styles or parenting style. And again, it's not about blame, but really helping us as parents to really think about what we are trying to instill in the children, in our children, but also what harm that it does. It may not be present at home right in front of us, but maybe at school or maybe at other places where we are not present, and those little things that are happening at home or how we parent may come up in this way. So really we're thinking about being calm and consistent and being curious about what is this behavior and how can I teach rather than punish.
1: So when you think of the child's psyche, you know, you're touching on things like, oh, they might be aggressive, you know, and also it doesn't really inhibit them from doing that again because the lesson hasn't been learned.
2: Absolutely.
1: You know, if it's something

0: don't like, or maybe let's hypothetically say they broke a glass, mm-hmm. you know, and if you keep on shouting, likelihood mm-hmm. is they don't understand how that made you feel. Mm-hmm. But if maybe you try to open up and communicate that, mm-hmm. you know, to be like, oh, no, that glass meant a lot to me, you know, mm. or also you could have been hurt yes. if you broke that, if you were just that killer. So try yes. to be careful in future. Now you're painting the picture in such a way that the next time it breaks, they're like, oops, mm. now they'll get it, you know, yes. instead of just hoping that the shouting gets through. Because yes. in this sense, you're just soothing yourself as a parent from a point of frustration, but you're leaving the child with nothing to learn going forward.
1: Absolutely.
0: I love that picture. I think that's a very clear picture. And what are the signs as well? You know, from a child that you see, besides the aggression, mm-hmm. that they're not being effectively, like, disciplined or supported, mm-hmm. you know, when they're in a very confused state. And I think yes. also it gets a little bit more fragile when they move towards their teens, because that's yes. where they also want to have their own opinion, and it's yes. strong and it's formed. Yes. How do you still make sure that it's still... they still get a chance to communicate and be who they want to be, and just understand that there are certain boundaries as well?
1: Yeah. I think it begins early on with us as parents as well. Safety is key. I keep saying safety, but safety is about, am I able to express my emotions? And the context matter, the broken glass, for example, what else was happening in the room? Was it a mistake that, you know, I was washing the dishes and accidentally knocked it off? Or was it out of anger and that was the way that I expressed myself by throwing the glass on the floor? So context really matter. But I think us as parents is to be able to really become curious again in terms of, what is this behavior about? And obviously with our teens, they are at the stage where they're pushing boundaries, they're wanting to explore more, but really trying to assert themselves in the world. But what we do know is that when we create a space for children to come back to us, to speak about their emotions, to tell us what's happening, it creates a different outcome rather than we are being harsh and punitive and they feel that they cannot express themselves. So gentle parenting is also about that, creating warmth, but a respectable and clear boundaries, consistency as well in terms, regardless of where we are in terms of whether we're teenagers or kids, we need safety and respect when it comes to being disciplined.
0: I love that. So let's try keep an eye out, right? Mm-hmm. What is one of the ways that as a parent, also mm-hmm. as a member in society, you're mm-hmm. able to watch and see the signs if mm-hmm. a child is being, you know, not well disciplined, or to some extent, you know, not harshly mm-hmm. disciplined, like at school mm-hmm. or in, like, at home? How are you able to spot that mm-hmm. kind of a child?
1: I think every child is quite unique, including their temperaments, and they would present quite differently. Some of the examples that I'm thinking about is that a quiet child who does well academically, who may also struggle with emotional regulation, may not be picked up as easily as a child who shows aggression, as maybe labeled as a problem child. Context really matter in trying to understand what is happening. Again, I come back to the keyword of curiosity. I'm curious about what is making this person or this child react in this way. And when we become more curious, we are able to then ask these questions and get a better sense of the context around the child's behavior. So just being curious as a teacher, as a neighbor, as a parent, as a caregiver, as a gogo, anyone, just basically just being curious and trying to open a space for communication.
0: I love that. Is there maybe some sort of support system also parents can put themselves yes. in to learn to do better? Because I'm trying to imagine a parent who themselves cannot emotionally regulate, you
1: Absolutely.
0: Know, even though

0: local communities and clinics that do offer psychological services, or even just seeing your GP just to see if maybe something else is happening that they can also make the proper referral. There's certain organizations, if you Google online, parenting groups, as well as private psychologists as well. So I'm based both online and in Northcliffe, Randburg, where you can call and ask for my services. But there's definitely local clinics, communities, reach out to a neighbor, to another parent, to someone else, to just even talk to a neighbor or a friend, just to talk about how you are experiencing work life or whatever it is that is happening.
1: Lovely. So it doesn't always have to be, it could also be your friend. Like, you know, when you have someone to talk to in your own space.
0: Yes, just to help you regulate.
1: Yes, yes, that's the word. They help you regulate, right? Mm. Because sometimes when you say things, that's how you realize how affected you are and the kind of support you need as well.
0: And so, the patience may be thin.
1: Yeah, I love that. So in terms of your numbers as well, or maybe email address where we can reach you if someone is really listening right now and they're gripped, you know, and they'd like to seek out your services.
0: All right.
1: Let's reiterate on that again one more time, please.
0: So my office number is 061-482-1524. You can also Google Collective Oak Psychology. That's my practice. I'm based in Northcliffe, Randburg, as well as online.
1: Right. Can we have that number one last time, please?
0: 061-482-1524.
1: Lovely. Thank you so much, Spogazi, for spending your morning with us. I think, you know, parenting is a never-ending journey.
0: Yes.
1: You know, you discover yourself, you learn from your mistakes, but I think one of the most important things is to pick yourself up from the point of mistake and deciding to actively do better, because in as much as we know that it's very important to start young, but it's, you can also fix it. You know, consistency can also help you through.
0: Open to learning.
1: Yeah. Thank you so much. Absolute amazing work. I hope you learned a thing or two, because I know I did. Stick around. On the other side of this, Lindi Mpanza will be on standby with your news.
2: No need to switch the dial. Stick to Y. Karen Mtetwa on Y.

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1: Stories making headlines, called weekend ahead in South Africa, and Ramaphosa calls on African countries to rally behind the DRC amid a deadly Ebola outbreak. A very good morning. I'm Lindiwe Mpanza. South Africans are being urged to brace for a cold weekend with frost, rain and snowfall expected in parts of the country. The South African Weather Service says fine conditions are expected across the central and eastern parts of the country today, but cold temperatures will persist into the weekend. Gauteng is expected to remain fine with cool conditions in the northern parts of the province. Meanwhile, a yellow level 1 warning has been issued for severe thunderstorms over parts of the Eastern Cape, where heavy downpours, localized flooding, hail and damaging winds are expected, with snow also expected near the Lesotho border. Forecaster Lehlohonolo Thobela.
2: Fine conditions are expected for the central and the eastern parts of the country, with cold temperatures expected to persist into the weekend. It will be cool in places over the northern parts of Gauteng in the afternoon, but we're expecting cold temperatures for most parts of the central and the southern areas of Gauteng, Mpumalanga, as well as parts of the southern areas of Limpopo. We're expecting partly cloudy conditions for mainly over the southwestern areas of the country, with a 30% chance mainly over the southwest coast of the Western Cape. If you'll be in Gauteng, expect a fine day from today into the weekend, with cold temperatures expected into the afternoon, but cool temperatures are expected for the northern parts of the province.
1: To the south, the South African Revenue Service says more than 1.9 million taxpayers have already been auto-assessed as the 2026 tax filing season gets underway. SARS expects to auto-assess more than 6 million taxpayers this filing season and says about 8 billion rand in tax refunds have already been paid out within 72 hours of the 2026 filing season. Now, SARS is also urging taxpayers to remain vigilant against scams, warning that it will never request passwords, one-time pins or banking details via email, SMS or phone calls. Speaking to the public broadcaster, SARS Commissioner Dr. Johnston Makubu says he is optimistic that compliance measures introduced will be effective.
3: We think we've got a compliance program that is strong enough to identify those that are not compliant and bring them into the fold. It's about expanding the tax base. So let's find those that are not contributing and let's make the base bigger so that we are able to extract more revenues. So there's a number of things that we are doing in the compliance program to make sure that we increase the chances of us getting into the 2.13 trillion. What is my sense?

0: In my 2 months in the job, quite optimistic that we should be able to get to the 2.13 trillion, especially now that it seems like the geopolitical tensions that affected global supply chains are easing. And from there, we should be able to see additional revenues coming through.
1: To this now, President Cyril Ramaphosa has called on African nations to unite in strengthening humanitarian support and investing in Africa-led health innovation as the Democratic Republic of Congo battles a rare Ebola outbreak. Ramaphosa made the remarks in his capacity as the African Union champion for pandemic prevention, preparedness and response during a multi-stakeholder engagement in Kinshasa yesterday. More than 1,400 cases of Ebola have been confirmed in the DRC, with 438 deaths recorded. However, hopes of eliminating the disease have not diminished as the first patient has been enrolled in a trial for a potential treatment. Meanwhile, President Ramaphosa has urged the citizens and government of the DRC to remain resilient in their fight against Ebola.
2: On behalf of my government and the people of South Africa, we express our profound condolences to the Congolese people who have lost loved ones and extend our sympathies to all who have been affected by this outbreak. We know very well how families and communities are affected by a pandemic such as this one, having lived through COVID-19 a few years ago. We also salute the health workers, the scientists, the humanitarian personnel, as well as community leaders who are working tirelessly on the front lines. Throughout many periods in our collective history, the resilience, courage, and the selflessness of our people have enabled us to weather even the worst of difficult times.
1: Recapping your top story this hour, South Africans are being urged to brace for a cold weekend with frost, rain and snowfall expected in parts of the country. Do follow us on X and on Instagram at YFM for Y News. I'm Lindiwe Mbanza.
3: We've been through traffic.
4: Jamming in traffic with Y.
5: Thank you very much, Ms. Mpanza, for that news update. It's 5 minutes past the hour. Let's have a quick look at your roads. We kick it off on the N1 southbound. There are roadworks between Allendale and the Buccleuch interchange, and that is on the Pretoria main road, so kindly do drive with caution. On the Crown, M2 westbound, once more, expect delays towards Main Reef Road, and in Bedford View on the N12 R24 westbound, the slow-moving traffic on both routes towards Ikululi's interchange, so kindly do drive with caution and make necessary time arrangements. Etwatwa, N12 westbound, expect delays towards the Pansy Road exit. And in Diepsloot on the N14 westbound, there is a crash near the R114 Diepsloot exit, and there is a road closure around there, so kindly do seek alternative routes. Wrapping it up all the way in Pretoria on the N1 both ways, there are road wrecks and traffic restrictions between Sefako Mokgato Drive and the N4 Emalahleni exit, so please do expect delays. And that's about it for your traffic. If there's anything you feel we may or we might have missed, kindly do let us know using the hashtag YTraffic across our social media platforms, not forgetting our YWorld app that is free to use and download, all right? What you can expect in terms of music in this hour: Maglera Doughboy, Mullis Van K, Mahu, just to mention a few. And also, a superstar is en route. Who could it be? Stick around to find out. Let's glow up.
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0: right now. 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
1: Time flies when you're having wine.

This one is called Namangege, Mahu, Sammy K, and MSA. Right, don't forget. Today's the last day for all things recess. If you know you'd like to spend your June holidays on the glow up, this is what you should be doing, right? So forget all things about sitting at home, scrolling on your phone.

0: all holiday long. And also, how about you think of spending your holiday break with me, Raicho Karunomteto, on the Glow Up? Listen up, it's really easy. Recess is back, and Y is looking for high school students to speak up, join the conversation, and handle the playlist. If you're between 14 and 18, based in Gauteng, today is the last day that you have. And so all you need to do is head over to yworld.co.za and tell us why you should be chosen, and use the hashtag recess on the Glow Up. Your school holidays are definitely about to hit different.
1: 3, 2, 1, go! 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Recess on Y.
0: Oh yes, it is a Friday, so we need to take things up all the way to the top. I told you a superstar is on the way, yeah? She's a South African television presenter. She's an MC. She's a media personality who's best known as a presenter on the Expresso Morning Show. Originally from Iqebela, Kuhle Adams has spent nearly a decade building a career in broadcasting, hosting live television, red carpets, and major entertainment events. This year marks her 10th year in the industry, a milestone recognized with a nomination for TV Show Presenter of the Year at the 2026 Basadi in Music Awards, where she is nominated alongside some of South Africa's most respected presenters. Today, we kick it down and we talk to her. It's going to be an absolute amazing conversation. Giddy up, let's go.
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0: You know what's wild? She showed up to work, sat through meetings, pushed through the cramps all day, and said nothing. Not because she had to, but because she felt like she couldn't. Women have all been trained to stay quiet about it. But why? Periods are normal, right? So let's stop whispering and start saying it out loud. Thousands of women already did at our Rosebank activation, and Uteben Gogo is right there with them, right? Follow at @Cortex_South Africa. Join the movement and you could win a VIP experience at Kwagogo this December, because Kotex say it out and you gotta say it, man. Hi, I'm on my period. And stay tuned to the Glow Up, because today at the end of the show, we're giving away 2,000 rands.
1: 3, 2, 1, go! 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
7: Yo, Nick, yes. Make it slap. You gotta turn me up in the headphones some more.
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7: Turn me up, Cruz. So many hunters, you gotta make it part two.

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Just left his viewing and I told his mom every time that she cried, we gon' slide on him. I look you right dead in the eye and I ain't surprised you ain't ride for us. How would you feel if you bust a mill with some and they suicide on you? How would you feel when you so lit that you can't tell if the love real? 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

me this. 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

Yes, you. Turn up the volume. 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

0: This one is called Daliwami. On this one, it's Team Zion and Paul Spizzy. They bring us to 30 minutes after 10. Like I always say, you go makasara reggae half past 10. I'm not alone in the studio today. It's going to be vibes on vibes on vibes. In case you missed it, we're clocking out for the week with Ukuhle Adams. There's so much she's up to, and we also want to be the first to get the tea.
1: The Glow Up, Monday to Friday, 9 a.m. to 12 p.m. On Y.
0: I really want to drop a horn and say, Ukuhle Adams is in the building! I did drop the horns for you. Ukuhle, welcome to Y. You know,
2: Oh my gosh.
0: At this point, it's so rare to see a presenter with a presenter. You understand? You look absolutely amazing. I mean, it's true to who you are. You are a presenter. Always looking good. Hey, stream live on Y TV on the Y World app to see how gorgeous she looks. If there's something she will do, she'll always come looking chic, darling. Chic, chic, chic. Let's talk about what's going on in your life right now. I mean, you're celebrating 10 years in the game. Congratulations.
2: Thank you.
0: And I think when people think 10 years, they think it's been great. Towards like the end of it, like 4 years later, 6 years was more hustling, you know, more. Hish, I really wish this was a TV interview so I can play back your Cape. Was it Cape TV? And you've changed, Ukuhle. Like, I think you've embodied growth and evolution so difficult. I think as one of the people that have seen your journey, you know, you have changed. I think respectfully, from being like that little tomboyish girl to still keeping it, but being absolutely feminine and chic and doing it with your power. I love to see the person you've become, and you're celebrated. I mean, you're doing live productions now. You're an MC. What are you not doing?
2: Oh, please.
0: Answer that question.
2: Resting. I'm joking.
0: Okay, I love that. I mean, these bills won't pay themselves. Something 100%. Really exciting is happening in your life right now. You are nominated. Is this your first nomination? I think it is. Is it?
2: This is my second nomination.
0: There we go.
2: 100% taking this one home for sure.
0: T.
2: I just believe that the time is now. You know, it's 10 years in the game. I'm turning 30. I'm nominated. Good things are happening. Yeah. And I'm all about alignment and, you know,
0: So see our vote. Are we going to be voting, right? Let's talk about this for you. I mean,

0: You said something so important. You're like, this moment now is mine.
1: Yeah.
0: Yeah, Leana, it's account, but that's what I'm saying. We're walking away with it. I mean, what in your journey and in this specific moment in your life feels so aligned, you're 100% betting on yourself?
1: I just think being closer to myself and being real with myself and the relationship with me. What reality looks like and being content with what is. I think a lot of my perspective on life has somewhat shifted from, I think this is how things should play out, to accepting that this is how things have played out, and they've played out beautifully, and accepting that and just showing up every single day, every single morning as the best version of myself.
0: Yeah.
1: So the past couple of years, or rather this year alone, I think the alignment comes from reflecting on the past couple of years, the past 10 years, to see what works, to see what needs a facelift. To see what needs a change, to see what needs improvement. It's a matter of diagnosing how I've been working and operating and showing up for myself, as myself, in the space, but also generally in life. Yeah. Because I do want to live a balanced life. And I think this year gave me that opportunity to really just sit and reflect and see what needs an overhaul.
0: Sure, I love that. There's something that is skillfully very signature to you, right? I'm going to take it back to, you know, the young you who started off on a show. Was it on SABC 2, I think? You know, and to being on the next channel, which is 3 now, right? On S3. I mean, look at that girl. And I want to say there's so much you've changed. I mean, you've changed and pivoted, because at some point, maybe Ekaya, they thought you'd be a sports star. You know, they thought maybe you'd play rugby or soccer because you really were that girl, you know? And I think you've worked so hard to, I don't want to say rebrand, because you're not leaving that part of you behind. You still very much do try and embrace it in everything that you do. But when you look at your journey from, you know, Ekrebeja to high school to the years after high school, when there was literally no audition, we would not find you at. Like, you have the reputation, Yoguba, if Gune presenter search, people would actually say, at Kuhle, audition, here is it. Like, you found such a beautiful way to make South Africa remember you and bring a moment together for your culmination. You know what I mean? And you look at yourself now. I mean, what do you teach the youngins, you know, the little kids now, because you now are there. It's 10 years in. You now know what to do, what not to do. So if you were to share some sort of like cathartic healing for the kids, what's the strategy to the game without giving away all your sauce though?
1: Why not? I'm happy to give away my sauce. I think you've put it beautifully. I think just my personality and my being has been an evolution. I don't think it's a change. I think it's just building on what already is and understanding that I am that girl. I was that girl on the field, whether I'm playing hockey, tag rugby, netball. I really do put my all in the work that I do, because I want to embody excellence. I want to be excellent. I want to look back at the work that I do and I'm a part of and see something that I'm going to be proud of. So the only thing that I would sort of impart with the youngins, or whoever is listening who needs a bit of encouragement, we tend to be very shy about the things that we want. What I admire about my younger self that I will admit has changed now is I was loud and proud.
0: Absolutely.
1: Now I feel like I need to be more curated. I need to put myself out there in a certain way. But I found myself going back to that younger version of myself of being, you know, loud and proud and saying, hey, I want to be on TV. And that's why a lot of, you know, my peers, you guys, we tag each other on like competition posts, etc. Because someone else knows that this is where you want to be. That's how I got my first gig. My UCT friends, my peers, Rez friends, tagged me on an open casting call audition post on Facebook because I was loud and proud at Rez that this is what I'm trying to do, you know? So that opened up a different door or pathway to just be like, oh, okay, when I speak about it, there are people who co-sign the dream. There will be people who support you. Although it may be tough, although self-doubt is a thing, although questioning is a thing, although you never really know when you are in tune or aligned with the things that you want. But you take the leap of faith anyway. So I admire my younger self for that. So just the advice, be loud and proud. Don't shy away from saying, actually, you know, I do want to make it. I do want to win. And I want to be excellent.
0: I'm going to encapsulate this feeling because it's so perfect. You're going to quickly head out, pay some bills, come back. So many questions that you are allowed.

0: out to ask Kukuhle. So send them through on the Y-World app. Alternatively, we are at Y across all socials, and also just a treat and a little something. Go to YTV on the Y-World app. See how gorgeous she looks. Yo! This is
1: the gully of the bold, the loud, the use me as a button for legendary, the frequency of the future. You found us.
2: It's bad, guys. They found us.
1: You've taken
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1: and peep the motion, because this isn't just radio. This is what Aura on 50,000 sounds like. The RSA in your DNA, what AI can't replicate. This is the unstoppable era, meaning we won't stop playing hits, sharing your stories, and reflecting your vibes, because we are in service of the future.
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0: Asambe SK Tato Hati Nkosazana daughter. They call this one Umhlaba. It's 48 after 10, still hanging out and clocking out for the weekend with Ukuhle Adams, speaking all things her amazing journey. Not one of the, you know, ladies you'd find on TikTok giving you a story time. You have to bring her somewhere. Roll out a red carpet, then she'll give you a story time. Akwiti's in the building. Let's get into it.
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2: You blush up, down,
0: sideways, left and right. I want us to go back into a moment in your career, right? And this one is just me being silly. This is just me. I'm working against you here. You know the certain benefits you get. I want us to go back into your early days, especially just after you had joined YeExpress officially as a winner. Have you ever had, I'm sure because I'm saying this, you'll understand when I lay out the question for you. Have you ever had embarrassing TV moments that you feel like, I can't, wow, I'm not making it, wow.
2: That's it, Mamela. So many. The first one, a braid falling out.
0: Yes! You were still in Cape Town. I remember.
2: In studio, I am dancing to a live performance and I'm about to link to Ed Break and I'm shabaring one of these ones. What do you call this dance move?
0: I forgot. Isn't it the Tusopalo or something like that?
2: Exactly.
0: Sure.
2: Braid op die vloer. I was like, oh, okay. This is nice. officially is welcome. This is live television. Anything can happen. The second one, I'm not sure if I'm allowed to say it on air, but I mean, it was on air. I had a bit of a nip slip.
0: Are you serious?
2: I am telling you. And I am so confident, Gene, when I'm delivering my links.
0: Yes.
2: Only
0: yes.
2: After I was like, oh, okay. Thank you. So many. I am telling you, I have had earrings dropping. Okay, that happens all the time.
0: Yeah, yeah, yeah.
2: I have had a problem with my eye. And when you're reading auto-tune, my eye was just like watering. And diakala.
0: And also the makeup is streaking. Oh, it's shy. Oh.
2: But you know what? You learn to roll with it. Roll with the punches. So who knows? Maybe that clip of my nip slip is still out there. I don't know.
0: That is crazy. That I didn't know. That's insane.
2: I'm telling you.
0: I think, you know, you speak about presenting from a point of passion. Mm-hmm. And I think that's why I genuinely feel like this nomination is like way overdue. You know, I feel like at this point, there should be 17 million cash dollars of the awards, right? But you've proved true to what this is. So, I mean, as someone whose life was changed by a presenter search, you know, Ikadova, once again, which is the production company, a lot of the shows on E3 are on, like it's Expresso, Afternoon Express, Top Billing. Am I missing anything? Tropica,
2: Island of Treasure.
0: So you're under that amazing umbrella of a production. And now they out there searching for talent once more.
2: Yes.
0: I mean, you're one of the people that made it through, and I think I have so much respect for you, and I know, Guti, when I say, how would you advise someone? You've won Presenter Search on 3. Presenter Search on 3 is back after you won it. So in this moment, in this time, I think if I'm someone and I'm listening, unfortunately, the auditions closed 3 days ago, you know? But to anyone who's waiting for that call back, what do you feel they could have done? And also, something we know so well, to the person who won't get the call back, what do we say to them?
2: So that no.
0: Shoo.
2: Oganye, that like silence, how do I interpret that?
0: Yes.
2: Because most of the time you don't get a response, right? And you've put yourself out there, you are vulnerable, you feel exposed. I just have to say, well done. Congratulations for sticking true and staying true to yourself and your dream and your goal. It is important to take that step. Also trust and believe and lean into the idea that no's happen every day and all the time.

0: Like putting out my auditions or just in case, shooting my shot. At production company.
1: Hello.
0: If you need a presenter, this is who I am. So the silence, the no's, the rejection, it's okay. It's a part of the gig. But continue putting yourself out there. And to the ones who would be in the waiting season, continue working. Continue waking up and showing up as your best self. I think I'm learning that you have to be really good at continuing. you can't allow yourself to stay stuck in one thing or in one emotion, because then you paralyze yourself in that moment and life is still happening and moving. So continue moving, learn to continue and be very good at it.
1: I love that. I mean, once again, going back to a very big milestone, 10 years in the game. When you look at 10 years now, is there that one specific moment that you had? Because not everything you do or achieve is publicized.
0: Yeah.
1: So do you feel like there was a moment that you had, besides this nomination, don't you dare, that was like a nudge to you, that felt like gratuity from the universe for your obedience and your patience?
0: You know, I'm a woman, a presenter of firsts. I do a lot of firsts in the industry. You know, the year that I hosted the SAFTA's Craft Awards, the first year, it was the first time they were broadcast on TV, you know. So also doing back-to-back hosting of the Craft Awards was a big thing for me. And back-to-back hosting of the South African Music Awards, Red Carpet, was a big thing for me. Being the first also with my own brand partnerships as well, you know, I don't want to mention the brands. Unfunuk Sabotage, you know, being a first to host a of this magnitude for a brand. So I've also allowed myself to be a girl of the firsts, you know, let's trial it out. And even with Expresso moving to Johannesburg, you know, I was there, you know, with the team building that space and to see how everything operates and how it works. So perhaps that's what my role has been or what is, and it's going to evolve into something else. But I think it's very special to be entrusted with firsts.
1: Yeah.
0: And being called back to, you know, make sure about we've made the right decision.
1: Yes.
0: So I think that's been the special moments in my career where I am entrusted with opportunities and in spaces that mean so much. And resonate with me and hopefully, you know, South Africans.
1: I love that. Your journey is one of community. Yeah. I say that because, I mean, in hindsight, when you look at the industry, it's very competitive. Mm-hmm. You know, the moment you're out, there's already someone marching, warming up, getting ready to.
0: Yeah.
1: But it depends on you as a person. How do you look at it? Do you look at it in a point of, everyone wants this position? Or do you look at it at a point of, hey, dog, while I'm here, I got to make the sun shine and make hay, you know, while the sun still shines. So when we talk about this as a big sister in the game right now, it's in Kulila Bukulis, in our big sister in the game.
0: Sweet teta.
1: You know, let's talk about community, you know, for someone who thinks, I'm talented. I can do it. I don't need... what do we say to them, especially when it comes to the urgency of making sure that you have community?
0: Community is a very big thing for me. It starts back home. I appreciate and love my family so much. I appreciate and love my friendships so much. I appreciate and love my team so much. And I appreciate and love my industry peers so much as well. I think it's a big thing to, number one, ground and anchor you. And secondly, on a more personal note, how I approach competition, of course, it is a competitive space and there is someone always ready to take on. But I think the way Uthixo mna has, you know, aligned my things, although I've been through so many changes and shifts in the industry, I've always found my place, you know, I've always found my place. And it happens to be with cool people, you know, which is something that I do appreciate. Of course, there is that element of urgency. There is that element of needing and wanting to do it right and to create a sustainable career for yourself. But I always trust that I will find my space. I will find my corner. And it's a thriver down.
1: I love it when you start to say down. It's a thriver down. You're nominated. Let's get into that. Like, now we need to roll up our sleeves.
0: Let's
1: now we're
0: go.
1: Working. We feel very good about alignment. We feel like this is one of our years. So it's anyone who's listening, like, oh my God, you turn that down. You know, let's rehash and get into it. How do we get voting for you? How do we support you?
0: So voting is until the 18th of July.
1: Love that.

0: that.
1: All you have to do is SMS TV presenter, which is one word, and Kuhle Adams, my name, to 3329.
0: Hi, winner man.
1: Jaxelela, Titi. 3329. TV presenter is one word, and then my name, Kuhle Adams. Yeah. I think a vote is a 1 rand 50.
0: 1 rand 50.
1: But, however, you can also vote online on the Basadi Music website, where you can buy bundles, like bundled packages of votes for X amount. So maybe 50 rand for 100 votes, etc. So you can just peruse those prices, and then you can do the right thing and get me 10,000 votes if you will.
0: Budget. Look, we're about to let you go. It's been an absolute amazing chat. As we're about to let you go, because time is, you know.
1: Yeah.
0: What are you doing this month that's exciting? Is there a stage we're catching you on? Fa, real quick. Real
1: back fa. To back to back. Yeah. Number one, I'm celebrating my 30th birthday. Of course, you can catch me on Expresso. We're starting the day that way. You can catch me on stages, but once again, I can't mention the brands, but just make sure that you keep it locked on my social.
0: Is it something soon, though? Are you hosting something like with a brand soon?
1: 100%.
0: Give us a date.
1: The 9th, which is my birthday, and the 18th. 19th?
0: 19. Okay, sharp is fine. We'll keep it logged on your socials. You are at Kuhle Adams everywhere.
1: Yes.
0: So turn that down. And let's say we'll have you back when you are celebrating the award.
1: Yeah, TikTok it is so.
0: Love you, Dawn.
1: The second time the award is going to be here. Thanks, Karen. Love you so much.
0: Love
1: so
0: you,
1: Dawn.
0: Let's be on standby. Lindi Mpanza and the news.
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3: Stories making headlines, cold weekend ahead, and Ramaphosa calls on African countries to rally behind the DRC amid a deadly Ebola outbreak. A very good morning, I'm Lindiwe Mbanza. South Africans are being urged to brace for a cold weekend with frost, rain and snowfall expected in parts of the country. The South African Weather Service says fine conditions are expected across the central and eastern parts of the country today, but cold temperatures will persist into the weekend. Gauteng is expected to remain fine with cool conditions in the northern parts of the province and cold temperatures across central and southern areas. Forecaster Lehlohonolo Tobela.
4: Fine conditions are expected for the central and the eastern parts of the country, with cold temperatures expected to persist into the weekend. It will be cool in places over the northern parts of Gauteng in the afternoon, but we're expecting cold temperatures for most parts of the central and the southern areas of Gauteng, Mpumalanga, as well as parts of the southern areas of Limpopo. We're expecting partly cloudy conditions for mainly over the southwestern areas of the country, with a 30% chance mainly over the southwest coast of the Western Cape. If you'll be in Gauteng, expect a fine day from today into the weekend, with cold temperatures expected into the afternoon, but cool temperatures are expected for the northern parts of the province.
3: In other news, the South African Revenue Service says more than 1.9 million taxpayers have already been auto-assessed as the 2026 tax filing season gets underway. SARS expects to auto-assess more than 6 million taxpayers this filing season and says about 8 billion rand in tax refunds has already been paid out within 72 hours of the season opening. Now, SARS is also urging taxpayers to remain vigilant against scams, warning that it will never request passwords, one-time PINs or banking details via email, SMS or phone calls. Speaking to the public broadcaster, SARS Commissioner Dr. Johnston Makubu says he is optimistic that compliance measures introduced will be effective.
5: We think we've got a compliance program that is strong enough to identify those that are not compliant and bring them into the fold. It's about expanding the tax base. So let's find those that are not contributing and let's make the base bigger so that we are able to extract more revenues. So there's a number of things that we are doing in the compliance program to make sure that we increase the chances of us getting into the 2.13 trillion. What is my sense in my 2 months in the job? Quite optimistic that we should be able to get to the 2.13 trillion. Especially now that it seems like the geopolitical tensions that affected global supply chains are easing. And from there, we should be able to see additional revenues coming through.
3: To this now, President Cyril Ramaphosa has called on African nations to unite in strengthening humanitarian support and investing in Africa-led health innovation as the Democratic Republic of Congo battles a rare Ebola outbreak. Ramaphosa made the remarks in his capacity as the African Union champion for pandemic prevention, preparedness and response during a multi-stakeholder engagement in Kinshasa. More than 1,400 cases of Ebola have been confirmed in the DRC, with 438 deaths recorded. However, hopes of eliminating the disease have not diminished.

0: As the first patient has been enrolled in a trial for a potential treatment. Meanwhile, President Ramaphosa has urged the citizens and government of the DRC to remain resilient in their fight against Ebola.
1: On behalf of my government and the people of South Africa, we express our profound condolences to the Congolese people who have lost loved ones and extend our sympathies to all who have been affected by this outbreak. We know very well how families and communities are affected by a pandemic such as this one, having lived through COVID-19 a few years ago. We also salute the health workers, the scientists, the humanitarian personnel, as well as community leaders who are working tirelessly on the front lines. Throughout many periods in our collective history, the resilience, courage, and the selflessness of our people have enabled us to weather even the worst of difficult times.
0: Recapping your top story this hour, South Africans are being urged to brace for a cold weekend with frost, rain and snowfall expected in parts of the country. Do follow us on X and on Instagram at YFM. For Y News, I'm Lindiwe Mbanza.
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3: Jamming in traffic with Y.
4: A big thank you to Ms. Mbanza for that beautiful news update. It's 5 minutes past the hour. Let's have a look at your roads. We're kicking it off on the N1 southbound. There's a stationary vehicle at the Deep Kloof interchange. And not forgetting Midrand on the N1 southbound. There is queuing traffic, and that is towards New Road. On the N4 westbound, another stationary vehicle from Simon Vermont Road. And in Oakdean on the N12 westbound, there is a road closure at Komaro Street due to truck crash recovery. Bedford View N12 R24 westbound, the slow moving traffic on both routes towards Ikolulis interchange. And Etatwa on the N12 westbound, kindly do expect delays towards the Pansy Road exit. Crown as well, M2 westbound, expect delays, please, towards the main Rift Road. And then we shut it down on Deep Sloot. On the N14 westbound, there is a crash near the R114 exit, and the road is closed. That's about it for your traffic. If you feel there's anything we may or we might have missed, kindly do let us know using the hashtag YTraffic across all social media platforms and our Y World app. With that being said, I love Fridays, because for the love of Fridays, is going to be an absolute maza. Live performances in the mix of things, we love that, okay? So stick around to find out what exactly is going on.
5: 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Only on Y.
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Yeah.

0: Glow Up on Y on a beautiful Friday. You already know, for the love of Fridays is always a thing, and today's no exception to that. Let me tell you, turn that music all the way up, because we have a live performance coming through right now at the Y Studio. It's going to be one to remember, one for the books. Their name is Babel Hume, or is it Babel Ham? Babel Hume. Babel Hume is in the house. Let's go!
1: Hello, ladies and gentlemen. We are Babel Hume, and for as long as it takes, we are entertainment. Give it to me, you sexy black people.

0: are going to be rocking at Strictly Soul with Masego this weekend. Woo. So hope to see you guys there.
1: Yeah.
0: Yeah. All right, we're going to do a pretty special song next.
2: On my way.
0: All right, the next song we're about to do is pretty special. We wrote it together. We wrote it for our moms. We thought it was pretty special. We're going to share it today with y'all. And yeah, wherever you are in the world, if there's any pain in your heart, any fear, any stuff like that, the song is for you. Check.

0: so special. Shout out to the people in YFM, man.
1: Shoot, let's give it up for Babu Hume one more time. Now, you know what I like about chats, right? You gave us a little bit of a sneak peek of what you're getting up to this DJ, you know, weekend, DBJ True. Weekend, because it's Durban July. You guys are opening for Masego as well, so that sounds really exciting. I mean, how does that feel for someone who's hearing you for the first time and seeing the kind of moves that you are making in South Africa?
0: It's very surreal. I think opening for people like Masego, it makes those characters feel even more real than they are, because for a lot of us, everyone in this band actually is like a producer, and to a very big extent, we're all inspired by those acts. So I think getting to do that feels really reassuring for not only the art, but for the dream and stuff.
1: Yeah. I love that. And also shout out to Strictly Soul, you know, for giving you guys a platform to do your big one.
0: Shout out to Strictly Soul.
1: We love that. Look, when it comes to Babu Hume, you might be hearing them for the first time ever, and I'm so glad you are, because they create music with the mission of sonic world building, using experimentation and their witty, jokey nature. The boys push the boundaries inspired by the idea of African artists being more than they are boxed in to be. The band's undeniable chemistry with each member contributes to their unique flair to every track they craft, right? Babu Hume, creating a movement to further the vision of what it is to be an unbound creative through their music, live shows, and presence as best friends. Now, how do you try to keep that together? You know, we're friends, we still tour together. I mean, you know, sometimes when I talk to men in Zingoma, you're like, no, I don't like the keys. Man, I don't like that, drop the bass, man. Nah, it's not working out. But at the end of the day, you're still friends, and that means you can't live without each other. So how do you try to differentiate between the arts and brotherhood?
0: I feel like once you start developing a brotherhood with people, it's like when your friends become your siblings, no matter how bitterly we fight, I guess we always know that we have something in like a similar goal. I think for us, I like to believe that the music is the blood that keeps us related. So yeah, I think when you really love people, like I love these beautiful guys here.
1: Yeah. Beautiful, yes. That's the part where you say, "Aw, guys," you said you're beautiful. Come on.
0: It's the toxic masculinity stopping them from gnawing.
1: Yeah.
0: But I like to imagine that you can be very honest. And I think that honesty also just allows people to feel like you're never having to be a fake version of yourself around these guys. And part of that is also just a blessing that somehow we just have not torn each other apart yet.
1: Ever. So I'm going to do something really exciting. I'm going to pass the mic to each and every one of you. I need to tell me your name, right? And then at the end, because you have the mic, so Klinangau. And then after everyone has said their name, you all say together, and we are Babu Hume. Are you ready to do that? One, two.
2: My name is Clarity.
3: My name is Jiggy Stapes.
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5: The most beautiful R&B artist, Nashe.
0: I am Earldridge.
1: And together we are...
6: Babu Hume.
1: Let's go!
7: 3, 2, 1, go!
1: I don't know if you knew, but in true spirits of did you know? Did you actually know that bananas are technically classified as berries? Like what? Wait. I gotta let that sink in. I can't just fly past that. That one is deep. Literally, did you know that bananas are technically classified as berries, while strawberries and raspberries are not? Now, I guess the lead-up question is, then why is it called a berry, strawberry, raspberry, but it's not a berry? Is the blackberry a berry? I mean the phone, not the berry. It's really interesting. There's so many facts behind that. Because according to botanical science, right, which is a thorough study of all that grows as phenomenons in the world, a berry develops from a single flower with one ovary and contains seeds inside the fruit. Now, bananas tick all those boxes, making them true berries. I know, it's wow, like, yeah. Because when you think about it, right, strawberries, however, how they develop is much different to what the study of

0: berry is. Because strawberries develop from multiple ovaries and have their seeds on the outside, meaning they are not considered berries at all because of their development process. Now that's like a huge meal, huh? It's not even food for thought. It's a buffet for thought. I love that. So the next time someone says they're having berries for breakfast, your banana might actually qualify more than their strawberries, which is so interesting because have you ever noticed how, like, when people have what they assume are berries, then they'll also chop up the banana and put it there for cuteness? Like, you know, they cut it up the same way they cut up the avocado, like, especially when people have, like, oats, cereal. Okay, I know oats is a form of cereal, but I mean cereal isn't like cornflakes. It's really interesting. What did you know fact do you have? I shared mine. Bananas are technically classified as berries, while strawberries and raspberries are actually not classified as berries. What's your random nugget of knowledge from this week that I can also use, you know, to start shy conversations with my people out there? Send them through on the Y World app. Alternatively, we are at Y across all socials. Stick around.
1: The weekend is calling, and Y's got the only lineup that matters. 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
1: 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The right career moves are live on Ready, Set, Hired with Noni Kumalo. 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
11: Let's get the party started. See you at the bar, you was hardly talking. That's when I knew that your heart was scarring. Friends to lovers need a part to star in. Like, wait, babe, let me

0: Dance by Dave and Tems. It brings us to 46 minutes after the hour of 11. Still a freaky Friday. Happy Friday to you and yours. It's going to be an absolute amazing weekend. Trust me. Durban, July. Vibes on vibes, ne? We'll see you there. The Escort is doing something really amazing. Take all the pictures. Tag us. The YTV, and also Y Team, rather, is going to be out there living their best life with you. Can't wait to see it live on the socials. But for now, we've got some business to handle. Let's get into it.
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0: Period. There we said it. Now, this honest moment is brought to you by Kotex. Say it out and say it loud. Also, say it proud.
1: The Glow Up.
2: Oh, it's a glow up for sure.
1: Exclusive to Y.
0: Now, you already know what this means. I mean, Aunt Flo, Shark Week, Red Robot. There's so many words that are used to try and describe this phenomenon that we go through as women. Like, shoo, kiko japan. You know, man. You know all of these codes. But there's only one that really does matter. In partnership with Y, Kotex is inviting you to send a voice note to the Y app with the hashtag #SayItOut. About any stigma that you are ready to leave behind, and you could be chosen to say it out on radio and win 2,000 rands, period. Now, the mic is on. We need to hear you say it out. T's and C's, of course, do apply. We've got a Why Is That complied, and we really need to hear what she has to say. Shazzy, hello.
3: Good morning, Karen. Good morning, Gloria family. Can we just talk about how we've all just accepted the fact that, oh well, it's been normalized, we shouldn't wear white clothing when we're on our periods. Like, who actually came up with that decision, you know? Because if I leak, why is it too much of a big deal for you? And like, it's a normal bodily function. I'm a woman and that's on period. Hashtag say it out loud.
0: Oh, look at you. Look at you, Shazzy, saying it out loud. That was so amazing. We had to have her on the line. Shazzy, you're live on Y. Hello.
4: Hi, Karen. How are you?
0: I'm good, and I'm saying out loud and proud. How are you, my Shazzy?
4: I'm amazing. I'm just nervous.
0: Sure, you shouldn't be nervous. Look, as the Y team with Kotex, we're so proud of you. I mean, you mustered up the courage to come through on the Y app, say it out loud, and say it out proud, you know? We're really, really yeah. proud of you. Let's talk about your voice notes, right? The kind of stigma and the experiences that you've had. What touched you so much you felt like you want to share it with Kotex and why?
4: So what happened is this one time I actually wanted to wear these white pants of mine, and my mom knew that I was on my monthlies, right? And then she was like, and then my man, I'm just like, why not, dude? Like,

0: you know. And yeah, so I actually didn't, but it actually just stuck with me because why can't we?
1: I love that. Why can't we? And we want to be able to say it out and say it proud and wear what we want, because that's why we have Kotex, right? The period cover protection is going to be so good for you. There's no leakages. You'll be fine. I'm so proud of you for making that bold decision and, you know, just deciding that you want to be out there and you want to say it out and you want to say it proud. So do you think you would ever go out in public and say, hey, everyone, I'm on my period? Do you think you'd ever do that?
0: 100%.
1: Let me test you.
0: I'm on my period.
1: Say it out loud. I want to hear you say it out. Say it out with Kotex. Say it out. Let me hear you.
0: Hey, everyone. I'm on my period.
1: Yes. We love a focus on. Yes. How did that feel? Was it liberating?
0: It's so liberating. It feels so good.
1: We love that. Look, Kotex wants to keep you happy, and Y also wants to keep you protected and happy. So with that being said, congratulations. You've said it out, and you've won yourself 2,000 rands. Thanks to Y and Kotex. Congratulations. What do you want to say to Y and Kotex right now?
0: Oh, thank you so much, Ryan Kotex, for allowing us to say it out loud. Oh, this feels so good. And let it be known, because that's on period, okay?
1: And that is on period. Look, we're so proud of you. We took your deeds. 2,000 rands is coming your way. Have yourself a beautiful weekend and continue to hashtag say it out, all right?
0: Thank you.
1: Shout out to you, man. Look, easy, just like that. 2,000 rands could be yours, like all the winners we've had. We've had Shazzy, and she did that, right? So the next time I say it out and use the hashtag on the Y World app, it could be your opportunity to take that moment to breathe, open up your lungs, because Kotex is saying, we got you, my love. Say it out and say it proud. Now, Kotex indeed has been showing up for South African women for decades, right? And now they're helping change the way we talk about that time of the month, aka women's periods. Now, the Glow Up is inviting you to send that voice note on the Y app with the hashtag say it out and share any stigma that you're ready to leave behind. And you definitely could be chosen to say it out on air and stand a chance to win 2,000 rands, all thanks to Kotex and Y. The mic is on. Let's hear you say it out. Like, hey, I'm on my period. T's and C's apply.
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3: 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Who will take control? Blood binds them. Ambition divides them. 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

0: Kupo, man, yum, Scott Mapuma, my Illuminator, Zoe Toven. And that's how I get on out of here. It's been an absolute amazing one. I'll see you again on Monday. From myself, Ikarakara Lasewayo. Ah, don't I am, you already know what I'm going to say. Take it higher. Shalwaz gusak nganyo. Blind. No magnenza ala. Nyangza. Shalwaz gusak lotus otluganiza mina na umpan. Tata machanta. Fresh amankanda nge vininga. Say kalakta lento. On standby, of course, Lindi Mpanza with the news. And then the Lunch League with Sizwe M today. We're doing it a little bit different. But take care of yourself. Enjoy your weekend. Don't do anything I wouldn't do.
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2: Stories making headlines. Mazotti's tobacco company takes center stage at the Matlanga Commission, and Ratanda residents in Heidelberg take to the streets over a prolonged water crisis. A very good afternoon. I'm Lindwe Mpanza. Tobacco manufacturer Carnelings has rejected allegations by one of the Matlanga Commission's lead investigators, Tsepo Nyatlo, that it improperly used organs of state to target its competitors. The commission is considering a voluntary affidavit submitted by the company linked to tobacco tycoon Adriano Mazzotti, in which it seeks to clear its name of allegations of misconduct raised in various media reports. The developments come as the commission continues hearing evidence relating to suspended crime intelligence Major General Feroz Khan. Y News reporter Odirle Rabulau is at the commission and files this report.
3: Major General Khan has allegedly been linked to Carnelings through what has been described as a close personal, financial and political relationship with the company's co-founder and chief operating officer, Mohammed Zayed. In its affidavit, Carnelings argues that while media reports may contribute to public debate, they do not constitute primary evidence of criminal conduct. Commission evidence leader Advocate Adila Hasim read the company's statement into the record, including its assertions that Carnelings operates as a responsible corporate entity.
4: There is nothing improper in providing information to SARS, SAPS, or any other competent authority. Once such information is provided, all investigative and enforcement decisions remain those of the relevant authority acting under its own statutory powers. Carnelings has never exercised control over the investigative functions of SARS, SAPS, or any other organ of state.
3: Carnelings says it submitted the affidavit voluntarily because it believes it has a duty to place its version before the commission and protect its reputation as well as commercial standing. For Y News, I am Udirile Rabalao in Tswane.
2: In other news, frustrated residents of Ratanda in Heidelberg have once again taken to the streets demanding urgent intervention over a prolonged water crisis. The latest protest follows weeks of unreliable water supply, with residents of Extension 23 blocking roads in and out of the township. Community members say many households have been without a reliable water supply for nearly 4 weeks, leaving families struggling to meet their basic daily needs. It is understood that a 23-year-old man was allegedly shot and killed during the protest this week, and police have since opened murder and attempted murder cases, while IPED is investigating the fatal shooting. Community leader Bayanda Khadebe says residents simply want their concerns to be heard.
5: The issue of water has been a serious problem. For now, a sustained period of about 4 to 5 weeks, the community and better parts of the community have not had water. Now, the community are distraught. They decided to galvanize themselves in this manner and demonstrate. But what further exacerbated now the problem and the crisis is now this force that is used by the police against civilians when they are expressing the fact that they are disgruntled over this issue of water. It is alleged that they were using even live ammunition. Yes, it was reported again that the second victim died. They shot him in the head. And what makes it even worse is that this victim that got shot was sitting in a tavern. They went to wherever he was situated and then they discharged those firearms on those innocent victims.
2: And finally, South Africans will once again get to see the Springboks in action as they officially open their season against England in the inaugural Nations Championship in Johannesburg tomorrow evening. However, the

0: Build-up to the match has been overshadowed by poor ticket sales, with many fans saying the original prices were unaffordable. The cheapest tickets were initially priced at 950 rand before SA Rugby reduced the prices earlier this week. Nzako Mkari has more.
1: Despite a number of South Africans not being able to afford tickets for tomorrow's fixture, the match will see old rivals South Africa and England renew one of rugby's most fiercest rivalries. The match, which also holds special significance for captain Siya Kolisi, who will lead the world champions for the 73rd time. It comes against the same opposition and at the same venue where he made history as the first Black Springbok captain back in 2018. The Boks will be aiming to make a winning start to the inaugural Nations Championship, and kickoff will be at 5:40 p.m. For iNews, I'm Nzako Mkhari in Johannesburg.
0: Recapping your top story this hour. Tobacco manufacturer Carnelinx has rejected allegations by one of the Madlanga Commission's lead investigators, Tshepo Nyatlo, that it improperly used organs of state to target its competitors. Do follow us on X and on Instagram at YFM for Y News. I'm Lindiwe Mpanza.
2: Lindiwe Mpanza, thank you so much for plugging us with the news. I got a bit of a shock when you told me, hey, I'm a Springbok, my tickets are going at 950.
0: No, they're very expensive.
2: I mean, do you know what the deal was in terms of settling on 950?
0: I don't, but I mean, big ups to the fans who were like, no ways.
2: Yeah.
0: This is ridiculous.
2: And I feel like, you know, there's a bit of favoring when it comes to the rugby side of things versus itiskina.
0: Yeah, there's a bit of politics, which I mean, you know, we don't want to get into, but it's quite evident.
2: Hey, but listen, I'll check you at 1 o'clock, right?
0: No, you'll check Ria out.
2: Oh, which after school
0: yes,
2: for when?
0: Yes, after school for me.
2: Yazid. 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
2: All right, Mawa, let's take a quick look at your roads this afternoon. Starting things off all the way out in, or rather, on the N4 westbound. There's a stationary vehicle on the N4 at Watermeer Street. Have a look at the N1 south, the ramp to Meringenoord Road. On the M16, there is an accident on the M1 southbound at Lynnwood Road, off ramp. So do be mindful as you approach that particular region. Having a look at Gauteng on the N12 R24, there is a stationary vehicle on the N12 eastbound at Gululi's interchange. And jumping over to the N1 south, the ramp to Atterbury Road. On the M11, there is an accident on the N1 southbound at Atterbury Road off ramp. Now taking a look at Modderfontein Road on the R25 ramp to the N3 north northbound, there is an incident on the N3 north at Modderfontein Road. So do be mindful as you approach that particular stretch of road. And that's all I have when it comes into your traffic. If I miss anything, do jump onto the Y socials at YFM, do hashtag Y traffic. My name is Cezo M and this is The Lunch League.
3: Why? Where the beats never run dry. Why?

0: This one is called Flight School. It's KO coming through with Usjav on this one, man. Proudly local music right here on the Big Y. Good afternoon to you and yours, and welcome to the coolest place where you can be. It is, of course, the Lunch League right here on Y, man. The next 3 hours are going to be absolutely amazing, so do not change that radio dial. This is where the music hits harder, the conversations are bolder, and I mean, even your afternoons really and truly come alive, and Donna, you know, they come alive. So we've got you, and we've got the perfect soundtrack for you for the next 3 hours as well. Big shout out to my sister, Manyambos, Karakaralasewai, for holding things down between the hours of 9 all the way to 12 and passing over the baton to you and I to ensure that we continue with the easy music, good vibes, and have this amazing journey. Now, if you aren't brand new and you don't know who I am, my name is Cesar M, the best that you ever do it. I am deemed the president, the general, the captain of your airwaves, and Don. And of course, we give you the state of the week address in this instance here. Yeah? But listen, keep it locked right here on the Big Y. Don't go anywhere because Masbuya, hey, so kulumang indaba zomdlalo, man.
1: Hotter than the rest, better than the best. It's why.
0: Ubumnandi Nonapheli coming through this afternoon, as a matter of fact. Got music coming through from DJ Maphorisa, Ricky Lenyora on this one. Vulela Mark Khoza. This one is called Malacosta, man.

Back.

0: Property won't fly. 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
1: Hallelujah!
0: It's Friday, the start of good times and non-stop hits. 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

0: Stream us live on www.yfm.co.za, anywhere in the country, anywhere in the world. You know, we come through with that flavor, and we are called the Republic of Womnandi. That frequency is 99.2, man. Tell that somebody's got an aux cable locked into the car to take that out, man, and plug in 99.2, because we are the best and give you the best every single time. But of course, welcome back to the show, man. And of course, it's a beautiful afternoon, a beautiful Friday at that. It is what I call weekend eve, you feel me? And we're going to be tapping into the weekend, so we've got to set things right this afternoon. So let's jump into this, Mawai, right? So with both Lionel Messi and Cristiano Ronaldo still in the hunt for football's biggest prize, and a lot of fans, you know, once again, debating on who deserves the fairy tale ending. Now, Argentina have continued to build a team around, you know, Messi's strengths, while Portugal are literally hoping that Ronaldo can inspire that one final push, right? So the question is this afternoon, would you rather see Lionel Messi lift a second FIFA World Cup or Cristiano Ronaldo win his very first? Now, for me as a CZM, I'll definitely say I wish that Cristiano Ronaldo could literally win his very first World Cup. He has won, I guess, football's greatest trophies, right? But there's just one that he is missing. And I say that Cristiano definitely does deserve, you know, this World Cup. I know at the same time as well, he potentially might just be retiring at the end of this World Cup. This might just be his last at the age of 41 years old, which is 41 and 147 days currently as things stand, right? And that's my feeling, right? That's my thought. Now, I want to find out from you this afternoon, would you rather see Lionel Messi lift a second FIFA World Cup trophy or Cristiano Ronaldo win his very first FIFA World Cup trophy? Let me know. Jump onto the socials and jump onto the Y app. Send through that voice note. Let's chat about this and let's see ukuthi wena ufeva bani Crenshaw, yeah?
1: The frequency that moves you. It's Y.
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3: Sometimes the real game changers are closer than we think. Right here in South Africa, researchers are helping develop a promising new TB vaccine called M72.

0: 2022, one that could stop the disease before people become seriously ill. And through programs like Coach Mpilo, men living with HIV are getting real support from other men who understand their journey, helping them overcome stigma, stay on treatment, and take back control of their health. It's South Africans making a real difference with support from the Gates Foundation over the last 25 years, partners of human potential.
1: The Glow Up with Karen Mtetwa.
2: We grew up and we are told a lot of things. 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We see an apple at face value, but like there's more to it than what meets the eye.
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2: Okay.
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2: What's the big difference between a green apple and a red apple?
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2: So when we speak about 100% juice, does it contain the same nutritional value? 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
4: Food fest, and apple fest before an apple juice.
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0: Local music right here on the big one, man. Justin 99 on this one is called Key Wave, man. Just giving you that flavor, giving you that sultry sounds as we continue throughout the show as well. But of course, we also continue with the conversation. Would you rather see Lionel Messi lift a second FIFA World Cup trophy or Cristiano Ronaldo win his first, right? So keep that in mind. But for now, we are, of course, going to be having a conversation with the one and only Funda. Good afternoon and welcome to the show.
1: Thank you. Thank you very much to you and your listeners. Really excited to chat today. But before we start, I'd actually like to put my vote through. And I'm saying CR7 for
0: Thank
1: the World
0: you.
1: Cup win, please.
0: Thank you. You know what? I'm going to give you, you know, the po-po-po-po, right? You and I are on the same planet, right? When I say Cristiano Ronaldo deserves, you know, a FIFA World Cup, right? But of course, the conversation that we are having today is all about the launch of the Metropolitan's No Lapse Funeral Growth Funeral Plan, as a matter of fact. So let's start with, you know, the headline. What exactly is the No Lapse Funeral Growth Plan? And what is it essentially in that instance?
1: Yeah. So the Metropolitan No Lapse Funeral Growth Plan is a new funeral plan that we've come up with at Metropolitan. Essentially, it's funeral cover that never lapses, because it's important that we have such a plan to cater to those people whose income needs are ever-changing or they have inconsistent income.
0: Yeah.
1: So we've come up with this no-lapse funeral growth plan, which you can start with a minimum of 200 rand. And then once you've contributed up to 1,500 within the first 12 months, your cover becomes permanent, which means you never have to start over, you never lose out, you just have peace of mind.
0: Oh, man, I really and truly love that, you know, because ngiyakhumbula sakhula, you know, our grandmothers would always say, mntanam, mzukulu wami hamba yobhadala namhlanje, Mr. Namhlanje, yo, aye, sokuba yinkinga, right? But in that instance, so if I don't get paid this month, what happens?
1: You know, I think you make a very good point with Metropolitan having walked the journey with South Africans for 128 years. And we're not about to drop the ball, because if you are on the No Lapse Funeral Growth Plan and you're not able to make payment this month, it's fine. Nothing happens. That's the beauty of this product. Your cover remains intact. We don't need debit orders to be set up on your account. We don't need a pay slip from you. Just make sure that you continue to gather lawo masheleni to make sure that when you're able to pay, you're able to pay that minimum of 200 rand to make sure that your cover remains intact.
0: And, you know, one of the biggest things as well is when it comes to such a product, right? What are the age requirements, you know, for joining the No Lapse Funeral Growth Plan? Because you'd find that someone might just say that I'm too young. Others might just say that I'm too old for this policy. Is that the case? What are the age requirements?
1: So from a value standpoint, there are some age parameters, and that's really intended to make sure that the client or the product holder really gets maximum value out of the product. So as a policy owner, you need to be under the age of 60 years to be a policy owner, right? Mm-hmm. And you can continue making top-ups up until the age that you're 65. But if you are listed as a life partner to someone who is the policy owner, you have a maximum entry age of 70 years. And I think with our listeners, they're far away from that.
0: Yeah.
1: So that's not a concern that young people generally should have. But the importance of having funeral cover and starting really early to have a product like the Metropolitan No Lapse Funeral Growth Plan is quite crucial, because what it means is that if you start really early as a 25-year-old, you can incrementally grow your cover with just 200 rand as and when you can. And you know, these days, that amount of money is just an Uber ride or, I don't know, just a meal that you order. So it's really important to make a wise decision about making sure that you have this cover. And this product itself is geared towards young people who are still starting out in their careers, or maybe just trying to stabilize and they don't necessarily have consistent income. This is the product that will make sure that you and your family are covered, without the concern of it ever lapsing.
0: And you know, when it comes to that one, I just thought of this right now. For someone who has, for example, my grandmother is 98 years old, right? And is there like a form of a plan that is there for her, essentially, or for someone who is in my situation as well?
1: So as you get older, your risk profile increases. Mm, so we do have other

0: products that would probably would be more suitable for an older individual, and they would need to have been covered for a longer period already. But for this product specifically, the focus is for young entrepreneurs, those go-getters, or the punt-apreneurs, you know?
1: Yes.
0: Those people that are always hitting the ground and working hard and making sure that they are making money so that they're able to contribute to the economy and contribute to their families. And we're saying that with this product, we've made it very easy for you to do it while you're on the go. You can just go onto WhatsApp and WhatsApp the word no lapse to 0860-724-724, and you can start with as little as 200 rand, and then you can just continue to contribute as and when you can, just making sure that within the first 12 months, you reach the 1,500 rand mark, and that way you can secure yourself cover that never lapses. And then as you go, you top up as and when you can to just grow your cover amount.
1: Yeah.
0: That's the cover that you're, the amount of cover that you're secured for.
1: Oh, I really, really love that. Now, when it comes to, you know, us as the young people of South Africa, right, what's the one thing that you'd like listeners to remember?
0: I'd like listeners to remember that Metropolitan has been with South Africans on the journey for 128 years, and we're always trying to be innovative and think about ways to support you. This is why we've come up with this product, the new Metropolitan No Lapse Funeral Growth Plan, which allows you to make sure that you and your family are covered. We have enabled it such that you pay what you can, when you can, and when you reach the 12-month mark and you've reached your 1,500 rand within that time period, you've secured yourself cover that never lapses. All you ever need to do is just to keep topping up to make sure that you grow your cover. And in that way, you will never find yourself in a situation where you are without cover. And it's really crucial that you take that step in the journey. That first step really is with signing up on WhatsApp by sending that term no lapse to 0860-724-724 and making sure that you and your family are covered, because we're at Metropolitan, we believe together we can.
1: Hey, together we can. Funa Vopati, thank you so much for coming through as well. 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And this is all about to educate and engage you and I as listeners on the launch of the Metropolitan's No Lapse Funeral Growth Plan as well. So Funa, thank you so much for chatting to us this afternoon.
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0: Finally, local music coming through right here on the Lunch League, man. 10 minutes to the top of the hour. This a beautiful, beautiful afternoon, man. The sun is out. It's a little bit cold. But best believe, man, we come through with the heat and warming you up this winter. But of course, we are having conversation. It's all about Cristiano Ronaldo as well as the one and only Lionel Messi. Because with both Lionel Messi and Cristiano Ronaldo still in the hunt for football's biggest prize, fans are once again debating utubani or deserve the fairy tale ending, right? Argentina have continued to build a team around Lionel Messi's, you know, strengths, while Portugal are hoping that Ronaldo can inspire one final push. So the question is this afternoon, would you rather see Lionel Messi lift a second FIFA World Cup trophy or Cristiano Ronaldo winning his very first FIFA World Cup trophy? Now, for me, as Sizo M mentioned to you, I feel like Cristiano Ronaldo deserves this one because I know this is the one that he definitely wants. Messi has won it already, right? Messi has won it already. So I feel like he does deserve, you know, that chance to lift this beautiful, beautiful trophy. Jumping onto the socials, I see Olue Dukanyil on Facebook coming through saying second, which is Cristiano Ronaldo, as well as Utumelo coming through saying Ayazin Ronaldo should be taking this one. One from O'Brand Celine Dreams coming through saying, you know what, season man, let him win his first, man. Just let him win his first. And yeah, we just pushing, you know, the African gods to do the most for Portugal. So Cristiano can win it, right? One from Brendan Pereira coming through saying, neither, man. I'd love France to win the World Cup. Okay, hashtag Football Fridays. All right, man, a big shout out to you on that one. We hear what you have to say, and your opinion is appreciated. But I still say Cristiano should definitely be winning this one, right? Vincent coming through saying, for me, man, Messi, to be honest. I know he's performing really well, right? Performing really well. And Kylian Mbappe is literally quite close in the number of goals that have been scored in the World Cup, right? And yeah, Oksala, I still feel like must take it, Jungton. Cristiano Ronaldo, you feel me? One from BK Lass saying Cristiano. Zimdala Putin coming through saying CR7 went to lift his very first World Cup. And Ushandi Shazi coming through saying Cristiano Ronaldo will lift, right? Will lift this one. Scrappy though, but I mean, he's definitely a goat, right? So you have definitely goated the brother. And I'm pretty sure whoever he is, he understands who Dino is the greatest of all time. Uyangthola, the greatest. One from Masenke. There we go. Masenke Koi coming through saying, all the best, man, to our African continent and African teams. Cape Verde potentially be taking this one. I fear it, right? We hear you. But the conversation is CR7 or Rumis or Ganjan. Uyangthola. One from Pelo Mia coming through saying CR7 is winning his first. Listen, send through that voice note. Send through those comments on the socials. Would you rather see Lionel Messi lift a second FIFA World Cup or Cristiano Ronaldo win his very first FIFA World Cup? Let me know.
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You can stream us anywhere in this beautiful globe that we live on. Giving you music that you can cruise to on the roads and down. You know that road trip music that just gets you going. This is the sounds of the one and only Deepest Sin on this one in collaboration with the King Tuxin, or rather King Tuxin, right? Coming through with Lani Blanion, coming through with a track called Isithembi. So my goodness, you know, sometimes the artist names can throw you off, can shake you off your pillar. But Oksalayo, listen, we still air push as much as we can there. But listen, we are, of course, wrapping up a conversation that we are having this afternoon. And it's all about Cristiano Ronaldo and Lionel Messi, right? Who's going to take the cup, right? Or should it be a second trophy, second win for Lionel Messi? Or should it be Cristiano Ronaldo, right? Winning his very first trophy. Now, let me give you a couple of stats, right? So when it comes to this debate, it's just one of those that just gets you going. Now, right as it stands in 2026, we have a look at Lionel Messi's career, right? He has over 900 goals, 400 assists, 8 Ballon d'Ors, 1 FIFA World Cup, which he won in the year 2022. We take a look at 1 Copa America, that he has won in 2021 and 2024. 4 Champions Leagues, 12 league titles, and career trophies.

0: which is 46 and plus. We take a look at Cristiano Ronaldo's profile. Him scoring, right, the 970 plus goals, you know, he's edging closer and closer to that 1,000 mark. Having a look at his assists, 260 plus, 5 Ballon d'Ors, 5 UEFA League Champions League, 1 Euro Cup, that is won in 2016, UEFA Nations Cup has 2, 7 league titles, career trophies 35 plus, and the only one that is missing is a World Cup, right, in his instance. And I want to find out from you this afternoon, Nguti, are you saying Messi should win a second one, or are you saying that, nah, man, let's just give it to Cristiano Ronaldo and let him win this one? Kabelo mganwam, when uthini intwana uhamba nayiphi, akukuxoxe nami kabeyam.
1: Sizwe akakhohlwa Ronaldo. Ngahamba ngazi ngayenzani, should he left the World Cup.
0: Messi
1: the GOAT, but he should left the second World Cup to prove ukuthi akachayisanga kokucala.
0: Okay.
1: Akame kancane Ronaldo, man. Aze afa retire angakawini World Cup, uzoba right.
0: Angeke, angeke sithi uyayithatha. Let me rope in. Let's have a conversation, right? Do you say Messi takes it and wins his second FIFA World Cup, or are you saying that Cristiano should win his very first trophy?
2: I have to vouch for the legend, the one and only Messi, guys. It just makes sense. Messi is a complete legend. He's going to do it.
0: He's going to do it.
2: He is. There's no way around it.
0: I mean, I'm saying rest, Bafuetu. Rest, no, rest, rest. No. CR7 is going to be taking this one, yeah?
2: I don't know about that. Hey,
0: my man, the wires are saying Ronaldo's the one.
2: Come on. Do you see the way that Messi plays?
0: How we see him.
2: But Ronaldo looks up to Messi.
0: No ways. What?
2: 100%
0: No ways, Chona. No ways. But listen, this is one of those debates that it will definitely never end. So let's jump into your news and see exactly what is happening in South Africa, Africa, and the rest of the world.
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3: Stories making headlines. Mazoti's tobacco company takes center stage at the Matlanga Commission, and Ratanda residents take to the streets over prolonged water crisis. A very good afternoon. I'm Ralebogha Nke. Tobacco manufacturer Connie Links has rejected allegations by one of the Matlanga Commission's lead investigators, Tepo Nyatlo, that it improperly used organs of state to target its competitors. The commission is considering a voluntary affidavit submitted by the company linked to tobacco tycoon Adriano Mazzotti, in which it seeks to clear its name of allegations of misconduct raised in various media reports. The developments come as the commission continues hearing evidence relating to suspended crime intelligence Major General Feroz Khan. Y News reporter Odile Rabalao is at the commission and files this report.
4: Major General Khan has allegedly been linked to Connie Links through what has been described as a close personal, financial and political relationship with the company's co-founder and chief operating officer, Mohammed Zayed. In its affidavit, Connie Links argues that while media reports may contribute to public debate, they do not constitute primary evidence of criminal conduct. Commission evidence leader Advocate Adila Hassim read the company's statement into the record, including its assertions that Connie Links operates as a responsible corporate entity.
5: There is nothing improper in providing information to SARS, SAPS, or any other competent authority. Once such information is provided, all investigative and enforcement decisions remain those of the relevant authority acting under its own statutory powers. Connie Links has never exercised control over the investigative functions of SARS, SAPS, or any other organ of state.
4: Connie Links says it submitted the affidavit voluntarily because it believes it has a duty to place its version before the commission and protect its reputation as well as commercial standing. For Y News, I am Udirile.

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1: In other news,
2: Arna Metzi, Rabata Metzi, Rinali 2 months in Orisna Metzi, Rinanella Metzi, Bayarona promises the Rototala Metzi, Atacala Bravo, Hakaba Metzi Hayat, Alinotella Metzi.
1: Frustrated residents of Ratanda and Heidelberg have once again taken to the streets, demanding urgent intervention over a prolonged water crisis. The latest protest follows weeks of unreliable water supply, with residents of Extension 23 blocking roads in and out of the township. Community members say many households have been without a reliable water supply for nearly 4 weeks, leaving families struggling to meet their basic daily needs. It is understood that a 23-year-old man was allegedly shot and killed during the protests this week, and police have since opened murder and attempted murder cases while IPED is investigating the fatal shooting. Community leader Bayanda Khadebe says residents simply want their concerns to be heard.
3: The issue of water has been a serious problem. For now, a sustained period of about 4 to 5 weeks, the community and better parts of the community have not had water. Now, the community are distraught. They decided to galvanize themselves in this manner and demonstrate. But what further exacerbated now the problem and the crisis is now this force that is used by the police against civilians when they are expressing the fact that they are disgruntled over this issue of water. It is alleged that they were using even live ammunition. Yesterday it was reported again that the second victim died. They shot him in the head. And what makes it even worse is that this victim that got shot was sitting in a tavern. They went to wherever he was situated and then they discharged those firearms on those innocent victims.
1: And finally, South Africans will once again get to see the Springboks in action as they officially open their season against England in the inaugural Nations Championships in Johannesburg tomorrow evening. However, the build-up to the match has been overshadowed by poor ticket sales, with many fans saying the original prices were unaffordable. The cheapest tickets were initially priced at 950 Rand before SA Rugby reduced prices earlier this week. Nsakom Kari has more.
4: Despite a number of South Africans not being able to afford tickets for tomorrow's fixture, the match will see old rival South Africa and England renew one of rugby's most fiercest rivalries. The match, which also holds special significance for captain Siya Kolisi, who will lead the world champions for the 73rd time. It comes against the same opposition and at the same venue where he made history as the first Black Springbok captain back in 2018. The Boks will be aiming to make a winning start to the inaugural Nations Championship, and kickoff will be at 5:40 p.m. For Y News, I'm Nsakho Mkhari in Johannesburg.
1: Recapping your top story this hour, tobacco manufacturer Carnilinx has rejected allegations by one of the Madlanga Commission's lead investigators, Tepo Nyatlo, that it improperly used organs of state to target its competitors. Be sure to follow us on X and on Instagram at YFM. For Y News, I'm Ralebogha Nke.
5: Yeah, thank you so much for playing us with the news in terms of what is happening in South Africa, Africa and the rest of the world. Mawai, let's have a quick look at your traffic and let's see exactly what is happening on our South African roads.
6: We do traffic. Jamming in traffic with Y.
7: Sizwe where M on Y.
5: Right, taking a quick look at your roads this afternoon. Old Pretoria Road on the M39 West Ramp to the N1 South. The southbound, there is a stationary vehicle on the N1 at Allendale Road, so do be mindful as you approach that area. On the N1 by Donnie Ubat Freeway, southbound stationary vehicle on the N1 southbound off the Proof Plus Interchange. And in Grasmere on the N1 southbound, expect some delays in near Grasmere services. And taking a look at the N1 by Donnie Ubat Freeway, northbound, a stationary vehicle on the N1. And this is after John Foster Drive. And wrapping things up with Oakdean on the N12 westbound, the road closed at Kamara Street due to a truck accident near that area. So heavy recovery is currently in that region. So if you can utilize alternative routes, I would suggest that you do so. But that's all I have when it comes to your traffic. If I miss anything, do jump onto the Y socials at YFM. Do hashtag Y traffic. My name is Cesar M and this is your Lunch League traffic. But of course, it does not end there, because coming up next is an individual who's from South Africa and goes to the world's biggest stages. You know, he's redefined Afro house with rhythms that move the soul and beats that unite continents. A master of deep spiritual sound and unforgettable musical storytelling. This is more than a DJ. This is an experience. This is a turn up. Feel the energy and let the music take control, because the maestro, man, the global icon, the king of good music is right here in

0: studio with us, of course, and giving us a beautiful experience when he comes out too for the love of Friday. Ladies and gentlemen, help me welcome the one and only with the amazing sounds of Culo the Song.
1: For the love of Friday is for everyone. Mixes to kickstart your weekend on Y.

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Thank you.

Look.

0: Probably local music that has taken the world by storm. And I'm going to the song, Where Baba. You can never go wrong, man. What were you doing when this track was playing out? Brings back, man, so many memories, man. Really and truly enjoy Kulu the song's music. And of course, I mean, we are hanging up with him, one of South Africa's most celebrated electronic music pioneers, man, hailing from Eshowe in KZN. And he spent nearly two decades taking Afrohouse to the world, collaborating with the likes of Black Coffee, man, Louis Vega, performing at some of, you know, the globe's biggest music festivals, from Grammy winning circles to dance floors across Europe, Africa. He's become a true ambassador to South Africa's dance music and music scene, as a matter of fact. And joining us in studio for the Love of Friday, man, it is the one and only Kulu the song. Kulu, welcome to the show.
1: Thank you so much, brother, for the warm welcome.
0: Hey, man, it's only a pleasure, you know. And when they told us that, you know what, man, Kulu's going to be coming through to studio, I'm like, yeah, you know what, man, I got to make sure ukuthi angiphuthele hlezi ngikhona.
1: That's bomb, man, for you too. You know, I'm a music man. Wherever there's music, I think I'm invited.
0: Yeah, yeah.
1: And I'm also honored, you know, to be part of that paradigm where music just expresses itself through us as vessels.
0: And of course, you know, you've spent nearly two decades shaping South Africa's Afro house scene and you know, taking it to the audiences around the world. When you look back on your, you know, your musical journey so far, what are you most proud of?
1: Well, man, just being part of the journey, just being able to create something that I love and something that I feel deeply, and also just meeting incredible people around the world, and, you know, to realize that we share so much commonalities, you know, with so many other people. It's like the Afro term. I realize that there's Afro from the Caribbean, from Latin America, from different islands of the world, you know. So, you know, it's been that experience for me to basically hook up with my other brothers and sisters, you know, in many ways when it comes to energy, you know. So yeah, man, that's, so it's been like an amazing experience that I'll forever be proud of.
0: Really and truly appreciate that, you know. And you, as you take us through the journey, I mean, your music has always blended deep electronic sounds with African influences as well. Have you ever, right, even manage, how do you even manage, as a matter of fact, to stay true, you know, to your signature sound while the dance music landscape continues to evolve, continues to change as well?
1: I mean, look, if you are part of the foundation, you know, the tree must continue to grow.
0: I love that.
1: So if you are deeply rooted, and it means that you are playing like a pivotal role, you know, in making sure that the tree grows. And I really appreciate the fact that it does evolve when it comes to the technology part of things, because, you know how it goes. Technology like shifts everything that we do
0: of
1: in
0: course,
1: this space,
0: yeah.
1: you know, so as long as that grows as well. And it gives us more ideas to be more creative, and it gives us more platforms, actually, you know, to express what's really in our minds and hearts. And yeah, man, so it's all about evolution. I've always believed in it, and it's happening. I think I've just been mind blown in the past couple of years that it's actually happening the way it's happening. I listen to what's going on with piano, with the log drum and the Afro drums. And I'm like, yeah, it's like Onsimbi Mkhathi, you know, meeting like Okoko Domkhulu, you know, it's got that energy. That it's like you cannot deny that this thing is like a circle. You know, it just moves like that, whether you like it or not. So yeah, man, it's proper. It's proper.
0: You know, and
1: yeah.
0: we speak about South Africa, we speak about Africa and the rest of the world, and playing in different stages across the globe, across this rock, you know, that we live on a day-to-day basis. And you've shared some of the stages with the biggest names in the music scene and performed, you know, at major festivals across Europe and Africa and beyond, as a matter of fact. How does it feel, you know, seeing Afro House being received at, and given the global recognition that it deserves?
1: Oh, man, it's amazing. It means more opportunities, you know, for the bedroom studio guys. You know, I was just having a chat at IMS like a couple of months back. We're discussing the whole Afro House like phenomenon. My input was that I come from the bedroom studio school. And I see a lot of the kids, you know, they're following that trail as well, and which is wonderful. And it means that, you know, from your little computer, like I started making music on like a Motorola phone
0: in
1: high school, you know.
0: I remember my dad had a Motorola, you know? My mom had
1: so I always look at the power of technology, you know, that the more you meditate on it, the more you sit and give it time, the more it gives you something back as well, you know. Just put that much dedication to it. And yeah, there's always an outcome.
0: And I love the fact that, you know, at the same time as well, South Africa is at the world stage, right? And as someone who's been flying the flag for so many years, right, for so many decades, what excites you the most about the next generation of producers and DJs that are coming through?
1: The bravery.
0: Nice.
1: Yeah, they're very brave. They're very brave. There's TikTok and all this stuff, you know, something that I just recently caught up on, to be very honest. I feel like I've been living under a rock on my own cloud. And my friend got me onto it. And I look at the amount of, like, information that's being shared. Some of it is healthy and unhealthy, depending on your intake. But there's so much knowledge out there right now. I feel like there is no excuses for you not to make a move, you know. So I've seen people even in living in the worst conditions in countries, you know, and outside of South Africa, you know, just here in Africa. You know, I always encourage people to travel and see how our brothers and sisters are living, you know, outside. And yeah, so it's just mind blowing that, you know, people are just brave. They're using the little bit that they have, you know, to create, like, big things. I've always said that even if you have small stuff, like small resources, you know, but that small energy, use it in a great way. You know, it makes a difference. And yeah, man, it's I'm very proud. I'm very happy. Yeah.
0: And of course, so, you know, would you say that you traveling the world and experiencing different sounds across the globe, those have also influenced the sound and music that you make as you move on forward?

0: Yeah, I mean, while you're making the music, you don't know that. Mm-hmm. That's another thing. When you're just a vessel,
1: yeah.
0: You know what I'm saying? Or maybe other people are built like that. You know, their left and right brain are just as strong.
1: Sure.
0: For me, it's the creative juices, you know, that's where I swim in,
1: yeah.
0: You know, most of my times, most of my days. And I'm interested in a lot of things, including history and like philosophy and things like that, you know, from school. So I feel like that bug just still catches me. And the more I travel, even though it's through parties and all of that, you know, but I look at the land and what's really going on in the space and all of that, you know, because sometimes it's so sad when someone says, hey, man, where did you just come from?
1: Yeah.
0: And I'm like, oh, I came from Beijing. So, oh, how's the food there? How's the culture? And I'm like, I don't know, because I flew in at 10 p.m.
1: Yeah.
0: And I left at 4 a.m. I didn't even see...
1: Stay and see... Yeah.
0: Like
1: yeah.
0: daylight. You know, that's how hectic the schedule can get sometimes, you know. So I think right now, lately, I even encourage this, you know, with the team that... you know, we try to expand the experience a bit,
1: sure.
0: You know, don't like not too much back to back so that I can get on the ground and understand, you know, the land that I'm in and bond with it in so many ways. Yeah.
1: Oh, I love that. You know, just staying a little bit more because I'm an individual who really, truly loves to travel. And I can imagine, you know, you want to see the city and experience the culture. And when you in and out, sometimes it's job, you know.
0: That's true.
1: You know, and that's true. You've delivered also an incredible performance, you know, and
0: appreciate
1: it took us back in time. Brought us to the present as well. And what's next, you know, for Uculele Song, right? Can fans expect new music collaborations or perhaps another international, you know, tour that is coming in the coming months?
0: Yeah. I mean, the traveling continues.
1: Yeah.
0: But I think what mostly excites me right now is the new music that's coming out.
1: Mm-hmm.
0: It took me a while to create some of these projects, you know, and this time around I have some of my heroes, you know, supporting me in remixes and all of that, international heroes, you know. So we're going to be making announcements soon. And those that know my music and my touch, I think if they listen to the mix, they could have heard that there's some new stuff that's coming out, new collaboration. Open heart, some vocal work as well, expressive.
1: Love it,
0: you know what I mean? So, we're going to be doing some exciting stuff, mutically.
1: And we're getting the exclusives right here at Y, right?
0: Yeah.
1: There you go. No, Kula, thank you so much for coming through and sharing a moment in time with us as well. And I know that this is not going to be the last time. I know that there's so much more that is still to come as well. Ladies and gentlemen, brought to you by the Big Y for the Love of Friday, man. Kula the Song right here in studio with us and definitely doing the most. So check out his music, check out his amazing work that he has done over the years as well, and you will be in awe if Mhlambe you find yourself under some rock. Remove that rock and realize greatness.
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1: You know what's wild? 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But why? 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So let's stop whispering and start saying it out loud. Thousands of women already did at our Rosebank activation, and Durban Gogo is right there with them. 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Hi, I'm on my period.
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3: The person who sent this particular voice note is not all right. Muska Priest. Today, he sent it with 1, 2, 3, 4 exclamation marks. I've never seen that.
4: 4!
3: Did you please play exclamation mark, exclamation mark, exclamation mark? So, let me do what he says.
5: Me nanje, ni kulumeru make, wa mi, wa veleba, wa bonitaba, wa bonomuntunji, o engundini.
6: As you know, guys, I'll judge somebody of the essence. 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
7: Guys, accent guy too. Now we're talking about shy accent, a proper, a dope, nanani.
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1: Stories making headlines. WhatsApp chats reveal Major General Khan shared confidential SAPS documents with Carnelink COO, and police arrest a suspect in the Mleve murder case. A very good afternoon. I'm Ralebogha Nke. The Matlanga Commission has revealed WhatsApp screenshots allegedly showing suspended Deputy Crime Intelligence Head Feroz Khan sharing confidential SAPS documents with Carnelink's Chief Operating Officer Mohammed Sayed in July 2021. The Commission is currently hearing evidence relating to Khan in his absence, with his legal team maintaining that he remains in a critical condition following an alleged attempt on his life over the weekend. One News reporter Udrile Rabalao is at the Commission and files this report.
2: The Commission began by presenting correspondence from the South African Health Products Regulatory Authority relating to Carnelink's application for a medical devices license, which Syed had forwarded to Khan. The WhatsApp exchanges show Syed later sending Khan Sapra's acknowledgement letter, accompanied by a message stating that Carnelink had done its part, suggesting Khan should assist the company in securing a SAPS tender to supply COVID-19 disposable face masks. The commission also displayed an internal SAPS document allegedly sent by Khan to Syed, detailing the number of face masks required by provincial police divisions, amounting to more than 5 million units. Khan also allegedly shared a treasury document outlining procurement procedures. Commission evidence leader, Advocate Adila Hassim, explained the significance of the documents.
3: Now, the treasury instruction is not internal information. That is public information. It's a rules, it's a regulation that is available to anyone, particularly to companies who wish to bid for under this contract number. But the screenshot above it would not have been information that was publicly available. That's internal SAPS information that would benefit a bidder.
2: The commission says the exchanges suggest Khan unlawfully shared sensitive internal SAPS information with Syed, potentially giving Carnelink an unfair advantage in the tender process. For Y News, I'm Udirile Rabalao in Tshwane.
1: In other news, Minister in the Presidency Khumbudzo Ntshavheni has strongly condemned former President and MK Party leader Jacob Zuma's recent trip to India, describing it as giving South Africans the middle finger. Speaking during a briefing on the cabinet's meeting, the minister also criticized South Africa's High Commissioner to India, Anil Suklak, for meeting with businessman and fugitive Ajay Gupta. The MK Party has maintained that Zuma's visit was for private and religious reasons, dismissing claims that it was controversial. However, Ntshavheni says government will investigate the circumstances surrounding the visit.
4: You recall that South Africa has applied for mutual assistance to bring the fugitive Gupta brothers back into the country. Therefore, it's a level of disgrace that our own employee, the representative of the government of South Africa, hobnobs with the criminals instead of doing his work to ensure that the fugitives are brought back into South Africa so that they can face their criminal act. It is for that reason that the Minister of International Relations and Cooperation, Minister Lamola, has not only requested a report from the official, but has indicated that drastic steps will be taken to make sure that nobody undermines the laws of this country whilst representing this country.
1: Lastly, Eastern Cape police have arrested a suspect in connection with the murder of ANC ward councillor Sicelo Mleve. The 20-year-old suspect is expected to appear in the New Brighton Magistrates Court today on charges including murder, armed robbery and firearm offences. Mleve was killed in Zwideqabega during the IEC's first voter registration weekend last month, raising concerns over political killings ahead of the November local government elections. He is the third councillor to be murdered in the Nelson Mandela Bay since 2022. ANC Nelson Mandela Bay regional chairperson Baba Lalobishe has described Mleve's death as a tremendous loss to the community.
5: Comrade Mleve comes a long way with his dedication because he was part of the court of the Youth League that has built himself up to make sure that representation of young people find expression in governance issues and as well in making sure that the development of our townships are in the centrality of our agenda. So we've lost someone who was quite an advocate for the poorest of the poor.
1: Recapping your top story this hour, the Madlanga Commission has revealed WhatsApp screenshots allegedly showing suspended Deputy Crime Intelligence Head Feroz Khan sharing confidential SAPS documents with Carnelink's Chief Operating Officer Mohammed Sayed. Be sure to follow us on X and on Instagram at YFM. For Y News, Mralepha Nke.
6: Maria, thank you so much for plugging us with the news. There's a lot that is going on right here in South Africa and the rest of the world, but thank you so much for keeping us updated on that. But why? Let's have a quick look at your traffic and let's see exactly what's happening on our South African roads.
7: Jamming in traffic with Y.
6: All right, Mawai, take a look at your roads this afternoon. On the N4, eastbound, there is a stationary vehicle on the N4 eastbound at Rousseau Street. Having a look at four ways on the N1 southbound, there is some slow movement traffic towards Winnie Mandela Drive. But taking a look at the N12 southern bypass westbound, a stationary vehicle on the N12 westbound before Kamara Street. And on the M1 southbound, some queuing traffic towards Crown Interchange. And also taking a look at the N1 southbound ramp to the N12 east at Dipcliff Interchange. There is a stationary vehicle on the N1 southbound ramp before Dipcliff Interchange. And that's all I have when it comes to your traffic. If I miss anything, do jump onto the Y socials at YFM. Do hashtag Y traffic. My name is Caesar M and this is your Lunch Leak Traffic.
0: Why? Our heart beats rhythm. The station that moves with you. It's Why.

0: giving you the benefit of the why and serving up nonstop heat all weekend long.
1: Slow down with the greatness, gotta take time, pose out on a bait thing. 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Bros in a can, throwing hands, that's a cage fight. 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
0: The weekend is calling, and it's calling for why.
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0: Some music coming through from Prince KB on this one. It's called Ba No Mona, man. Such a beautiful sound in collaboration with the likes of Busiswa and TNS at that. Welcome back to the show. This is the Lunch League. 19 minutes past the hour 2 this afternoon. Still taking it easy. And of course, we're going to be tapping into a conversation that I really enjoy, you know, when it comes to this conversation. It's all about cars right now. If you're an individual who is a petrol head, then welcome to the coolest place where you can be. Before we even go further, let me just do the right thing.
1: Because it's gonna be

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1: First overtaking zone is normally down in the turn 5.

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It's all about motoring right here on the coolest show in the land, man. And one thing I can tell you is I was sitting back and I thought about, you know, a moment in terms of where the world is going to when it comes to vehicles, yeah? And we're entering into an era that is driven by electric cars. But one thing I want to know is, are we ready to say goodbye to petrol forever? Right? Because, you know, some cars just hit differently with an engine under the bonnet that it is so thunderous that it just gets you going. You feel me, right? So tell us right here on the Lunch League, which car, right, won't hit the same if it had to go electric, right? Which car won't hit the same if it had to go electric? Now, think about, you know, imoto zogesi, and all you can hear is just these shemias. Literally no spice whatsoever. Now you gotta have, you know, speakers actually, you know, giving you that flavor of a roaring vehicle, right? Imagine if this didn't exist anymore.

0: Imagine if a V8, right? A V8 did not exist anymore. I mean, that's an R8, man, you know, and sounds really, really good, right? It sounds really, really good. So I want to find out from you, which car won't hit the same if it had to go electric? I want to find out from you. Jump onto the socials. Jump onto our Y World app. Send through that voice note. Gents, ladies, come through and let's have a conversation about this, right? Which car won't hit the same if it had to go electric?
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A beautiful day with beautiful music, an easy Friday where we just get to take it easy and enter into the weekend the right way and the best way that we know how, right? 37 minutes past to the hour 2 this afternoon, and it's all about cars, man. It's all about e-trans. It's all about e-moto fit, and the certain things that we love to ensure which they never disappear because we love them so much. The big question, if you just joined us, is all about which car won't hit the same if it had to go electric. Imagine, here's an electric car, yeah? A tricky situation, when it comes to that one. And imagine an Audi R8 will just not hit the same. It will just not hit the same if it were to go electric. Imagine this gone.

0: We are Ndwana Ndwana because we love cars, man, and we just enjoy this particular sound as well. So we got a voice note coming through from Okitu Metsi. Brother man, what's cooking? What's good, Ndwana? Which car would you say, if it were to go electric, it'll just not hit the same no more? All right, let's try that again. Brother man, what's going on? What's good?
1: Caesar.
0: Voila.
1: Hey, my dog.
0: Sure.
1: How you doing, my dog?
0: Easy, Ndwana.
1: I'm not the G.
0: Sure.
1: Marnahana, dog. Imagine an E63. E63. Or a, what's this? CLK 55 Black Series.
0: I am.
1: Any Black Series. Any Black Series. Any 63 Mercedes model.
0: Yeah.
2: You found us.
1: With an electric engine.
2: Found us.
1: No. Have you heard E63 models? Especially the Black Series, the old school Black Series. Hey, my guy.
2: Just radio.
1: And Lahana, they're all electric. Niggas gone. Plus, look shit in there. Niggas gone. He's a.
0: Dakiba.
3: Thank you, Baba.
0: Ngiyakuzwa lapho nje, ngiyakuzwa ukuthi hayi man, i-Black Series nje masisebenza ngogesi nje, ithulekile, bathe bajereva, next. Imagine, right, I'm also thinking about another muscle car that is loved by, you know, car fanatics, right? And think about the 1968 Chevrolet, now that has been brought back to life. Imagine the sound, electric,

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1: Psst. Hey you. Yes, you.
2: Turn up the volume.
1: Why?

Ntana, old school. And we're just taking it easy. Ntana, the 1968 Chevrolet. Young Tol, well, listen, Mawa, I want to find out from you this afternoon. Which car won't hit the same if it had to go electric? Ntana, send me that voice note. Ngizwe indaba yakho.

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0: Ukhathe ze chapo bese.

Some events you attend, others you experience. This is Kunye, where Afro House lives and breathes. Experience Shimza, Night Freak, Sanel Musician, Msaki, Kulo the Song, stemming from Germany, and

And that's how we do it, man. Good sounds, good music, Rancho on the big one. Gonna give you the best. We are Zinjalo, Njalo Poison. But of course, it's all about which car won't hit the same if the engine were to go electric. Imagine this electric sound in a beautiful, beautiful car that is supposed to be roaring.

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It's not slang. 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One thing, another vehicle that I can tell you is, I want to Dodge a supercharger, man. I want to, if that thing were to go electric, it wouldn't make sense. 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

0: Imagine now you're going down to Durban, right? They're going down to Cape Town. It would be the most amazing road trip ever because you don't even have to play the rate. Not okay, you have to play Y, right? You have to play Y, but you can't play anything else, right? You're just listening to the engine and listening to I. Got a couple of voice notes coming through this afternoon. One coming through from Udidi Ma. Hello, brother man, what's cooking? What's good? What do you have to say? Yep.
1: I'm in the M4.
0: Sure.
1: M4, M5, R8. Hi. I don't think those cars could ever sound the same. But if I'm going to electricity, woo.
0: I think it's M2. Imagine that sound and you don't hear it no more whatsoever. Got another voice note coming through as well. And this one is from, let me just get your name right here. Boysens, what's going on? What's good?
2: Yo, Sizwe, my guy.
0: Hola.
2: How are you, bro?
0: I'm easy, darling.
2: You know what's up,
0: thank you, man.
2: Sizwe, imagine a ECT Golf. Or a 325i.
0: Sure.
2: Electric.
0: Yo.
2: As is, for your spinach, I'm a machi.
0: Come on, man.
2: Go, imagine a Golf R electric. Dog. Like, see the weight, bro. Electric. They're fast, yes, we'll give them credit.
0: Yeah, granted.
2: Mara. It's not make sure, man.
0: It's not make sure vela kuhlangana uyangithola kuhlangana so mele kuhlangana ngendlela e right. Sandile fike kuhamba kanjani wena uthini?
3: Bro. Hey, why has sanibonani? Bro, I cannot imagine the BMW 2006 M5 nature aspirated V10
0: Thank
3: going
0: you,
3: electric. I cannot imagine that going
0: Never gonna happen. No. So please, isn't this right? Stop this thing of going electric, man. Stop it. Imagine, Dwana. Let me take you back to a 2010 Mercedes Benz E63 AMG. Sugar water. Uyangizwa lento. Cabanga sokuthiwa gesi. Hey.
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4: Hip Shaker tested, Y approved. Here's another banger.

You are Lemon's Lemonade Man, giving you that flavour, giving you those vibes, man, of good music. Imagine that I'm just taking it easy on the road and cruising some good music that is brought to you and curated just by Wired. No one else out there. But of course, a big question is, which car won't hit the same if it had to go electric? Imagine. Got a voice note coming through from

0: Manjuthini ntwana usijava washo ntwana uthi hamba ngevura mfethu hamba ngevura yangithola one from Ayafeli. 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What's good? 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
1: ola
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0: Well, it is time for me to sign in out of here. I'm going to check you once again. As of tomorrow, right, join me out in, the Motors Group, right, when it comes to VW in Midrand. We're going to be having an OBY. We'll be there, so come through and say hello to the team as well. Do the right thing and not miss out at all. My name is Cesar. I'm the best that you ever do it. I'm going to catch you tomorrow on Wake and Shake 6, all the way to 9 o'clock in the morning.

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1: Stories making headlines. WhatsApp chats reveal Major General Khan shared confidential SAPS documents with Khanalink COO, and GNU executive marks 2 years since it was sworn in. A very good afternoon. I'm Ralebogha Nke. The Matlanga Commission has revealed WhatsApp screenshots allegedly showing suspended Deputy Crime Intelligence Head Feroz Khan sharing confidential SAPS documents with Khanalink COO Mohammed Sayed in July 2021.

0: The commission is currently hearing evidence relating to Khan in his absence, with his legal team maintaining that he remains in a critical condition in hospital. This follows an alleged attempt on his life over the weekend. Wani's reporter Udrilila Rabalao files this report.
1: The commission began by presenting correspondence from the South African Health Products Regulatory Authority relating to Conilink's application for a medical devices license, which Syed had forwarded to Khan. The WhatsApp exchanges show Syed later sending Khan Sapra's acknowledgement letter, accompanied by a message stating that Conilink had done its part, suggesting Khan should assist the company in securing a SAPS tender to supply COVID-19 disposable face masks. The commission also displayed an internal SAPS document allegedly sent by Khan to Syed, detailing the number of face masks required by provincial police divisions, amounting to more than 5 million units. Khan also allegedly shared a treasury document outlining procurement procedures. Commission evidence leader, Advocate Adila Hassim, explained the significance of the documents.
2: Now, the treasury instruction is not internal information. That is public information. It's a rules, it's a regulation that is available to anyone, particularly to companies who wish to bid for under this contract number. But the screenshot above it would not have been information that was publicly available. That's internal SAPS information that would benefit a bidder.
1: The commission says the exchanges suggest Khan unlawfully shared sensitive internal SAPS information with Syed, potentially giving Conilink an unfair advantage in the tender process. For Y News, I'm Udirile Rabalao in Tshwane.
0: Turning to this now, Minister in the Presidency Khumbu Zondhaveni has strongly condemned former President and MK Party leader Jacob Zuma's recent visit to India, describing it as giving South Africans the middle finger. Speaking during a briefing on the Cabinet's meeting, the Minister also criticised South Africa's High Commissioner to India, Anil Suklank, for meeting with businessman and fugitive Ajay Gupta. The MK Party has maintained that Zuma's visit was for private and religious reasons, dismissing claims that it was controversial. However, Chaveni says government will investigate the circumstances surrounding the visit.
3: You recall that South Africa has applied for mutual assistance to bring the fugitive Gupta brothers back into the country. Therefore, it's a level of disgrace that our own employee, the representative of the government of South Africa, hobnobs with the criminals instead of doing his work to ensure that the fugitives are brought back into South Africa so that they can face their criminal act. It is for that reason that the Minister of International Relations and Cooperation, Minister Lamola, has not only requested a report from the official, but has indicated that drastic steps will be taken to make sure that nobody undermines the laws of this country whilst representing this country.
0: Lastly, it's been 2 years since the current Government of National Unity executive was sworn in, and Stellenbosch University law professor Zwelinzi Mandevu says the coalition has managed to provide political stability despite expectations to the contrary. The GNU made history as the largest multi-party coalition in South Africa's history, bringing together the opposition parties, including the ANC and DA. Professor Ndevu praised the coalition for making significant changes in various departments, including energy and revenue. However, he says other areas have remained challenging for the Government of National Unity, particularly the country's rising unemployment rate and stagnant economy.
4: I think mainly one of the biggest things is that while all of them agree that the economy must grow, they do not agree on the approach, and that is delaying the progress in that front. And also the issue of international relations, how we interact with our partners internationally, there are still differences of opinions among these partners, and that is delaying the progress. And if that is not resolved, we will see this persistent economy not growing as it should, and also unemployment increasing among young people that should be actively in the economy.
0: Recapping your top story this hour, the Madlanga Commission has revealed WhatsApp screenshots allegedly showing suspended Deputy Crime Intelligence Head Feroz Khan sharing confidential SAPS documents with Conilink COO Mohammed Syed in July 2021. Be sure to follow us on X and on Instagram at YFM. For Y News, I'm Ralip Khatnke.
5: Happy Friday, Ria.
0: Happy Friday, we made it.
5: We made it. Finally, do we have an update on the current medical condition of Feroz Khan?
0: As of now, he is currently in critical condition. That's according to his lawyers.
5: Mm-hmm.
0: Yes. So for now, he is still sedated under in hospital, essentially. So
5: how
0: we'll have to wait and see.
5: How convenient. Especially with these new WhatsApps that have been discovered.
0: Well.
5: We'll keep an eye out on the story as it develops. Luckily, we've got you. We'll catch you again at 3:30. Welcome to Home Run on a Friday.
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0: Making traffic a breeze and reminding you that this is the frequency that moves you. Why?
1: It's a Donkey Friday on Home Run. The weekend is officially here because work starts on Monday. But life? Life starts on Friday. And with that said, we are driving you to your next destination. Floza Boza in the driver's seat. Where am I taking you today? Asambeni.

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0: Tulad na we. Music coming through from our very own Shakes and Les. Zingumalo, Tango Supreme, it's called Mzala. Gotta give a big congratulations to Zingumalo as well as Rilibufkile Mufukeng for both making it to the Forbes 30 Under 30 list for 2026. My word! Young Africans showing absolute excellence. It's 11 minutes after 3 o'clock and of course it's time for us to check in with your roads.
1: Traffic. Jamming in traffic with Y.
0: All right, it's time to find out what's happening in and around Johannesburg on the M1 southbound. This just in, you can now expect slow-moving traffic towards the Crown Interchange. And then there's been a crash in Gauteng on the N12 westbound on the Rondebult Road exit. Out in Benoni on the N12 westbound, there's been a crash before Snake Road. No queuing traffic reported, but please do proceed with caution. And in Alberton, another crash on the N12 westbound just before Fort Trekker Road. Let's take it out to Bedford View, where there's currently slow-moving traffic on the N3 northbound. That's on the link to the N12 east at the Galulis interchange. And then moving it out to Zakaria Park, where there are no changes on the Golden Highway as the roadworks continue, causing traffic restrictions in the Zakaria Park area. Lastly, we'll take it out to Benoni on the N12 westbound, where there's steady moving traffic due to that crash on Snake Road. We are at YFM Traffic on X. If you have any updates in your area, the next one's coming through just after your 3:30 news update. But for now, though, it's time for us to continue with Home Run.
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0: stream us live on www.yfm.co.za. One of the most iconic collaborations in music history, Doja Cat and SZA. It's called Kiss Me More. 16 minutes after 3 o'clock. It's a Friday and the weekend is officially here. My word. What a week it has been, but congratulations to you. You have made it to the finish line, and oh, what a weekend it is about to be. Durban July weekend is on the horizon. We know that some incredible artists are in South Africa right now. The Ascots have brought us some stars. I'm talking about the likes of Masego, Sway Lee, and I know all the girlies are super excited for Bryson Tiller. So if you're out in Durban or making your way to Durban, I hope you have the time of your lives. Listen, it's time for us to get into red light, green light.
1: On that note, I just want to remind

0: red light, green light.
1: Oh yes, it's red light, green light time. This is the part of the show where we check in with each other and find out what type of Friday we're having. If it's a red light, it means that the combos are definitely not communicating, like thumbs down. It's a big no from you. If you're sitting on a green light, it means that howeng weekend, howeng strateng, you are having the time of your life on this Friday. And of course, if it's an amber light rather, like the Friday that I'm having, it means you're slap bang in between. It's not exceptionally great and it's not terrible, you're just sitting in the middle. Now let me tell you why I'm sitting on an amber light on this Friday. I'm super excited that I get to see my family this coming weekend. We're all getting together and having a Thanksgiving, so I'm super excited for that. But in the same breath, I realized that every single time I actually look good, I will never bump into my crush. Not a chance. Every time when I'm on point, definitely never going to see him. But it's again, ngilakazele. Just let me lack or let me pull up looking like my problems. I am guaranteed to bump into him. This whole week I made sure that the combos communicate, the hair, the nails, the fit, the sneakers, every single day. Because I didn't know when I was going to bump into him. And guess what happened? I didn't bump into him. But I promise you, mid-month, sometime around the 15th, when I'm teka-teking, I know for a fact, Zuti, I'll bump into him for sure. So that's exactly why I'm having an amber light. But listen, it's not about me. It's about you, my homie. So come through on the Y app. Drop me a voice note. Let me know what type of Friday are you having. And while you do that, let's take it all the way to Pretoria. The sounds of Muchin. It's called Legendary Status.

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1: We're taking it from Pretoria to the world. One of my favorite artists, hands down. His name is Muchin. This one is called Legendary Status alongside Match Beats and BZM. It's 23 minutes after 3 o'clock. It's a Friday on Home Run. Kamalamu Floza, Boza, I'm driving you to your next destination. Maybe you're going home right now. Maybe you're going out for after work drizzanks. Maybe you're going to Durban because Durban July weekend is here. Or maybe you're getting to ready to go to work because of Shai Night Shift. Wherever your destination is headed to, I am right there with you. Come through on the Y app. It's time for us to check in with each other on red light, green light. What type of Friday are you having right now?
2: Hey, what's up, Floza? Itumeleng here.
1: How you do?
2: Listen, I think your Amber Light is, you know, it's a bit exaggerated. I mean, think about it. If he sees you in that state, which is your comfortable state, because when you're looking to, you're trying too hard, right, to get his attention or whatever, hoping he sees you, but when you're too relaxed, you're just simply in your zone and you're minding your own business and you're in your natural state. And if he happens to like you in that state, I mean, girl, what are we going to do to this man when we look at him? Imagine that. Otherwise, man, it's a green light for me because it's always great having you on this Home Run show. Yeah, good to have you here, man.
1: Oh, thank you so much, Itu. You know what? Valid. Actually, valid. I see your point and I hear you. So I think I'm just going to absorb it and take it with me as we navigate the brand new week. Hi, Boosie.
3: Good evening, good evening, good evening, good afternoon.
1: Good morning.
3: Straight out of Soweto. It's a green light for me. Why? Because I am going. Where am I going? Newcastle.
1: Ah, Shanto.
3: It's a groove. You'll be sent Konzini. The groove that will matter for us. Sent Konzini. Yeah, I said it. Yeah, Newcastle. I am going to enjoy myself there. Ngihamba nabantwana bami. So, yeah, it's a trip slash church slash weekend enkulu for me. So yeah, it is a green light for me. I think it's a green light for me, and I hope everyone enjoys their weekend. Abaya kuma Durban July, enjoy. Abasekasi, enjoy. Abasemisebenzini ema studio, enjoy. Let this be the best weekend ever. 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Bye.

0: Bama girl, Ndlelanhle and Ntombazana, travel safe, have a whole bunch of fun, take pictures. 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And please, mawuthandaza ngicela ungibeke lapho ne crush yami. 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You understand? Listen, it's a red light, green light. Let's check in with each other just before we head over to your news headlines, your sport as well as your traffic.
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0: 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With that said, it's time for us to check in with your news headlines. 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
2: Stories making headlines. Gauteng police have fired rubber bullets at protesters in Ratanda after tensions flared. And the ANC study group has expressed concern over damning allegations involving Communications Minister Solly Malatsi and the public communications firm of former DA leader Tony Leon. I'll have more on these and other stories at the top of the hour. For now, here's Ntsako Mkhari with your sport.
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4: A very good afternoon to you from the sport desk. We'll start off with some football news, where Sekhukhune United have confirmed the appointment of Cedric Kazi as their new head coach ahead of the 2026-2027 season. The former Kaizer Chiefs co-head coach joins Babina Noko after guiding Amakhosi to a third-place finish last season alongside Khalil Ben Youssef, who has also joined Durban City as their head coach. Moving to the Americas now, Algeria became the fifth African side to be knocked out of the round of 32 at the 2026 FIFA World Cup earlier today after they went down 2-0 to Switzerland in Vancouver thanks to goals from Brelo Mbolo and Dan Ndoye. Today's last 32 fixtures will see Egypt attempt to join Morocco in the next round when they take on Australia at 8 p.m. while at midnight, a surprise package Capo Verde will be up against the defending champions Argentina. Closer to us here at home now, Bafana Bafana skipper Ronwen Williams just wants what is best for Thapelo Maseko, regardless of where the 22-year-old attacker will play in the upcoming season. Maseko endured a tough period at Mamelodi Sundowns last season with very minimal game time and was eventually granted a loan move to Cyprus, where he impressed Bafana coach Hugo Broos, who recalled him to the national team for the global showpiece. Broos's faith was repaid when Maseko scored against South Korea to guide Bafana to their first ever knockout stage appearance at the World Cup.
5: The move helped Maseko because he wasn't in a very good space, and we saw glimpses of that, you know, during the second half of the season for the team that he played for. And when he came to the national team, we could see it. We could see the energy was troubling. He looked fit, he looked strong, and going into the tournament we knew we had a weapon in him because he is so deadly and powerful. I mean, he showed it at that level. So I'm just happy for him that, you know, he's in a good space, and you know, wherever his future is, you know, I just hope that he can go out there and perform and be happy.
4: Sticking with national teams, Proteas women head coach Umandla Mashimzi has put his side's loss to England in last night's ICC Women's T20 World Cup semi-final down to a lack of desire from the team. The hosts beat South Africa by 40 runs at the Oval to end the Proteas' hopes of making it to a third consecutive final. Mashimzi's side had beaten England in both of the previous occasions to make it to the final, but he says their opponents showed more desire this time around.
6: I think it's a question of who wanted it the most in the previous semi-finals. We probably didn't want it as much as they did in the semi-final. And I think that's probably the difference. When you can't play in World Cups, you don't have skill. So that's a given. You gotta have skill to be able to get into a semi-final and a final. So it's not something that actually matters to me. It's just the mental side of it that means everything to me. And then I think maybe England today wanted it a little bit more today.
4: Let's move to motorsport now, where Ferrari's Lewis Hamilton was fastest in practice one of the British Grand Prix ahead of Kimi Antonelli and Charles Leclerc earlier today. Meanwhile, the reigning Formula One world champion, that's Lando Norris, he's realistic about his chances of winning back-to-back races at Silverstone following his victory in front of his home crowd at the British Grand Prix last year. He will, however, go into the sprint race with some confidence following a podium finish in the Barcelona Grand Prix last week.
7: Now, and after last year winning both the race and of course the championship, then I can almost just come here a little bit more relaxed and not feel like there's pressure to have to win my first home Grand Prix, but there's more want from inside to try and win it the second time.
4: And finally, in cycling news, reigning defending champion Tadej Pogacar is excited to renew his rivalry with Jonas

0: Vingegaard when they meet again as the main favourites at the Tour de France, which gets underway tomorrow in Barcelona. The pair have won the last six editions of the Tour de France between them and have finished first or second in each of the last five, a feat that has never been achieved before. Pogacar says that the rivalry motivates both riders.
1: There's quite a few guys here that can aim for the victory. Competition between me and Jonas, of course, the last few years was spectacular, I would say. And I think we'll continue for a few more years, I hope. And yeah, we will see. I think we push each other to the new heights every year. So yeah, we'll see how far we go this year.
0: All right, so that will do it from the Sport Desk for the Sawa. I'll be back again at 4:30 with yet another update for our sport. I'm Ntsako Mkhari.
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5: 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Jamming in traffic with Y.
6: Alrighty, homies, it's time for us to check in with your roads once again on the M1 southbound in Johannesburg. There's still slow-moving traffic towards the Crown Interchange and no queuing traffic reported after an accident in Boksburg on the N12 eastbound before Atlas Road. We'll move straight out to the N12 southern bypass as you move westbound, where there's been a crash just before Camaro Street. And then in Grasmere on the N1 southbound, expect delays near Grasmere services. Let's take it out to Sunning Hill on Rivonia Road as you move northbound. There's currently queuing traffic towards Witkoppen Road, and in Parktown on Houghton Drive. Traffic lights are not working at the St. Patrick Road intersection. No changes out in Malberton on Klipperivier Drive as you head southbound. There are roadworks with traffic restrictions towards True North Road. And then lastly, out in Fourways on Winnie Mandela Drive. Traffic lights are not working at Monte Cassino Boulevard. We are at YFM Traffic on X. If you have any updates in your area, the next one's coming through just after your 4 p.m. news bulletin. 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
7: Take a walk on the Y side.

Music coming through from Ashake on Y. It's called Bad Man Gangster alongside Tykola. 41 after 3 p.m. It's a Friday on Home Run. Or as Ayanda MVP would say, it's a Donkey Friday on Home Run. So glad you chose us to drive you to your next destination. Listen, coming up next, we're about to get into the Home Run Quick Quiz. This is where we test and find out if you really are as smart as you think you actually are. 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

0: Ayay! This is exactly what a Durban July weekend playlist sounds like. Dlala Thukzin, the Phuze remix. Alongside Sir Trill on this one, we've got a whole bunch of incredible artists. Mbura Mbura, R.I.P., Roscoe, as well as Zaba. 44 minutes after 3 o'clock, it's a Friday on Home Run, and you know what that means. It's time for us to get into the Home Run Quick Quiz! On a Friday, we're playing on a Friday. Yes, sir, indeed we are. And today we are playing with none other than Sia from Johannesburg, who is 2 meters tall. Sia, that's crazy.
1: Almost, I said almost.
0: You know what? I know there's a song that goes, almost doesn't count. But as far as height is concerned, almost counts. Because almost 2 meters is crazy cool.
1: You know what they say, they don't want little puppies, they want big dogs.
0: Oh, okay. Alrighty then. Sia, let us know, what do you do when the sun is out?
1: When the sun is up.
0: When the sun is up, yeah. So right now, on a day like this, what do you get up to when you're almost 2 meters tall?

0: I'm already out, so hey.
1: Oh, I see what you did there. Didum-tsh. All right. See, you clearly have jokes, but we want to see if you have the general knowledge. So what I'm going to do is I've got 19 questions in front of me, and we have 20 seconds to try and get through as many questions as possible. Do we have 20? Let me ask my producer. Lerato, is it 20 or 30 seconds that we should give? Should we give him 30?
0: 40.
1: So we should give him 60 seconds. Okay. So I'm going to give you 60 seconds. All right. Sia, are you ready?
0: I'm ready.
1: All righty then. In 3, 2, 1, Asbangen. Which singer released the album SOS? She signed to Kendrick. I can't lose. Which app introduced stories first?
0: Stories Instagram.
1: What does GRWM stand for?
0: Get ready with me.
1: Aha. Uh-huh. What is R&B short for?
0: Rhythm and blues.
1: Which actress played Nomonde Dikana on the river?
0: Yo, forgot her name.
1: Pass. Which African country is nicknamed the Warm Heart of Africa?
0: The Warm Heart?
1: Mm-hmm.
0: It's not Kenya, not Uganda. Pass.
1: Which platform popularized dance challenges globally?
0: TikTok.
1: Who is the designer that uses the Nyaga emblem as their brand motif?
0: Is the Nyaga emblem
1: the opposite of poor? His name starts with his first name.
0: I'm almost 2 meters tall. There's no fashion where I'm at.
1: And the answer is rich niece.
0: Yes.
1: I said the opposite of poor. See, is rich. But you know what? That was actually fun. You managed to get 1, 2, 3. You managed to get 3.
0: Are you sure that was a minute? That was not a minute.
1: That was a minute. You know, we could actually go again if you want to and see if you're going to get more than 3. How's about that?
0: Let's go.
1: All right. Are you ready? Okay. All right. In 3, 2, 1, let's go. Which app was originally limited to 140 characters per post?
0: Facebook.
1: What is the scientific study of language called? It's not logistics, it's
0: pass.
1: Which team are the treble trophy winners in the 2026 Betway Premiership?
0: Ezinyama.
1: Of course. If someone says Oxalayo, what do they mean in English?
0: Oxalayo. Direct translation, English bundles are off. Oxalayo, in actual fact.
1: What is it called when a person hints at a partner without fully revealing them?
0: Subliminal message.
1: Spell the word success.
0: Gaslighting.
1: So spell the word success.
0: SUCCESS.
1: Hey, see, I'm fine. Well, I think you did manage to beat your previous score. So you got 1, 2.
0: Yeah, that's right.
1: You got 3 again.
0: Oh,
1: so you didn't.
0: That's right.
1: But you know what? Listen, Sia, I'm a very fair person. And because you got the Orlando Pirates question correct, I'm going to give you 2 points for that question. So that means that you got 4 points. You know what I'm saying? Before we let you go, Sia, who do you want to send a shout out to?
0: I want to send a shout out to my family, my wife, Connie, my 2 kids, the people I work with, and everyone on this beautiful Friday. Stay blessed, stay safe. Holla at your boy.
1: Oh man, Sia, thank you so much for playing the home run quick quiz with it. Listen, you may not know a lot when it comes to general knowledge, but you know about football, and that's all that matters. Remember that as you navigate this weekend. That's how we wrap it up on the home run quick quiz. We do it again on Monday, just after 3:30.
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0: Back-to-back bangers from us to you as you kickstart this weekend. King Mardi, Kiz Daniel, it's called YBIL. So Matrix on the back of that, DJ Maphorisa, Nkosazana Daughter, all coming together for Umama Geko. That's exactly what we're all going to be saying as we approach the weekend enkulu, because Durban July weekend is here. I hope you've got your tickets to the Ascots, because man, what a party that's about to be. We're almost at the second hour. 4 p.m. is on the horizon. Ria standing by. We're going to find out what's happening in and around the country, and then we'll check in with your roads.
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4: Stories making headlines, tensions flare in Rwanda, an ANC study group raises concerns over Solly Malatsi resolve communications allegations. A very good afternoon, I'm Ralebogha Nke. Gauteng police have fired rubber bullets and used water cannons to disperse protesters in Rwanda, Heidelberg, after tensions flared during demonstrations over ongoing water outages. The disgruntled residents have taken to the streets today, accusing authorities of only deploying water tankers at the 11th hour after weeks without a reliable water supply. Executive Mayor Mluleki Nkosi says he has written to the provincial government seeking assistance to address its over 70 million rand debt to Rand Water. Meanwhile, it is also understood that a 23-year-old man was allegedly shot and killed during the protests this week, and police have since opened murder and attempted murder cases while IPED is investigating the fatal shooting. Speaking to our sister channel, ANCA, one frustrated resident criticized police for firing rubber bullets rather at protesters.

0: posimach. 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
1: In other news, more explosive WhatsApp exchanges between suspended Deputy Crime Intelligence Head Feroz Khan and Carney Link COO Mohammed Sayed have been revealed at the Madlanga Commission, this time allegedly showing Sayed pressuring Khan to assist the company in securing a SAP's COVID-19 tender. The commission is examining Khan's alleged relationship with Sayed as part of its inquiry into claims of corruption and criminal infiltration within the justice system. The proceedings continue in Khan's absence after his legal team informed the commission earlier this week that he remains unconscious and heavily sedated at Melpark Hospital. This comes as alleged attempt on his life was made this week. One news reporter, Udril Rabalao, files this report.
2: Commission evidence leader advocate Adila Hassim took the inquiry through a series of WhatsApp messages exchanged between Khan and Sayed on the 2nd of August 2021 during the height of the COVID-19 pandemic. In one of the messages, Sayed urged Khan to tie up the pilot and Gen 1, saying his company urgently needed the order. Advocate Hassim explained who she believes Sayed was referring to.
3: Now, that first message, please tie up the pilot and Gen 1. I've said to the commissioners, I'll show that pilot is Maleve Fani. I can't say exactly who Gen 1 is and whether that's code or whatever it is. It's some other person, but I haven't established the identity yet of that person.
2: The following morning, Khan allegedly told Sayed that he had followed up with Gen 1 the previous night and that Gen 1 would pursue Pilot on the matter. Later that afternoon, Sayed continued pressing Khan to secure the PPE orders, urging him to get both Gen 1 and Pilot to intervene. For Y News, I am Udirile Rabalao in Tshwane.
1: Lastly, the ANC Study Group on Communications and Digital Technologies has expressed concern over damning allegations involving Communications Minister Sole Malatsi and the public communications firm of former DA leader Tony Leon. The allegations were made by another former DA leader, John Steenhuisen, who claimed that Leon's company, Resolve Communications, had repeatedly facilitated meetings between some of its clients and the minister. Although Leon has denied the claims, the group says the allegations raise serious questions about the integrity of the communications ministry. Meanwhile, Chairperson of Parliament's Communications Committee, Khuselo Digo, told the public broadcaster that she is waiting a formal explanation from the minister.
4: I'm very perturbed by these allegations because Mr. Steenhuisen goes so far as to say this private company, Resolve, would have sought government ministers to change policy. They would have put pressure on them in terms of regulatory processes that must be undertaken, and more especially as it relates to Starlink. Now, we've written to Minister Malatsi because for us, unfortunately, this conjures up, you know, historical precedents where in this country we would have seen a policy capture, state capture, regulatory capture, whatever you wanted to call it, where government decisions were driven by non-state actors for the benefit of private interests. So we've asked Mr. Malatsi to provide written responses on the issue.
1: Recapping your top story this hour, Gauteng police have fired rubber bullets and used water cannons to disperse protesters in Rathanda, Heidelberg, after tensions flared during demonstrations over ongoing water outages. Be sure to follow us on X and on Instagram at YFM. For Y News, I'm Ralepha Nke.
5: 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Jamming in traffic. With Y.
6: Alrighty, homies, it's time for us to check in with your roads once again in Woodmead on Woodmead Drive. Traffic lights are not working at the Woodlands Drive intersection, then out in Jet Park on Jet Park Road. Traffic lights are not working at Yalvin Road. Let's take it out to Edenvale on Van Riebeck Avenue, where traffic lights are not working at the R24 highway intersection, and there are no changes in Alberton on Swartkoppies Road, where traffic lights are still not working at the R59 highway. Let's move out to the M1 southbound in Johannesburg, where there's currently slow-moving traffic towards the Crown Interchange, and on the N12 eastbound,

0: There's been a crash on the N12 just after Rondebult Road. Lastly, out on the N4 westbound, there's currently a stationary vehicle on the N4 westbound at Rousseau Street. We are at YFM Traffic on X. If you have any updates in your area, the next one's coming through just after your 4:30 news update. But for now, though, the fun continues right here on Home Run.
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4: So you're a chill dude who prefers this sound.
5: Big dog, people is we. Big dog, people is we. Big dog, the bloody fatty. Big dog, is it just for me?
4: But your girl, well, your girl prefers this kind of music. And I'm a gents jam to this.
5: And I be yelling out, gang, gang. Do you gang bang? I be outside with my gang gang.
4: So you can never win, right?
6: Right?
4: Wrong. And we can tell you why. This is the frequency that moves you.
7: It's the Lunch League on Y.
0: Ladies and gentlemen, please help me welcome once again to the Lunch League in Tate Stada.
8: My father told me Spaniel, I'm sorry, Alemo.
0: Take us back to the beginning. What was it like growing up in Lesotho, and what made you fall in love with music over horse riding?
9: Wow.
0: I never laugh at my own jokes, but that was
9: kind of funny. That was. My dad used to own a place, Kitlagi Auditorium, where artists would book and the concert band. So my dad used to own that. So in LA and outing, how nearly artists banal show mono would just go there because everyone at home and athletes are the service there. So my dad used to own that place. Money buy a thing, buy a this big event. So I'll just watch them perform, and yeah, kina na wajira tili music kutu wana ho. It was my favorite thing to do back at home.
0: Yeah,
9: yeah.
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0: for the love of Friday is cooler than cool. Why?
1: This is exactly what a weekend sounds like right here on Why for the love of Friday. Our very own Goldie on the ones and twos. It's 29 minutes after 4 o'clock. Welcome to Home Run. If you've just tuned in, Ufloza Bozalona, and we're going to your next destination. It's almost time for us to check in with your news and find out what's happening in the headlines. And Ntako's standing by. We're going to find out what's happening in your world of sports. Then we check in with your roads. Because you need to know what's happening on the roads, because Sisendeleni Getina this weekend.

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1: The 30th of June came and went, but the immigration crisis is far from over.
2: 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The state is dysfunctional. This problem, it's been a ticking time bomb. When Thabo Mbeki was president, we had a little bit of a scuffle. Nothing has been done. The government is not acting. They're only doing this now because people are taking a stand.
1: Catch the full conversation of What's the Word now on Wise YouTube channel. 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
4: Stories making headlines. Gauteng police have fired rubber bullets and used water cannons to disperse protesters in Rotunda, Heidelberg, and more explosive WhatsApp exchanges between suspended Deputy Crime Intelligence Head Feroz Khan and Carnelink COO Mohammed Sayed have been revealed at the Madlanga Commission. I'll have more on these and other stories at the top of the hour. For now, here's Ntsako Mkhari with your sport.
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0: Very good afternoon once again from the Sport Desk. Let's start things off with some cricket this hour, where Proteas women head coach Mandla Mashimzi believes that veteran fast bowler Shabnim Ismail will remain with the national team post the 2026 T20 World Cup. South Africa's campaign was abruptly ended last night as they went down by 40 runs to co-host England in the semi-final at the Oval. Ismail was lured out of retirement by Mashimzi and Cricket South Africa for the tournament in the UK, citing a lack of pace in the Proteas women bowling attack. Now, with the tournament over for the South Africans, Mashimzi says that more conversations could be had to decide the 37-year-old's future with the Proteas women.
1: I think she's still in for the long haul. She's going to have to make a decision. But as we stand, she's still a Protea player. We'll never find another shit name if she doesn't play for us. But it's just the skill factor that she brings. So, you know, bringing her back was just to bring that X factor into the bowling attack. I think we had too much of the same type of bowlers, and teams could work out what we're trying to do. And, you know, when you bring a player like Shibnam into the bowling attack, it makes it a bit difficult in terms of how you're playing for our bowling attack. And it showed.
0: Let's talk some football now, as Kukuna United have confirmed the appointment of Cedric Kazi as their new head coach ahead of the 2026-2027 season. The former Kaizer Chiefs co-head coach joins Babina Noko after guiding Amakhosi to a third-place finish last season alongside Khalil Ben Youssef, who has joined the Nedbank Cup champions Durban City as their new head coach. Moving to the Americas now, where Algeria became the fifth African side to be knocked out of the round of 32 at the 2026 FIFA World Cup earlier today, after they went down 2-0 to Switzerland in Vancouver thanks to goals from Brele Mbolo and Dan Ndoye. Today's last 32 fixtures will see Egypt attempt to join Morocco in the next round when they face off against Australia at 8 p.m. while at midnight, the surprise package of the tournament, that's Cabo Verde, they'll be up against the defending champions Argentina. Meanwhile, Bafana Bafana skipper Ronwen Williams says that he just wants what is best for Thapelo Maseko, regardless of where the attacker will play in the upcoming season. Maseko had to endure a very tough period at Mamelodi Sundowns in the previous season with minimal game time and was eventually granted a loan move to Cyprus, where he impressed Bafana head coach Hugo Broos, who recalled him to the national team for the global showpiece. The Belgians' faith was repaid when Maseko scored against South Korea to guide Bafana to their first ever knockout stage appearance at a World Cup tournament.
2: The move helped Maseko because he wasn't in a very good space, and we saw glimpses of that, you know, during the second half of the season for the team that he played for. And when he came to the national team, we could see it. We could see the energy was troubling. He looked fit, he looked strong, and going into the tournament, we knew we had a weapon in him because he is so deadly and powerful. I mean, he showed it at that level. So I'm just happy for him that, you know, he's in a good space, and, you know, wherever his future is, you know, I just hope that he can go out there and perform and be happy.
0: And finally, in motorsport, Ferrari's Lewis Hamilton was fastest in practice one of the British Grand Prix ahead of Kimi Antonelli and Charles Leclerc today. Meanwhile, the reigning Formula One world champion, that's Lando Norris, he's quite realistic about his chances of winning back-to-back races at Silverstone following his victory in front of his home crowd at the Grand Prix last year. That's the British Grand Prix. He will, however, go into the sprint race this weekend with some confidence following a podium finish in Barcelona last weekend.
3: Now, and after last year winning both the race and, of course, the championship, then I can almost just come here a little bit more relaxed and not feel like there's pressure to have to win my first home Grand Prix. But there's more want from inside to try and win it the second time.
0: All right, so that'll do it from the Sport Desk for this hour. Catch your next sporting updates at 5:30. For our sport, I'm Nsako Mkhari.
4: Thank you so much, Nsako. I mean, we're out of the World Cup, but box season has started.
0: Tomorrow.
4: Yes.
0: Tomorrow officially it starts.
4: Yeah, I'm super excited. The Springbok women have a new captain.
0: Yes.
4: Babalwa Lacha.
0: Yeah,
4: I'm
0: so
4: super excited.
0: Them out, yeah. So they'll be playing the curtain raiser against the USA Eagles just before the Springboks get their Nations Championship tournament started against England. So it's a really great day to be in Johannesburg.
4: Yeah. Tomorrow. And they're playing at Ellis Park tomorrow, hey?
0: Ellis Park tomorrow.
4: I just recently started watching women's rugby,
0: sure.
4: So I'm getting in the groove of things.
0: Yeah, yeah.
4: But when it comes to the United States and South Africa, is the US a team that we need to be afraid of?
0: Not really. They're really not a team that we should.

0: be afraid of, because also not too long ago they also got into the sports of rugby.
1: Ah.
0: So yeah, your usual powerhouses in rugby, even in women's rugby, it would be the same.
1: Australia, New Zealand,
0: England,
1: yeah,
0: you know, those teams. But even though South Africa is far off in terms of the women game compared to those other nations,
1: mm-hmm.
0: we are closing the gap because at the previous World Cup we actually made it further than we ever had.
1: Oh.
0: And everyone was talking about us. We even had our own bomb squad. The former Lions coach, actually, Swayze the Brain, has been leading that team.
1: Yeah, so it's
0: really, really good. So it's on the up.
1: Very interesting indeed. Thank you so much, Nzako. That's all we got you. We're going to catch you again at 5:30. Let's check in with your roads. We
2: do traffic. Jamming in traffic with Y.
1: Alrighty, homies, let's find out what's happening in and around Johannesburg on the N12 eastbound. There's been a crash on the N12 just after Rondebult Road. No queuing traffic reported, but please do proceed with caution. On the M1 southbound in Johannesburg, there's currently slow-moving traffic towards the Crown Interchange. Let's take it out to Boksburg, where there was an earlier crash on the N12 eastbound just before Atlas Road. Once again, no queuing traffic, but please do proceed with caution. And on the N3 northbound in Bedford View, there's currently slow-moving traffic on the link to the N12 east at the Galulis Interchange. Let's take it out to Eldorado Park, where there are roadworks on the Golden Highway with traffic restrictions between Wolf Street and Union Street. And then in Bromhof on Hans Schumann Street, traffic lights are not working at the Ostrich Road intersection. 012 out in Pitori on the old Johannesburg Road, expect double trouble as traffic lights are not working at both Gadiva Road and at the Snake Valley Road intersections. And lastly, on Steve Biko Street, traffic lights are not working at Milan Street. We are at YFM Traffic on X. If you have any updates in your area, the next one will be coming through just after your 5 p.m. news bulletin. But for now, the fun continues. It's Home Run on Y.
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1: You know what's wild? She showed up to work, sat through meetings, pushed through cramps all day, and said nothing. Not because she had to, but because she felt like she couldn't. Women have all been trained to stay quiet about it. But why? Because periods are normal, right? So let's stop whispering and let's start saying it out loud. Thousands of women already did it at our Rose Bank activation, and Dib and Gogo is right there with them. Follow at Kotex_SA, join the movement, and you could win a VIP experience at Kwagogo this December. Kotex, say it out loud. Hi, I'm on my period.
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4: What is the new Wasabi Nation chant? Your leader is sitting here saying that every 5 months you guys change the chant. What is the new Wasabi Nation chant?
5: They know the song very well.
6: Hey Uniya, ekuseni sivuka.
5: Yes.
6: Kodak na inkinga ke. Commander. Commander wena. Commander.
5: Of course.
6: Commander wena. Yebo Wasabi Nation.
5: Yebo
6: Wasabi Nation.
5: The song is 25 minutes. So, if the other wires will listen to them and you find that the song is different, no. The song goes up and down.
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5: Okay, that was one part, right? Listen to part 7.
7: Since we have many branches, this is our version of our branch name. Wasabi Nation forever. Wasabi is our leader. Over and out. Over and out.
4: There's no ways.
5: Over and out.
4: That part of it?
5: Yeah, it's part of it. He remembers it very well, actually. I'm very impressed.
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1: 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My favorite show on Y, The Way Up, with Nia Brown and OK Wasabi. Ray Chalant is there as well. And they are absolutely hilarious. This promo has me in stitches. 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And with that said, the show continues. And we're playing music from one of Durban's finest. His name is Lord Script. It's called Aura Otabashi.

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The sounds of Lusanda and Knox, it's called When You're Around. Dawson and Lusanda on the back of that with Sense, and of course Lord Script teaming up with Sasti with Aura Ocabashe right here on Y. We are 9 minutes away from the third and final hour of Home Run. It's a Friday weekend, Enkulu. And to everyone making their way to the Durban July, we genuinely hope that you travel safely. Guys,

0: please take lots of pictures, especially if you're at the Ascot marquee. I know the girls are all flying out for Bryson Tiller. So post your content because we can't be there. But we have FOMO, so we want to see exactly what you guys are up to. Of course, you can tag us at YFM. More music coming straight your way. Romeo Makota is on the way. It's called Abangfuni.
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0: the hottest station in the nation. We're the big unstoppable Y. A brand new one from Tebu. It's called Maskende. Alongside Mello and Sleazy, Taz, Samboko, Stay Soul and the squad. It's 5 p.m. Ria standing by. Let's catch in and find out what's happening in and around the country. And on the back of that, we'll check in with your roads.
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2: Stories making headlines, tensions flare in Ratanda, and the Madlanga Commission hears more explosive WhatsApp exchanges between Khan and Syed. A very good afternoon. I'm Ralebogha Nke. Let's begin here.
3: Right? 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
2: Gauteng police have fired rubber bullets and used water cannons to disperse protesters in Ratanda, Heidelberg, after tensions flared during demonstrations over ongoing water outages. The disgruntled residents have taken to the streets today, accusing authorities of only deploying water tankers at the 11th hour after weeks without a reliable water supply. It is also understood that a 23-year-old man was allegedly shot and killed during the protest this week, and police have since opened murder and attempted murder cases while IPED is investigating the fatal shooting. Executive Mayor Mluleki Nkosi says he has written to the provincial government seeking assistance to address its over 70 million rand debt to Rand Water.
4: We are negotiating with Rand Water, hence I plead for their patience and intelligence that they open the road and then wait for us to discuss with Rand Water for the last time tomorrow. And we hope that perhaps we'll find ourselves, we'll find each other in tomorrow's engagement.
2: Meanwhile, the mayor's house

0: has reportedly been set alight as police cordon off the house from angry protesters. Turning to the courts now, 25-year-old Janita van Rienen Kutsia, who is accused of defrauding the Emfuleni local municipality of about 424,000 rand, has once again been denied bail by the Funderbijl Magistrates Court. During proceedings today, the state argued that Kutsia had failed to present any new facts to justify her release and maintained that she posed a flight risk. The alleged fraud was uncovered by then Emfuleni CFO Martha Rantofu, who was gunned down outside a tire shop in March. The NPA spokesperson Tsogofatso Makhudu says Kutsia allegedly posed as an agent offering residents discounts on outstanding municipal accounts.
1: It is alleged that she defrauded the municipality by pretending to be an independent agent, submitting claims to the municipality on behalf of unsuspecting victims. After receiving the money from the municipality, the money was never paid to the intended beneficiaries. In court, she asked to be released on bail. However, the state successfully opposed her release on bail. The matter was then postponed to 23 July 2026 for further investigations.
0: Lastly, more explosive WhatsApp exchanges between suspended Deputy Crime Intelligence Head Feroz Khan and Carney Link COO Mohammed Syed have been revealed at the Madlanga Commission, this time allegedly showing Syed pressuring Khan to assist the company in securing a SAP's COVID-19 tender. The commission is examining Khan's alleged relationship with Syed as part of its inquiry into claims of corruption and criminal infiltration within the justice system. The proceedings continue in Khan's absence after his legal team informed the commission earlier this week that he remains unconscious and heavily sedated at Mill Park Hospital. This follows an alleged attempt on his life. Wani's reporter, Udirle Rabalao, files this report.
2: Commission evidence leader, advocate Adila Hasim, took the inquiry through a series of WhatsApp messages exchanged between Khan and Syed on the 2nd of August 2021 during the height of the COVID-19 pandemic. In one of the messages, Syed urged Khan to tie up the pilot and Gen 1, saying his company urgently needed the order. Advocate Hasim explained who she believes Syed was referring to.
3: Now, that first message, please tie up the pilot and Gen 1. I've said to the commissioners, I'll show that pilot is Malefe Fani. I can't say exactly who Gen 1 is and whether that's code or whatever it is. It's some other person, but I haven't established the identity yet of that person.
2: The following morning, Khan allegedly told Syed that he had followed up with Gen 1 the previous night and that Gen 1 would pursue Pilot on the matter. Later that afternoon, Syed continued pressing Khan to secure the PPE orders, urging him to get both Gen 1 and Pilot to intervene. For Y News, I am Udirile Rabalao in Tshwane.
0: Recapping your top story this hour, Gauteng police have fired rubber bullets and used water cannons to disperse protesters in Rathanda, Heidelberg, after tensions flared during demonstrations over ongoing water outages. Be sure to follow us on X and on Instagram at YFM. For Y News, I'm Ralepha Nke.
4: 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Jamming in traffic with Y.
5: Alrighty, homies, it's time for us to check in with your roads once again. A reminder that we are at YFM Traffic. If you have any activity taking place in your area, let's start this one off in Gauteng on the N4 westbound, where there's currently congestion on the N4 just before the Proefplaas interchange. And then in Midrand, this just in, on the N1 northbound, there's been a crash just after Olifantsfontein Road. No queuing traffic reported, but please do proceed with caution. Out in Sandton on the M1 northbound, there's been a crash after Corlett Drive. And in Fourways on the N1 southbound, there's queuing traffic towards Winnie Mandela Drive. Let's move out to Zakaria Park, where there are no changes on the Golden Highway as the roadworks continue with traffic restrictions in the Zakaria Park area. And in Sunning Hill, there's queuing traffic on Rivonia Road northbound just before Witkoppen Road. Out in Boksburg on the N17 westbound, the roadworks continue with traffic restrictions between Roldebond Road and Osborne Road. And then lastly, out in Pretoria, 012 on the N1 in both directions. There are roadworks with traffic restrictions before Sifako Makgatho Drive and the N4 Emalahleni exit. You can expect delays until March of 2020.

0: 27. We are at YFM Traffic on X. If there are any updates in your area, your last report will be coming through just after your half past five news bulletin. But for now, though, let's head back to the music.
1: Cooking up the heat.

0: Oh yes, it's the big weekend that everyone has been talking about. The Durban July weekend has officially arrived. People are making their way there today. If you were smart, you made your way there yesterday already. And of course, in order for us to have a successful Durban July, especially if you're driving down to eThekwini, you have to have a Durban's finest playlist. And that's exactly what we're doing on Sing It Back.
1: Hallelujah!
0: We're singing it back to some of the greatest songs to ever come out of 031. On Monday was Amakia by Dlala Thukzin. On Tuesday, Sithe Okwenzekile Sekwenzekile, courtesy of Usomnyama Blackie. On Wednesday, Usmamani asked for a check. Izolo. On a Thursday, we threw it back with Teleman, Nasty C and Shakana with Whipped. And today, oh my gosh, today kuthiwa omunye phezu komunye, courtesy of the Destruction Boys, boys, boys. So, if you can sing it back in the Uber eTeksini, you're about to head onto the Gautrain, maybe you're jogging right now, send us a voice note. Everything can wait. 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

Destruction Boys, Dladlam Shunqisi, Benny Maverick, it's called Omunye here on Y. We are singing it back to Durban's finest. Durban July weekend has officially landed. And we want you to come through on the Y app and sing it back to some of the bangers that came out of 031. Ay, ay, ay, ay, ay, ay. Ay.

0: Hi, oh, Munye. Ay, ay, ay, ay, what are the vibes of vibing?
1: Come on, yeah, yeah, yeah, yeah, yeah, yeah, yeah, yeah, yeah, yeah, yeah, yeah, yeah, yeah, yeah, yeah, yeah, yeah, yeah, yeah, yeah, yeah, yeah, yeah, yeah, yeah, yeah, yeah, yeah, yeah, yeah, yeah, yeah, yeah, yeah, yeah, yeah, yeah, yeah, yeah, yeah, yeah, yeah, yeah, yeah, yeah, yeah, yeah, yeah, yeah, yeah, yeah, yeah, yeah, yeah, yeah, yeah, yeah, yeah, yeah, yeah, yeah, yeah, yeah, yeah, yeah, yeah, yeah, yeah, yeah, yeah, yeah, yeah, yeah, yeah, yeah, yeah, yeah, yeah, yeah, yeah, yeah, yeah, yeah, yeah, yeah, yeah, yeah, yeah, yeah, yeah, yeah, yeah, ye

0: Hey, remix of the year. I love it so much. Let's take one more. I'm Marvin Mfana Uyibulele. That's how you sing it back. We're out of time, so we can't take any more voice notes, but big shout out to everyone who came through singing it back to songs that are Durban's finest. Man, what a Durban July weekend it's about to be.
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0: One of the greatest to ever do it. It's some Do aka TRP. This one is called OV. He's alongside Semi T, my Lemon, and my Sudu on that one. It's 22 minutes after 5. Your weekend Nkulu is here. It's a Donkey Friday on Home Run. And I'm so glad you chose me to drive you to your next destination. Uflosa Bozalona, your news headlines will be coming up in just a bit. Nsako Mkhari is standing by with your last sports report for the week. And of course, we'll go ahead and check in with your roads.
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0: R.I.P. to one of the greatest to ever do it. His name is Malume Vector. 25K Lees. We look at it. It's called Yakosta. 5:30 right here on Home Run. It's your Friday edition of the show. The weekend is officially here. And so are your news headlines. Rhea standing by and Nzako's got you covered on your sports.
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2: Stories making headlines. Cabinet has extended condolences to the families of 3 foreign nationals who were killed during anti-legal immigration protests ahead of the 30 June demonstrations. And Iran has begun a period of public mourning ahead of the funeral of Supreme Leader Ayatollah Ali Khamenei, more than 4 months after he was killed in U.S.-Israeli strikes. I'll have more on these and other stories at the top of the hour. For now, here's Nzako Mkhari with your sport.
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4: Very good afternoon once again from the sports desk. So all roads lead to Ellis Park tomorrow, where the world champion Springboks will officially open their season against England in their first match in the Nations Championship. Now, the build-up to this match was overshadowed by poor ticket sales, with many fans saying that the original prices were just unaffordable. The cheapest tickets were initially priced at 950 rands each before

0: SA Rugby reduced prices earlier this week. Now, despite a number of South Africans not being able to afford the tickets for tomorrow's fixture, the match will see old rival South Africa and England renew one of rugby's most fiercest rivalries. The match, which will also hold some special significance for uSiyamthanda Kolisi, who will captain the world champions for the 73rd time. It comes against the same opposition and at the same venue where he made history as the first black Springbok captain in 2018 on the 12th of July.
1: I think that's what keeps us going, you know, not just that, but there's obviously other motives as well. But you know, if you have an off day, like the guy that's next to you is going to go. But if I'm not playing, the next guy that's playing, I want him to do well, because I know when I get my opportunity, then I know where the standard is at. So it's really good, healthy competition. And that's what I love about it. Like,
0: so that match will kick off at 20-6 tomorrow. And before that, the Springbok women will face the USA Eagles. That match will start at 1:30, also at Ellis Park. So it will be the curtain raiser to that Springboks versus England game. Moving over to cricket now, staying with national teams, Proteas women head coach Mandla Mashimzi believes that veteran fast bowler Shabnim Ismail will remain with the national team post the 2026 T20 World Cup. Now, South Africa's campaign was abruptly ended last night as they went down by 40 runs to co-host England in the semi-final at the Oval. Ismail was lured out of international retirement by Mashimzi and Cricket South Africa for the tournament in the UK after they cited a lack of pace in the Proteas women bowling attack.
2: I think she's still in for the long haul. She's going to have to make her decision. But as we stand, she's still a Protea player. We'll never find another Shabnim if she doesn't play for us. But it's just the skill factor that she brings. So, you know, bringing her back was just to bring that X factor into the bowling attack. I think we had too much of the same type of bowlers, and teams could work out what we're trying to do. And, you know, when you bring a player like Shabnim into the bowling attack, it makes it a bit difficult in terms of how you're playing for our bowling attack. And it should.
0: Let's talk some football now, where the nominees for the PSL Awards have been released, with former Orlando Pirates star Relebohile Mofokeng leading the pack. Mofokeng and his Bafana teammates Ozona Paulus and Kamogelo Sebelebele are up for the Player of the Season Award. Paulus and Mofokeng are also in the running for the Midfielder of the Season alongside Mamelodi Sundowns Teboho Mokoena. League-winning captain Nkosinathi Sibisi and his partner Lebone Siema in for the Defender of the Season, along with Khuliso Mudau, also from Sundowns. And there are no surprises in the Goalkeeper of the Season nominations, with Sipho Chane, Brandon Peterson and Ricardo Goss all tipped for the award. So the winners of these awards will be announced on the 27th of July by the PSL. And then if you are still watching the World Cup, today's last 32 fixtures will see Egypt attempt to join Morocco in the next round as another African nation when they face off against Australia at 8 p.m., while at midnight, Cabo Verde will be up against the defending champions, Argentina. We'll close things off now with some motorsports news, where Ferrari's Lewis Hamilton was fastest in practice one of the British Grand Prix, ahead of Kimi Antonelli and Charles Leclerc earlier today. All right, so that'll do it from the sport desk for this week. For our sport, I'm in Sako Mkhari.
3: Who do you think is winning the F1 Grand Prix this weekend?
0: Kimi Antonelli is right there, so I think he'll do really well.
3: You don't think Lewis is going to do it at home?
0: I wish he does it at home. I would love for him to do it at home. But Kimi Antonelli has been different, you know, this season.
3: Yeah, no.
0: And after not winning the previous two, I'm pretty sure he'll want to make a comeback. So, yeah, I think Kimi Antonelli will do it.
3: Hopefully his car doesn't let him down again. And he actually does it this weekend, because we love to see a young man shining.
0: Exactly.
3: Thank you so much, Nsako. Enjoy the weekend. We'll catch you again on Monday, same time, same place. Let's check in with you, Rhodes. We
4: do traffic. Jamming in traffic with Y.
3: Alrighty, homies, it's time for your final traffic report here on Home Run in Bedford View on the N3 northbound. There's slow-moving traffic on the link to the N12 east at the Galulis interchange, and then in Boksburg on the N17 westbound, expect roadworks with traffic restrictions between Rondebult Road and Osborne Road. Let's take it out to Sunning Hill on Rivonia Road as you head northbound. There's queuing traffic as you move towards Witkoppen Road, and then out in Benoni on the N12 westbound. There's just been a crash before Snake Road. We'll take it out to Midrand once again, where there's just been a crash on the N1 northbound just after Olifantsfontein Road.

0: Road and in four ways on the N1 southbound. There's now queuing traffic towards Winnie Mandela Drive. Out in Sandton on the M1 northbound, there's been a crash after Corlett Drive. In all the areas where the crashes have currently taken place, there is no queuing traffic reported, but please do make sure you still proceed with caution. Let's wrap it up in Edenvale on Modderfontein Road. Double trouble out there as traffic lights are not working at both Van Riebeek Avenue and at the Emerald Boulevard intersection. And then lastly, out in Pretoria on Justice Mohammed Street, traffic lights are not working at the Steve Biko Street intersection. We are at YFM Traffic on X if you have any updates coming through in your area. But for now, though, it's time for us to wrap things up here on Home Run.
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0: 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Calvin Momo, George Leslie, Denny Doug, it's called Kumbaya. Hi, Calvin Momo. Momonator. Now, this is a banger for real. 43 minutes after 5 o'clock, it's a Donkey Friday here on Home Run. Kamalamu Floza Boza, I'm driving with you to your next destination. And that's not all. 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
0: The Real Households of Jersey is brought to you by Mac Home Care. And of course, Mac's The Real Household of Joburg is serving up Joburg's messy household drama, where every smudge, every stain and grime has a story that could win you a clear 1,500 rand. And that's not all. You also get a Mac hamper. So all we ask you to do is head over to our socials and spill the tea on your hilarious laundry washing dilemma on our Mac Home Care post for a chance to win 1,500 rand plus that Mac hamper, one story at a time. And this afternoon we have Mawande on the line. Let's expose today's messy moment. Hey Mawande.
6: Hello, how are you doing?
0: Happy Friday. I'm fantastic. How are you?
6: Yes, I'm fantastic.
0: Hi, Mawande. Come on, Babshange. Give us some energy. Mawande, how are you?
6: I'm fantastic. I'm great.
0: Nako, okay. I'm Nandi. Mina nawe, simnandi. Mawande, tell us about your messy laundry drama. Take us through your story.
6: Yo. If you've been completely honest, this story, it was quite a messy laundry dilemma because it was Friday. If I'm being completely honest, we were just watching the World Cup and, you know, the drinks, everything here in Jersey, everything was all going well.
0: Yeah.
6: Up until it was Sunday morning and I just realized that I had many laundry and I had so many dirty clothes.
0: Mm.
6: And I needed a way to wash all these stains free and only make was on my head. I only thought about Mac.
0: Mm.
6: It made me. And Mac actually helped me wash the stains easily and more faster than the other brands.
0: Ow. Ow. Ow. Ow.

0: Insizwa yomZulu ezo washeli washing ngemakhi. That is actually a very hilarious story. So, Mawande, I want to be the first person to say congratulations to you because you have won yourself 1,500 rand.
1: Yeah. Thank you. You're serious right now.
0: I'm serious, Mawande. It's all thanks to Y and Mac Home Care. And of course, you get that absolutely incredible Mac hamper. Like, it has got everything you need and more to make sure that stains are no longer a problem in your life.
1: You. Thanks a lot. I really appreciate Mac. I really appreciate YFM. Shout out to all of you.
0: Thank you so much, Mawande. And even bigger shout out to you. Have yourself a fantastic weekend. Keep on rocking with us here at Y and keep on enjoying Mac home care products.
1: Yes, I encourage other people to use Mac also. Everybody that is listening, Mac is the best, and also listen to YFM, the best at the radio station.
0: Washagemfwe to see Abonga Mawande. And of course, you are not left behind. We want to make you a winner as well. Now, Mac home care products are here to expose messy moments and make them shine. From stubborn stains found in the laundry to greasy dishes and bathroom grime, Mac's auto powder, auto liquid, bold bleach, dishwashing liquid, and cream cleaner are always ready to clean up the real drama in Joburg households. When things get messy, ha, ungasabi, get Mac.
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0: Hallelujah! Washakek, it's the final 10 minutes of Home Run. The weekend is officially here. Sazo bamnandi, sisazo danza. Guys, we're going to have the weekend of our lives. The Springboks are playing this weekend. It's Durban July weekend. It's F1 weekend. World Cup is happening this weekend. There is so much. And we need music that is going to take us to our next destination. And that's why it's time for us to get into Drive Me to the Weekend. I'm going up against my producer, Lerato, today. So we've got two songs for you, my homie, and you need to vote for one that you are choosing to drive you to your weekend. So first things first, I'm going to start with my pick for today. Ay-ya-ya-ya. Oh man, that is Calvin, of course, coming through with Everyone Wanna Be In Love. And not Calvin Momo, it's Calvin Fallo. And now it's time for us to get into my producer Lerato's pick. She went with Uncle Waffles. Hey. Well, there you go. Now it's simple. This is what I need you to do. I need you to come through and give me a call on 011-772-0992 and let me know which song you are choosing to drive you to the weekend. Let's go. Hi, you're live on Y.
4: Hi, how are you?
0: I'm fantastico. How you doing?
4: I'm good. How are you from Zapo?
0: Oh, mnandi. Bayo kala, mfana. Bayo kala, tina simnandi. What's your name? Where are you calling from?
4: It's Vital calling from Midrand. It's the safety option.
0: Waza Mavitoto. Do you choose Calvin Fallo or Uncle Waffles?
4: Calvin Fallo.
0: Danko means thank you. Enjoy the weekend. Hi, you're live on Y.
5: Hello.
0: Hi, how are you?
5: Afloza.
0: Ay, Afloza. Ay, yo, yo. Ay, Afloza. Happy Friday, my cat. My
5: happy
0: wire.
5: Friday, happy Friday.
0: What's your name? Where are you calling from?
5: In love. My name is Morgan. I'm calling from the freeway, Lana. I'm in traffic.
0: Ay, ay, ay, ay. Morgan, askisi. Mara pagamisi volume. Ngoba sikuphetha. Hamba nawe la uya khona. Hey, you live on Y?
6: Hi, Floza.
0: Hey, how you doing?
6: I'm fine. And how are you?
0: I am fantastic. What's your name? Where are you calling from?
6: Kembisa,
0: 1532, Spuda, are you going with Calvin Fallo or Uncle Waffles?
6: Uncle Waffle.
0: Danko means thank you. Hi, you live on Y?

0: Hello to the world out there.
1: Out there.
0: Asan Bonani. Happy Friday.
1: How you doing, Soza Pauza?
0: I'm fantastico. How are you doing, Nonza?
1: I am 100.
0: Love it. Which song are you going for? Calvin or Uncle Waffles?
1: Let's go.
0: All righty, Dunko Moons, thank you. Have a great weekend, my girl. Let's take one more. Hey, you're live on Y.
1: Ah, Ploza.
0: Ay, Aboza. Ay,
1: Fresh. I'm an Kelvin, akusumomo.
0: Ah, ufalo. Azame njayami. Oh, this is so much fun. Okay, one more, I promise. Hey, you live and why?
2: Hello, hi, close up all
0: the... Ataka, happy Friday.
2: Yeah, happy Friday, my sister. Uchava, ngayiso wethu shawela.
0: Aschava lava, uhamba ne yipi njayami?
2: Ah, hamba no Uncle Waffles, kasi kwe.
0: Ah, ati kwe. Tanko Strava lava, itimi ya Strava, idliwe, because guess what? Everybody wanna be in love. Calvin, take us to the weekend, my boy. Tell driver, paramisi volume, guleo upa, mchele guleo taxi, tell mashele guta tule gangani, asi zingoma.

Everybody want to be in love. Man, what a show it was. We played games. We gave away money. We had fun. And most importantly, we played some good music. Shout out to each and every single one of you for choosing me to usher you into your evening and usher you to your next destination. Man, I always have a good time here on Home Run. But we have to wrap it up right here. I'll catch you again on Monday on the Best Lunch Show, Emhlabeni, alongside the Fresh Prince of Radio, the Lunch League, 12 to 3. But coming up next, I am so excited for this one. My word. Coming up next is the one and only Steezy, who is going to be bringing you the happiest hour of your life. That is the happy hour between 6 and 7. We actually got a message on the Y app that says, please play Angege by Major Steez. You know what, Boosie 101? I'm not even going to play Angege. I'm going to give you one half of Major Steez. For the next hour, you're about to have the happiest time of your life. Steez is in the building. Come through, y'all. Show him some love. Drop those voice notes on the Y app, because I promise you, this is exactly how you want to start your Friday evening. With that said, Rhea's here for one more news report. We're going to find out what's happening in and around the country. Time for me to say goodbye. It's called Kilikile.

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1: Stories making headlines. Cabinet extends condolences to families of foreign nationals who died during June 30 demonstrations, and Iran enters mourning period for Ayatollah Ali Khamenei. A very good evening. I'm Ralebucha Nke. Cabinet has extended condolences to the families of three foreign nationals who were killed during anti-legal immigration protests ahead of the June 30 demonstrations. The victims include two Mozambican men, aged 27 and 43, who were killed in Mossel Bay in the Western Cape, as well as a 29-year-old Malawian national who died after being attacked during protests in Pietermaritzburg. Speaking during a post-cabinet briefing, Minister in the Presidency Kumbu Zonchaveni urged protesters to respect everyone's right to life, regardless of nationality. Her remarks come as anti-legal immigration demonstrations are expected to continue every Thursday for the next 6 months.
2: We have committed no joints to make sure that no stone is left unturned until those who are responsible for their murders are arrested and the justice is served. There is no one who has a right to murder and kill anyone in South Africa, whether they are South African or not South African, whether they are documented or not documented. The right to life is a universal right and is guaranteed.
1: Turning to the courts now, 25-year-old Janita van Rienenkutzia, who is accused of defrauding the Emfuleni local municipality of about 424,000 rand, has once again been denied bail by the Vanderbijl Park Magistrates Court. During proceedings today, the state argued that Kutsia had failed to present any new facts to justify her release and maintained that she posed a flight risk. The alleged fraud was uncovered by then Emfuleni CFO Martha Ranthofu, who was gunned down outside a Thai shop in March. The NPA spokesperson Tshegofatso Makhudu says Kutsia allegedly posed as an agent offering residents discounts on outstanding municipal accounts.
3: It is alleged that she defrauded the municipality by pretending to be an independent agent, submitting

0: claims to the municipality on behalf of unsuspecting victims. After receiving the money from the municipality, the money was never paid to the intended beneficiaries. In court, she asked to be released on bail. However, the state successfully opposed her release on bail. The matter was then postponed to 23 July 2026 for further investigations.
1: Further afield, Iran has begun a period of public mourning ahead of the funeral of Supreme Leader Ayatollah Ali Khamenei, more than 4 months after he was killed in U.S.-Israeli strikes. Khamenei's body will lie in state at Tehran's Grand Masala from tomorrow, alongside the remains of family members who were killed in the attack. Around 20 million people are expected to attend his funeral in his hometown on Thursday. The funeral follows several delays due to the heightened tensions in the Middle East, with Iran and the United States still navigating a fragile ceasefire. Iran's Deputy Foreign Minister, Dr. Saeed Khatibzadeh.
2: They decided to slaughter kids in the school. In the first few hours of their aggression, they assassinated the head of state, Grand Ayatollah Khamenei, the leader of Iran, with his family martyred standing in his office. They decided to bomb a school, a primary school, in a very small city with double-tap missile to make sure that all kids have been slaughtered.
1: Recapping your top story this hour, Cabinet has extended condolences to the families of three foreign nationals who were killed during anti-illegal immigration protests ahead of the 30 June demonstrations. Be sure to follow us on X and on Instagram at YFM. For Y News, Mralebogha Nke.
3: Why? Your vibe, your tribe.
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1: Ladies and gentlemen, boys and girls, Wires Nationwide, what's going on? It's your boy Steez, aka Steezy Wonder with the Thunder. That was Davido with If. The time right now is 6:08. And I'd like to welcome you to the Happy Hour. Now, I know what you're thinking. Where's Sinayo? What's going on? Like, bro, who are you? Guys, you need to understand that weekend ain't cool this weekend. So the boy had to fly early to Durban, July. I'm going to follow him right after. But speaking of, we're going to get into those chats in a minute. I want to see you guys show some love on the socials, man. So hit us up. Get ready to hit us up at least on the socials at YFM. That's on X and Facebook. Download the YFM app if you don't have it already. And get ready to send a song request. We're doing that today. It's a Friday. Weekend ain't cool, my friends. Get ready to rock with me. I'll be right back. After this, we're giving you Tyler and Gunna with Jump. Azeeshe!
0: When you need an endless supply of vibes, you've always got Y.

Ladies and gentlemen, my wires nationwide, welcome to it. This is Happy Hour, as we said. I go by Steezy Wonder with the thunder. Zulu, I say Woolworths in the building, baby. And it's time for us to give you the keys to the weekend. So, as I mentioned earlier, it's a huge weekend, but if you're too young, then it's fine. You'll see Pambili, I understand, you still have time. But it's Durban July weekend, and it made me think, Ntwana, about the days of grooving like in other provinces.

0: parties. You understand what I'm saying? So I want to hear from you, Mawaya. What are some of the do's and don'ts of partying in another province? So grooving in another province, what should you do? Make sure you do this. And what should you make sure not to do? Understand? Just to give you context, Nyana, on my side, I did not know that, like, Maskandi is a huge, huge, huge thing. But let me, I come from hip-hop, dog. So when I went to DBN and started complaining that the DJ is playing too much Maskandi, I got the craziest looks, bro. A clubbing. So I want to hear from you, Mawaya. What's a do and don't for when you're grooving in another province? Also, once again, it's a Friday here on Happy Hour, so we want to hear from you. Send through your song requests, and if it's a banger, we'll play it. We'll be right back after this. Let's get into it.
1: Why? Tapped into your frequency.

0: It's Stevie Wonder on Why.
1: Casper Nyovest, one of the greatest to ever do it with remote control. Welcome back to it, man. This is still the happy hour, my happy people. I go by Stevie Wonder with the thunder standing in for Sinayo, man. Do you guys think he'd be angry at me if we did, if I could get some love for young Stevie, man? Show me some love on the socials, man. Send through a Stevie, man. I'm holding you down for the next hour right here on the happy hour. So, Mawaya, we've opened up the weekend and we've given you the keys and we've got a VN from Jay over here. Let's hear what he's got to say.
2: Stevie Major.
1: My dog.
2: I hope you're good. I hope you're good and the wires too. This is Jay all the way from Tembisa. Bengiyocela uDrake, Jane 5. Sure. That's my song request. Ngiyocela uDrake, Jane 5. Uzoyiza mate, I don't think you love me. I could be wrong.
1: Ish. My dog, you know, Drake is the GOAT. I'm on your side here. But it's a bit of a sad song for a Friday. Gen 5, dog, is for Bruce going through breakups and for it. But I do have some Drake for you. We're going to give you Janice. And you know what else it says after that. Janice, STFU, number one song nationally, internationally, actually, from him. Let us know on the socials, my wire. Hit us up at YFM on X or on the Y app. Send us a VN. We're giving you the keys to the weekend. You guys are in charge. Send through your song requests. And also, let me know what's a do and don't for grooving in another province. We can then call it. So, just to give you context, once again, do not complain about the music if it's not your gas. Aksikas la, kutog your visitor here. That's my advice. Let me hear from you. Azish.
0: Good music, good vibes. Why has what you need.

0: 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Struzbob, some things just go together like Aramet and X. Add some to your eggs.
1: The 30th of June came and went, but the immigration crisis is far from over.
2: 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The state is dysfunctional. This problem has been a ticking time bomb. When Thabo Mbeki was president, we had a little bit of a scuffle. Nothing has been done. The government is not acting. They're only doing this now because people are taking a stand.
1: Catch the full conversation of What's the Word now on Y's YouTube channel. 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
4: Make some noise for Prince KB in the building.
5: Yeah.
6: Speaking of breaking bones, bro, would you ever be in the mood of breaking someone's jaw, like maybe in boxing, you know?
7: Oh, tonight I like boxing.
6: You know, with that other guy.
5: Or maybe Casper. No, say his name. What's
6: Casper,
5: the problem?
6: With
5: Why can't you say his name?
6: With Casper. When is that ever going to happen?
5: I doubt that will ever happen. First of all, financially doesn't make sense for me. I saw the email from his team. They're offering like $500,000. I'm not going to train for $500,000.
6: Sure.
5: Yeah, they must give me like 3 maybe.
6: Okay.
5: Yeah.
6: Okay.
5: Come on. I'm not trying to be arrogant or anything. It takes a lot to train.
6: It does, bro.
5: It takes a lot of food and all the other stuff, especially boxing. And that's some high level stuff.
6: It is.
7: You have to transform your body from.
5: Yeah.
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0: Ay, ay, ay, ay. 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We lost these ones too soon. But for it, Jobelan is still with us, man. But we lost Killer Cow way too soon, dog. Welcome back to Happy Hour. I go by Steez, aka Steezy Wonder with the Thunder. Filling in for my brother, Sinayo, man. So for today, it's Steezy, man. So, my wire. As we said, we gave you the keys to the weekend, man. Send through your song requests. Send through your song requests. Send a VN. Don't just text us on Twitter or X or whatever. Send through a VN. And speaking of VNs, we got some love from Kitumitsi. Let's hear what she has to say.
1: Song requests.
2: What did he do, Steez?
0: I don't know.
2: Major.
3: What's happening, brother?
0: What's good, my dog?
3: Nice. Sweet.
2: Wow, it's sweet, brother. It's sweet.
3: Music, if it's not your cast.
2: Bona, bra. Kikitumitsi, you saw from Krugersdorp. All the way in the restaurant.
0: Shout out.
2: Hey, brother, I have a request, dog. My request is Iplan. But since Iplan is for the weekend, we can let Iplan, share Iplan one time.
0: And Mele Senzi Plan, my dog. Mele Senzi Plan, I hear you. And I got you. Hit us up on the socials, man, if you want your song to play. And if it's a banger, we will play it. This is Lala Tugzin with Iplan. Asam.

0: It's Stevie Wonder on Why.
1: Shout out to Kitumetsu with the fire request, man. This is still Happy Hour. I go by Stevie Wonder with the thunder. Guys, we're getting so much love on the socials, dog. Yo, shout out. I was afraid, Bafwetu, because I know I'm just standing in for Sinaya, ne? I was afraid you guys were going to be like, ah, kubalo manje, where's Sinaya, man? But you guys are showing me so much love, so I appreciate it. Shout out. So, before we get back into the song requests, we need to talk about the Durban July weekend in Kulu, Bafwetu. And I've been getting some responses over here. We have Tobega with the do and don'ts. Here's some advice for weekend in Kulu in another province, if you're just grooving in another province. It says here that Durban is not like Jersey. You can ask for directions for free. Shout out, Tobega. Shout out. Eish, dog. And nothing is free like Kulu, Mfwetu. Nothing is free. I also have Spusisos Perere. He's saying, don't compare yourself with big ballers. Just use your money on what you can. Fwetu, that is the realest advice. I'm not going to lie. Especially, I know Durban July, a lot of brews are going to make decisions they will regret. But at the same time, YOLO, right? All right, let's hear what my boy has to say. This is Kudos Kulufelo. Shout out my dog for the VN.
2: Easy. Hola, hola, bafo. Hola, my wires. Happy weekend in Kulu. Weekend in Mioli. Yeah, I'm not hoping for a lifestyle, but I'm going to talk. Yeah, I'm hoping for a lifestyle.
1: Shout out, my dog. Shout out for the request, big dog. We're going to

0: see to it that we get into it. Thank you for all the love on the socials, man. Stay tuned to Happy Hour. We are not done yet. We're almost at the end, but let's enjoy the ride for while I'm still in the building. We'll be right back after these. Azish.
1: This is the gully of the bold, the loud, the use me as a button for legendary, the frequency of the future. You found us.
2: It's bad, guys. They found us.
1: You've taken
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1: 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The RSA in your DNA, what AI can't replicate. 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
1: Welcome back to it, man. Shout out Didi Malo for the beautiful, beautiful reminder that lifestyle is everything on a big weekend, man. I go by Steezy Wonder with the thunder. This is still the happy hour, my happy people. Shout out to all of you for the love, man. We got another request by Dawn21. Let's hear what he got to say. Shout out to you, my dog.
2: Steezy Wally, easy.
1: My G.
2: Shop is it, my OT.
1: Ah, easy.
2: Good day, good day, good day, good day, wires. Actually, it's evening. Good evening, wires. 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Go for the They talk. Stilo Magolite featuring Doki Boy. Jassem and Lockheed. Danko.
1: Danko! Danko, my dog. Shout out to Don for the VN. As we said, every Friday here on Happy Hour, we give you the keys to the weekend, meaning you can request your song. And everyone loves interrupting the DJ. Youngish, DJ, Ngolingo Miami. Well, today's the day. We're going to give it to you, my dog. Shout out, Don. Appreciate you, my dog. This is Happy Hour. What's up?
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1: Hydrating your soul with non-stop hits. It's why. There's no problem when the answer is why.
2: Shout out. You heard the lady, no problem when you listen to why. The hottest station in the nation. I go by Steezy Wonder with the thunder. And unfortunately, my wires. It's come to that time where I have to love and leave you, bro. I gotta love and leave you. My gang, it's been a beautiful time. I'm not gonna lie, I might have to phone Sinayo, man, after this and be like, Ntwana, we're gonna have to co-pilot this thing. Man, I love it here. Man, I love it here. And it's because of you guys. I'm not gonna lie. Shout out my wires. Yo, it's 5 minutes to seven right now, so I gotta head on out. I'm gonna take one final request, and thank you once again for all the love on socials at YFM hashtag happy hour. All the happy people that tuned in earlier and right now, have a beautiful weekend. Like you heard, Bafwetu, no matter where you are, leave the big ballers alone. Leave the big ballers alone. Focus on yourself, my dog, my sister, please. All right, let's hear this VM one time. We have Didi Malo. What's good, my dog?
3: Young Steezy, man. Feeling up for Sinagi, man. Yo, dog. Mungangdalela lengo, man. To forever, my guy.
2: All right.
3: You know I mean nothing to y'all.
2: Ah, understand that there was time for me. It's you.
3: I don't feel nothing at all.
2: I want it for them. Ah, okay.
3: Never mind.
2: Beautiful. My dog, Didi Malo, you have like made my day, dog. That used to be one of my most favorite songs growing up. And I think it's the perfect song to close the show off on. And so, my wires, I will catch you usually every Thursday, 10 to 12, on the streets with my brother Major as Major Steez. But I have been your host, Steezy Wonder with the Thunder. Umzulu, what's it, Wool Words, standing in for Sinayo one more time. I appreciate you. I'll see you on the other side. As long as...
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1: 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This is why. 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Why keeps the music flowing?

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1: 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Louis bag, that's a lot. You trying to get what I got. You claiming it's real, but it's not.
0: But your girl, well, your girl prefers this kind of music. And I'm a gents jam to this. So you can never win, right? Wrong. And we can tell you why. This is the frequency that moves you.
2: When the forecast says a cold storm is coming, they're talking about Smirnoff Ice. Winter might bring the cold, but Smirnoff Ice brings the chill. 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

0: forecast says a cold storm is coming, they're talking about Smirnoff Ice. Winter might bring the cold, but Smirnoff Ice brings the chill. 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
2: 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The state is dysfunctional. This problem, it's been a ticking time bomb. When Thabo Mbeki was president, we had a little bit of a scuffle. Nothing has been done. The government is not acting. They're only doing this now because people are taking a stand.
1: Catch the full conversation of What's the Word now on Y's YouTube channel. 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
0: When the forecast says a cold storm is coming, they're talking about Smirnoff Ice. 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
7: Yeah, you already know the vibes, baby. It is your boy, Hypey with the vibey. And when I say I'm looking fresh, baby, you know what I'm saying? I'm feeling clean. I got a fresh cut for the factory, because being the foreman of the Hype Factory, you gotta make sure you show up nice, even though it's radio. You know, I gotta make sure I'm looking sexy, because it's all in the way you walk, in the way you talk, in the way you rock a Friday night. Come on now. So if you're new here, hide it.

0: you're sleeping on life. Because every single Friday night from right now to midnight, it's a maza, it's a party. I give you the hottest tracks from around the world. I give you the craziest mixes. And all I'm going to say is, wherever you are, whatever you're doing, understand that the week is about to rock. Don't worry what happened during the week. Now, it's time for the ultimate party, baby. Welcome to the Hype Factory. Welcome to Hypey Hypey with the Vibey.
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0: All right, everybody, stay calm. I'm about to make your Friday shake. Simple. I give you the 5 hottest tracks that are moving crazy around the world. It's called the Factory 5 Countdown. But don't worry, because from 9 p.m., I go very much underground, you know, the exclusives come out. And as you can hear in the background, it's time to move your body, baby. This one is number 5 on the countdown. It's Tulisa, it's Chronicle Deep teaming up with the gorgeous Mau.

0: 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It's the Hype Factory.
1: There's only one thing you gotta do on this Friday evening, and that is believe the hype. As the foreman of the Hype Factory, trust me, I won't guide you to a terrible weekend. I'm gonna guide you to a sexy one. First two tracks on the countdown, hardest ever. Number four, you just heard it, See You Again, MK Productions, which we know, Klala Tukzin, is leading the operation over there, and it's a big weekend for the brew. You know, when it comes to Durban July, Klala Tukzin is holding it down, that's for sure. I'm about to move into number three, and this track is super hot, super fresh. It's been on the countdown before. It is called The Chance. Skivo. Let's get it.

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3: Speaking of breaking bones, bro, would you ever be in the mood of breaking someone's jaw, like maybe in boxing, you know?
4: Oh, so now he likes boxing.
3: You know, with that other guy.
2: Or maybe Casper. No, say his name. What's
3: Casper,
2: the problem?
3: With
2: Why can't you say his name?
3: With Casper. When is that ever going to happen?
2: I doubt that will ever happen. First of all, financially doesn't make sense for me. Mm-hmm. I saw the email from his team. They're offering like $500,000. Mm-hmm. I'm not going to train for $500,000.
3: Sure.
2: Yeah, they must give me like 3 maybe.
3: Okay.
2: Yeah.
3: Okay.
2: Come on. I'm not trying to be arrogant or anything. It takes a lot to train.
3: It does, bro.
2: It takes a lot. Food and all the other stuff, especially boxing. And that's some high level stuff.
3: Yeah, it
4: you
3: is.
4: You have to transform your body from.
2: Yeah.
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2: One of the best things that have ever come from Salta, it's the Tukutela and Jazz World combo. Those brews are even in Portugal right now, after Ronaldo said, hey, Portugal! So, I hope they take it to the top, that side. It's actually so nice to see, man. You know, Major League DJs is on the track too, and they're actually doing residency now in Ibiza. Sykes is on the track too. Ah, you see, we are blessed in Salta. The track's name was Uma Wengani, and it was number 2 on the Factory 5 countdown. Now, it's that time of the evening, baby, where we move into number 1. You see, number 1? What a time to be alive. Once this track plays, understand, I've officially unlocked the weekend. I've made it a Maza. It's time for you to take it to the top, second, third location. See the sunrise. Do what you gotta do. Whoa! This one is Caesar teaming up with Oscar, MBO, Mpo Wave. And the track's name is Mganiwam. Let's get it.
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1: We are very much alive. The weekend is officially here. Don't worry about the cold, fam. If you are saying Durban July, hope it's clean, hope the travels are nice. But me, I'm going to make sure you have a delicious weekend. You've started off the right way with your boy, Hypey with the vibe. This is the

Hype Factory, understand? 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
2: What is the new Wasabi Nation chant? 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
4: Hey Uniya, ekseni sivuka.
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4: 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Commander.
3: Yes.
4: Commander wena.
3: Yes.
4: Commander.
3: Of course.
4: Commander wena. Hebo Wasabi Nation. Hebo Wasabi Nation.
3: The song is 25 minutes. So, if the other wires will listen to them and you find that the song is different, no. The song goes up and down.
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5: Since we have many branches, this is our version of our branch name. Wasabi Nation forever. Wasabi is our leader. Over and out. Over and out.
2: There's no ways.
3: Over and out.
2: That's part of it?
3: Yeah, it's part of it. He remembers it very well, actually. I'm very impressed.
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6: Okay, so you know the first hour I beat a plug. If you don't understand, what I'm trying to say to you is that if you want to take out your Shazam or notes or whatever it is because you want the track names, because you want to be that bro when you get the aux, I won't blame you, fam. This is a good time to become the coolest guy. You understand? Sometimes you just gotta be that guy. Sometimes when baby gets into your car and you're playing a whack song, just understand, that's on you, fam. But your boy, the innovator, the foreman of the factory, that cannot happen under my watch. Let me give you some track names. You just heard Isinkwa. It's Night Freak teaming up with my Lean Aura, guys. You know Night Freak, crazy, crazy, crazy combo. And now let me give you some more fire. Next track's name is Unyaka and this Funky Kula with Lala Tuxin. 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
1: You see now, I did not lie to you. I gave you straight fire, and I'm going to continue to do that all the way till midnight. Can you believe? Every Friday night, I'm rocking 4 hours. And it's so easy, hey? I get ya. Look again, it's midnight. What a good life. All right, the track you just heard was Open Your Eyes. And it's Dark, who teams up with Mpo Wave and Ezra. You see, Dark, the brew behind you are one of the top jewels, eh? One of the top grooves in SA. You are. Speaking of top grooves, it's Kunye tomorrow. Pitori. I heard it's 10,000 people sold out. Ha. Shout out to Kunye. Shout out to the team behind it as well. I know those brews and they be cooking. But let me give you something that's gonna just change up the mood a little bit. It's a very dope combo. It's Shekana teaming up with Simi and it's called Your Love.
0: 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It's the Hype Factory.

0: Your house of hype. Hype. The Hype Factory. Why? It's your foreman, Hype the Innovator.
1: Yeah, you know what time it is. I'm about to head into the mixes. But before I do that, let me bend the rules a little bit. Just give you one more, you know? Just because I've been feeling very generous today and this week. If you saw me this week, you would have noticed that I'm pouring out love, baby. You know what I'm saying? Let me not go any further than that, but it was a good week to be in around my space. All right, you just heard the combo of Shekinah and Simi, the hot track, I told you. Ish, guys, imagine a joint EP or something. Shekinah and Simi? It can shake. Also, shout out to Shekinah, Rose Fest on the way. It's happening, I think, first week of August. Tickets are flying there, I see as well. What a time to be alive. Let me give the last track. It's a fire combo, as always. The combo we know so well in SA, GLCJ. With Jazz World and Kozazana Daughter, as well as Dali Al-S. Let me say it again, Dali Al-S. Go check the brew. This guy's cooking. Track's name, Sekwanele. Let's get it.

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6: When the forecast says a cold storm is coming, they're talking about Smirnoff Ice. 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
1: 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The state is dysfunctional. This problem, it's been a ticking time bomb. When Thabo Mbeki was president, we had a little bit of a scuffle. Nothing has been done. The government is not acting. They're only doing this now because people are taking a stand.
0: Catch the full conversation of What's the Word now on Wise YouTube channel. 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
4: Hey yo, do you know what time it is? It's time for the mixes, baby! And if you don't know how this thing goes, let me tell you. See, the first hour was the plug. Now it's time to go underground. If you have that blue app called Shazam, hi there, fam. I'm coming in hot. We got exclusive, and I got straight fire with me all the way to midnight. In the first hour of the mixes, we got Don Slash. Second hour of the mixes, we got you and I, and he has promised a lot of exclusives. And the third and final hour, we've got Tony Wave. How do you open up the mixes with Tandaza? It's gonna shake, baby. Welcome to the Hype Factory. Let's rock.
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0: on Y.
1: You see now, I told you, it's a Mazda, it's a party out here on the Hype Factory. If you don't know where you are, you're in my factory, I'm the foreman over here. I make the rules and the only rule is it's a party, it's a Mazda, there's no rules. Take it to the top wherever you are going. Make sure you pace yourself because over here we got fighters, we got operators. We're taking this thing to midnight and then probably sunrise because we open up the weekend the right way with the Hype Factory. On the ones and twos, we got Dan Slash. Check in with your boy, the innovator. Let me know where you at, what's your vibes? Are you rocking? You better be. Let's go.
0: Believe the hype. It's the Hype Factory.

0: because it's a Friday and I'm cooking this factory, but I cannot do it alone. I know wherever you are rocking. You are taking it to the top. And how can we not when Don Slash open up the mixes like that? Let's hear what the bros have to say.
1: What's up, good people? This is your boy Don, and this is Black Slash. And together we are Don Slash. Shout out to IFM. Shout out to Hype Factory. This weekend, catch us at Cupid Sunset Bash, Maritana's Lounge, Terrace Inn, and Dando's Birthday Celebration. And if you enjoyed our mix, you can also follow us on our Instagram handle, which is Don Slash, and our individual Instagrams, which is its.nintendos and black.slash. Shout out for the love. Please follow us for more information and for more updates. It's more love. The outside. Dango.
0: We outside, baby. We outside. It's a shout out to my bros. Don Slash took the first key of the mixes and said, yo fam, let me cook. Now, very clean, very nice. Definitely took us to the top. Started off with a lot of vocals and then, damn, it just got super crazy. Up next, I'm changing up the genre. I'm changing up the vibes a little bit. My Afro House lovers. Yeah, I got something for you. It's going to cook. He goes by the name of You and I.

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2: Speaking of breaking bones, bro, would you ever be in the mood of breaking someone's jaw, like maybe in boxing, you know?
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2: You know, with that other guy.
4: Or maybe Casper. No, say his name. What's
2: Casper,
4: the problem?
2: With
4: Why can't you say his name?
2: With Casper. When is that ever going to happen?
4: I doubt that will ever happen. First of all, financially doesn't make sense for me. Mm-hmm. I saw the email from his team. They're offering like $500,000. Mm-hmm. I'm not going to train for $500,000.
2: Sure.
4: Yeah, they must give me like 3 maybe.
2: Okay.
4: Yeah.
2: Okay.
4: Come on. I'm not trying to be arrogant or anything. It takes a lot to train.
2: It does, bro.
4: It takes a lot. Food and all the other stuff, especially boxing, man. That's some high level stuff.
2: You have
3: to transform your body from.
4: Yeah.
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5: When the forecast says a cold storm is coming, they're talking about Smirnoff Ice. 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
0: This is the gully of the bold, the loud, the use me as a button for legendary, the frequency of the future. You found us.
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0: You've taken
8: one small step for man, one giant leap for mankind.
0: And peep the motion, because this isn't just radio. This is what Aura on 50,000 sounds like. The RSA in your DNA, what AI can't replicate. This is the unstoppable era, meaning we won't stop playing hits, sharing your stories, and reflecting your vibes, because we are in service of the future.

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Butter, butter, o village home.

0: and Ben. 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
1: The 30th of June came and went, but the immigration crisis is far from over.
2: 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The state is dysfunctional. This problem, it's been a ticking time bomb. When Thabo Mbeki was president, we had a little bit of a scuffle. Nothing has been done. The government is not acting. They're only doing this now because people are taking a stand.
1: Catch the full conversation of What's the Word now on Y's YouTube channel. 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Brought to you by Y.
3: When the forecast says a cold storm is coming, they're talking about Smirnoff Ice. 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
1: I'm somewhere, Mykonos. Maybe Lisboa, Portugal, Algarve. I don't know, man, but it's summer in Europe right now, and this is what the music sounds like. It's giving a Kanye tomorrow, maybe on Sunset. This is the vibes you can expect. This is the second hour of the mixes. You out here with your boy, the Innovator. This is the Hype Factory. No, the ones and twos, we got you and I sounding too clean.

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1: You see now? The mixes, baby, they cooking. Standard procedure. If you don't know what's going on right now, this is your boy Hype the Innovator, and the mixes right now on the show, absolute straight fire, baby. But then again, do we ever miss? On the ones and twos, I've got you and I going crazy, making the whole country jump from Pitori to the east, to the west, to the south. Actually, where's the best party? Is it on the east side? Is it on the west side? Who parties the hardest? Is it the south? I've got the answer. Let me know. Check in with your boy, Hype the Innovator. Talk to me on the Y World app. Let me know where you at, what's your vibes. But till then, let's party, baby. What should I take?
0: A trip. Hype the Innovator on Y. Lessons with a Nike skirt on and an ass popping out. Yes.

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1: Yay! It be sounding crazy right now. Second hour of the mixes. We're trying to wrap it up, but I can't right now because it's going down. You ought to be having a time here every Friday night. You and I, it's a shout out. Let me hear what he has to say.
2: Yo, yo, everyone. This is You and I, Afro House DJ and producer from the East Rand. Check out my mix. It's going to be mixed with songs that I made myself that I'm going to be dropping soon and a lot of exclusives that currently rotate in my playlist.
1: Exclusives. You heard it. And I won't lie to you, throughout that mix, so many exclusives. As somebody who is trying to find new tracks, that's for the first hour, right now. Now's when you let loose. Now's when you call the bras, call the babies, and you say, hey, we're taking it to the top. And the Hype Factory got you there. Trust me, baby, when I say on a Friday night, I'm taking you to the top. No pit stops, no speed bumps. One way to the weekend. What a vibe, what a time. That was You and I on the ones and twos. It's a shout out, fam. Heading into the third and final hour of the mixes. I'm going all the way to midnight. Don't worry, I'm feeling good, man. My stamina, it's too much. He goes by the name of Tony Wave. Let's see what he's got.

0: 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If it doesn't get the head bobbing, it doesn't get the heart throbbing. 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Why?
1: When the forecast says a cold storm is coming, they're talking about Smirnoff Ice. 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
1: When the forecast says a cold storm is coming, they're talking about Smirnoff Ice. Winter might bring the cold, but Smirnoff Ice brings the chill. 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
1: I knew it was gonna start like this. This is Tony Wave on the ones and twos. It is your boy Hype the Innovator, but because we fam, you can call me Hype, you know what I'm saying? This is the Hype Factory Friday night, taking over the waves, making sure your weekend is delicious, you take it to the top, and you don't go home, eh? Don't disappoint. Life is short. When Tony Wave is on the ones and twos, Tony Wave, baby! Ah, let's keep rocking. You know the vibes.

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1: The only place to be on a Friday night. The Hype Factory. Yo, it's going down right now. It's Dodgy Hour. Let me tell you about Dodgy Hour. It's the last hour of the show. You know, even when you're at Groove, you know, the last hour of the show or at the the party, things start looking a bit different, you know, before they turn the lights on. You know what I'm saying? So all I'm saying to you is don't worry about Dodgy Hour. As the foreman, I've got things under control over here. We got Tony Wave on the ones and twos. It's a Maza. It's a party. Please take it to the top. Make no mistake. Woo! I'm feeling so good, man. What a delicious Friday we've had. Wherever you are, check in. I want to understand. Who are you rocking with? Are you having a house party? If you're having a house party, the neighbors haven't complained about the noise. You're not going hard enough, man. Life's short, man. Come on now. Back to the party. Let's get it.

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I pull out, I'm not a car. I pull out, I'm not a car. I pull out, I'm not a car. I pull out, I'm not a car. I pull out, I'm not a car. I pull out, I'm not a car. I pull out, I'm not a car. I pull out, I'm not a car. I pull out, I'm not a car. I pull out, I'm not a car. I pull out, I'm not a car. I pull out, I'm not a car. I pull out, I'm not a car. I pull out, I'm not a car. I pull out, I'm not a car. I pull out, I'm not a car. I pull out, I'm not a car. I pull out, I'm not a car. I pull out, I'm not a car. I pull out, I'm not a car. I pull out, I'm not a car. I pull out, I'm not a car. I pull out, I'm not a car. I pull out, I'm not a car. I pull out, I'm not a car. I pull out, I'm not a car. I pull out, I'm not a car. I pull out, I'm not a car. I pull out, I'm not a car. I pull out, I

0: Cranking out the bangers, one vibe at a time. It's the Hype Factory on Y.
1: As the foreman of the factory, I can tell you it is shaking over here. Trying to keep things under control, but how can you? You listen to this, it's going down, baby. Tony Wave on the ones and twos. I knew it was going to end like this. I just love when the factory ends like this. Yo, it's going up. It's going up. You know, sometimes when life is just so good, you just look back, you're like, yo, it's going up. If you're in an Uber, better be on your way to Groove. If you got your bras, your friends with you, take it to the top. It must go up tonight. As the foreman, I need to tell you, it must go up tonight. Let's hear what Tony Wave has to say.
2: 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More music will be coming from me, Tony Wave. You can get me on all platforms, Tony Wave. New music will be coming soon from me. Thank you guys, I love you all.
1: The Bruce said I love you all. Fam, we love you too, dog. Especially when you cook like that. Let him cook now. Let him cook, let me tell you. That's how you want to close the Hype Factory. Absolute maza. Definitely a little crazy over here. I need to try and gather my things, gather my thoughts. Suppose I have some formalities to do over here, and that's to close up the factory. But before I do that, just give a shout out. Don Slash. Woo! First hour of the mixes was crazy. You and I handled the second key, opened up the second hour of the mixes. Afro House was too fresh, too clean. And now you've just heard Tony Wave. So I need to lock up the factory, but I want you to know, as the foreman, hypey hypey with the vibey, I'm officially unlocking the rest of the weekend. Stay sexy, take it to the top. Make sure you make money all the time. We love it. Shout out.

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1: When the forecast says a cold storm is coming, they're talking about Smirnoff Ice. 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

0: center. 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Yeah, my grizzle with a dress how you wanna be addressed. Especially when you wanna be the best. The life is just a test, and you just gotta search for your purpose and fire that you possess. Yeah.
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2: Make some noise for Prince KB in the building.
3: Yeah.
4: Speaking of breaking bones, bro, would you ever be in the mood of breaking someone's jaw, like maybe in boxing, you know?
5: Oh, tonight,
4: you know, with that other guy.
3: Or maybe Casper. No, say his name. What's
4: Casper,
3: the problem?
4: With
3: Why can't you say his name?
4: With Casper. When is that ever going to happen?
3: I doubt that will ever happen. First of all, financially, doesn't make sense for me. Mm-hmm. I saw the email from his team. They're offering like $500,000. Mm-hmm. I'm not gonna train for $500,000.
4: Sure.
3: Yeah, they must give me like 3 maybe.
4: Okay.
3: Yeah.
4: Okay.
3: Come on, I'm not trying to be arrogant or anything. It takes a lot to train.
4: It does, bro.
3: It takes a lot of food and all the other stuff, especially boxing, man. That's some high level stuff.
4: It is.
5: You have to transform your body from
3: Yeah.

Attack my only formation, but look out, I'm landing that confidence. This type of life I'm living is not entertainment, it's really not top billing. Every day I be thanking the Lord, he show me the way, I'm not niggas. I know some people that talk about ghosts, in actual fact, they malnourished. Charging the ligament, odds the

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Now you're vibing at a 10, but then the song ends, then we play. Now we've got you jamming, but then we take you international.

0: Uncensored.
1: The person who sent this particular voice note is not all right. Muska Priest. Today, he sent it with 1, 2, 3, 4 exclamation marks. I've never seen that.
2: 4!
1: Did you please play exclamation mark, exclamation mark, exclamation mark? So, let me do what he says.
3: Me nanje, ni kulumeru makeba, me, wa vileba, babonitaba, babonomu.

0: umuntunji engqondweni ongahlakaniphileyo.
1: As mina guys, I'll judge somebody of essence. I feel like they're laying it on too thick. You know, there's those people that when in public, you know, the ladies, they like to, oh, my pain. I'm like, hey.
2: Guys, accent guy too. Now we're talking about a shy accent, a prop, a dope, nani.
3: You can never judge someone's level of intelligence based on the accent that they carry, because usually that will shock you.
4: Preach, ma'am.
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7: Nadia!
8: I just made her. I'm an advert. Okay, that's so interesting.
9: Yeah. Back in some yammer, the man, the highest, the greatest. For love, too. I'm a Hercules in the studio. Trying to figure out what we're doing. Chase, I hope you're listening, man. It's one of them options.

0: happy, make sure baby's happy. Yeah, man, it's plain to say, go to travel in your name. Full of two. King Lakosa, King Petrosa, King Chaluga.
1: Are you gonna say anything? Is it just me speaking? Oh. And what's a question that you're afraid of answering?
0: Any question that is along the lines of me being worthy of the person that I'm with.
1: So do you think that you're deserving of your hand?

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1: I heard what you said through the grapevine. 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Staying up through the late night. 20 seconds to game time. Getting religious with it. Time crossing these state lines. Working hard through the late nights.